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0: And then Mary J. Blige in seconds. Georgie here. 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
0: chance, new start. 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
3: Food
2: Festival.
3: And Goon.
2: What do you reckon?
4: Sure.
2: The Food and Goon. I think we can, yeah.
4: Who Let's wants pencil to it pitch in. It to the bosses?
2: Early spring? Come on. What a beautiful time of year.
3: New well, festival.
2: We'll talk to the boss.
3: Festival season, isn't it?
2: Yeah, it is.
3: Spring.
2: Let's get it happening.
4: If we did it at an alcoholic venue, like if we did it at the Normanby or somewhere where that, like in the car park.
3: But who's going to
4: so
3: want
4: they,
3: to
4: be? No, but see, then the thing is, then they've got the licensing. It's not our problem.
2: That's true.
3: Oh, yeah.
2: That's true.
4: So,
2: but
4: you know.
2: Traditionally, we should do it in a park.
0: Does make sense. You can catch up with the show by listening to the podcast on iHeart. And the guys are bringing the Ecker to your school. Yep, Dagwood Dogs and the lot. If you want them there, register at kiss.com.au. 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

0: You could win a brand new car, $10,000, business class flights to New York City for Harry Styles. You are listening for the key song from Nelly Furtado. Keep 13 1065 ready to go. Claire in Mount Gravatt, you're very keen to win. Have you been to New York before?
1: I haven't, but I would love to go to New York.
0: Yeah, and you're a Harry fan?
1: Absolutely.
0: I mean, who isn't, right? Okay, Nelly Furtado will play in three songs' time. Don't go anywhere. It is Brisbane's greatest workday variety. Kesha now, Love Kiss 97.3.

I'm gonna send a flood, gonna drown them out. This is brave, this is bruised, this is who I'm meant to be, this is me.

0: The Kiss 97.3 from Nelly Furtado. It is Georgie here. I'm going to get someone on the line in just a second, but coming up out of these ads. Let's go back to 1997. This song was on radio constantly. I can remember it as a kid. Still on radio now. I love it. Hive plays inside the next 10. It's Brisbane's greatest workday variety. Love Kiss 97.3.
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0: Yes, this prize. It's a brand new car. $10,000 and business class flights to New York City to see Harry Styles. And 131065 is our number. Lynn in North Lakes. First caller through. Now, you've told me your sister lives in New York. How cool if you got to visit her.
2: How great would that be? I haven't been there since 2016, so it's about time.
0: Wow, 10 years, way too long. And do you reckon the two of you would have a good time at Harry Styles?
2: I have the perfect girlfriend to take with me, Karen. So, yeah, we would have to. My sister, I don't know if she's in.
0: have a little pre-drink with her and then head to the concert. Say, see you after.
2: Excellent. That would be fabulous.
0: Lynn, let's get you in the running for this prize.
2: I can't believe I got through. I was like, I'm sure this is the song.
0: Awesome. Well done.
2: Okay, thank you very much.
0: That's all right. Explore North America and beyond with United Airlines. 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I'll let you know the next key song you're listening for to get in the running for Cash, Cars and Stars. 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

0: greatest workday variety. 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It's Georgie with Somba. Hey, but coming up next, the song that made her career. Yeah, Lady Gaga, Just Dance. Can you believe this was 2008? We're now 2026, people. You'll get it straight out of the ads, but let's reveal that next key song.
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2: 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Stars.
0: Yes, 131065 is our number to win with Cash, Cars and Stars. 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
0: No, and good thing you don't have to. Do you reckon you could do with a new car at the moment?
3: 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I don't actually own a car, so I drive around in a work car and that's it. So it would be amazing.
0: 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Let's try and make it happen. You are listening out for the key song from Bruno Mars. When you hear I Just Might, 131065, inside the next 30 minutes to get in the running to win with Cash, Cars and Stars. 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
4: 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Oh, my ooshie! 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
0: Oh, no.
4: Go and get stuff.
0: Yeah, I get it. 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And the team are bringing the Ekka to your school. 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

0: 973. Hey, that's an appropriate song for Cash, Cars and Stars. Of course, we are getting you to New York City for Harry Styles. Plus a brand new car, $10,000. This is your key song. From Bruno Mars, 13-1065 when it plays to get in the running. Chelsea in Acacia Ridge, what do you think of the whole prize?
1: Oh, my God. For me, it's the trip to New York and the flights. I've done business like a couple of times we've worked before, and I would literally sell the car to go on a trip of business. That's how good it is. Like, it was so good.
0: All right. Well, Bruno Mars is going to play in three songs' time, so keep it locked to Kiss 97.3. It's fun.

0: Thousand Stars at Kiss 97.3. It's Georgie here. With some Belinda Carlisle on the way. Yeah, heading back to 1989, straight out of these ads. It's Brisbane's greatest workday variety. Love Kiss 97.3. Before we get there, let's get someone on the line. Kisses. Yeah, for this amazing prize. Now, I've got Angela in Kamira first through on 13 1065. You're actually thinking, because you've got three kids under the age of five, you would hand the flights, business class, to New York for Harry Styles to your mum and your sister.
1: I would just love the ten grand and a new car.
0: I know that prize in itself is totally great, but you reckon you could hand over those business class flights?
1: I know. I mean, look, this is just what I thought just here and now.
0: Okay, see if you change your mind once you win.
1: The gift that keeps on giving.
0: Yeah. Do you reckon someone would take care of those three little kids for you if you did take off? Maybe if you got a partner or something that could handle it?
1: Oh, yeah, hubby. Yeah, he could definitely do it.
0: Okay, there you go. Whether he'd handle it, though, that's a different thing.
1: That's right.
0: Oh, I'm sure he'd be fine. All right, well, Angela, worry about those decisions when you win. Let's get you in the running.
1: Awesome. Thank you so much, 97.3.
0: That's all right. 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There is another key song, which I'll reveal in about 15 minutes. That can get you in the running to win with Cash, Cars and Stars. 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

0: It's Georgie here, Brisbane's greatest workday variety. Love Kiss 97.3. Love our 80s, that's for sure. Out of the news next, it's Kistery time. Three songs back to back from the 80s and 90s. We're going to kick off with this guy. Some Steve Winwood is next, but first...
1: Kisses, cash, cars and stars.
0: Yeah, the prize. Absolutely upgrading your life, it is. Lisa in Morningside, what's your favourite part about the prize?
2: Everything. What is there not to like? Oh my gosh, a new car, going to New York, Harry Styles. It's a dream come true.
0: Yeah, and do you reckon you'd blow that 10 grand on the holiday in New York?
2: Yes.
0: Just a bit of shopping. It's got to be done. Well, the key song you're listening for... It's from the one and only Whitney. 131065. It'll play inside the next 30 minutes. When you hear it, be the first through to get in the running for cash, cars and stars at Kiss 97.3.
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17: Brisbane traffic.
18: Got a multi-vehicle crash to look out for. Gateway Motorway southbound after the Nudgee Road on-ramp through Nudgee. Speed's been dropped down to 60. A breakdown through Springwood for the M1 southbound after Rochdale Road. Breakdown through Muley. Colo Road exit from the Warrego Highway eastbound. Lights on flash in Brendale. South Pine Road at Bradford Court. And lights on flash in Salisbury. Orange Grove Road to Ryawina Road. 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The Kiss cast a possible shout in 22. That's Kiss Traffic and Weather together.
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2: Afternoon, I'm Alana Riley. Well, Origin Energy confirms almost 1 million Aussies have been caught up in that data breach from last week. While it's unclear exactly how many people were affected here in Brisbane, an initial review's found info from 900,000 current and former customers around the country was accessed. Two teenage boys have been charged after allegedly stealing a mobile phone from another boy in Brisbane southwest and fleeing in a stolen car. Police claim the vehicle was taken from a Grange home earlier this month before being stopped with tyre deflation in Redbank last night. Down south, Victoria will soon have a new premier, with Jacinta Allen stepping down. Her resignation came ahead of a party meeting, avoiding a messy leadership spill. And a new index by AAMI has crowned Mains Road at Sunnybank as the worst spot for crashes here in Brisbane. In celeb news, Ariana's legal fight. Details in a sec. Ariana Grande is reportedly suing two unknown people who she claims hacked the personal accounts of photographers and producers she worked with and sold the unreleased content online. The pop star alleges in 2023 alone, 45 of her unreleased songs were hacked and leaked. Your sport check in a sec. Australia's moved even further ahead on top of the medal tally at the Commonwealth Games, bagging another 9 gold medals overnight, 7 of them in the pool. And in the AFL, Lions forward Ty Gallop is facing at least 2 weeks out unless he can overturn a serious misconduct charge at the tribunal tonight. The Kiss Cast is next. A possible shower and 22 degrees in Brisbane this afternoon. Cloudy and 24 tomorrow. Right now, it is 22 degrees in the city. 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
8: 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It is Georgie for lunchtime. Brisbane's greatest workday variety. Gotta love Kiss 97.3. And what we do right now is Kiss-tory. Three songs back to back from the 80s and 90s. Ben in Tarragindi. Now, you get into this every day. You're in a workplace, but you tune in?
9: Yeah, I play it through iHeart.
8: Oh, through your headphones.
9: Yeah, but when I'm bopping along, then they want to know, so then I put them onto iHeart.
8: Ah, perfect. All right, well, I reckon you're going to love what we've got today. Do you want to go back to 1987 for some Choir Boys?
9: Yeah, is that Run to Paradise?
8: Of course it is. I'll play it in two songs' time. The Cores are in there as well, and we'll start with Steve Winwood. This is Kiss-tory at Kiss 97.3.

0: the cause. It's Brisbane's greatest workday variety. Love Kiss 97.3. And right now we're back in Kisstory. This is where we play three songs back to back from the 80s and 90s. Beck in Morayfield, what do you think of today's songs?
1: Oh my goodness, it's like going all the way back to high school. I love every single minute of this old music. You guys are killing it.
0: Yeah, well, this is a fave of mine. Turn it up wherever you're driving in Brizzy or at work, at home, listening on iHeart. 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

0: 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Taylor Swift plays in a second. It's Brisbane's greatest workday variety. 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
1: Robin, Kip and Corey Oates in the morning.
0: Yeah, you get these guys. Weekdays from 6, and this morning they were chatting about their idea of a food and goon festival. It all came off the back of Robin attending the food and wine festival at James Street.
2: We should consider a food and goon
3: food
2: festival.
3: And goon.
2: What do you reckon?
0: Sure.
2: The food and goon. I think we can, yeah.
0: Who Let's wants pencil to it pitch in. It to the bosses?
2: Early spring? Come on. What a beautiful time of year.
3: New Boy, festival.
2: We'll talk to the boss.
3: Festival season, isn't it?
2: Yeah, it is. Spring. Let's
0: well,
2: get it happening.
0: If we did it at an alcoholic venue, like if we did it at the Normanby or somewhere where that, like in the car park.
3: But who's going to
0: so
3: want
0: they,
3: to be?
0: No, but see, then the thing is, then they've got the licensing. It's not our problem.
2: That's true.
3: Oh, yeah.
2: That's true.
0: So,
2: but
0: you know.
2: Traditionally, we should do it in a park.
0: Kip. All right, you can catch up with the show by listening to the podcast on iHeart. And the Ekka could be taking over your school. Yeah, Robin, Kip and Corey want to bring the Ekka to 5 schools in Brisbane. If you think this sounds good, Dagwood Dogs, Showbags, the guys broadcasting live, then jump onto kiss.com.au and register your school now to have the Ekka right there. Robin, Kip and Corey back tomorrow from 6 at KISS. Uh-huh.

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0: It's Brisbane's greatest workday variety. Love Kiss 97.3. It's Georgie here. With a bit of ghetto superstar on the way. Yeah, you'll get this inside the next 10. And minutes ago, you would have heard the key song from Whitney Houston, which can get you in the running for this. Kisses, cash, cars, and stars. Yeah, my first caller through on 13 1065, Sky in Kingston. Now, you're very keen on the new car part of this prize because you're driving a 2006 Toyota. The radiator's gone. It sounds like it's had its day.
1: Yeah, I'll give this one to the kids to learn to drive in. My sister, she's scary, so...
0: Okay, put her on the back roads, I reckon, with that
1: thing. Yeah, industrial, so there's no one around.
0: Yeah, good idea. Well, there's $10,000 as well and business class to New York. Have you ever been over that way before?
1: No, haven't even been on a plane yet. My first time is in September.
0: Oh, I want someone like you to win because you'll just be blown away, I reckon.
1: And to see Harry Styles, who can complain?
0: I know, it's a massive prize. Well, Sky, let's get you in the running.
1: Thank you so much, guys.
0: That's all right. Explore North America and beyond with United Airlines. Book at united.com in about 15 minutes or so. I'll let you know the next key song you're listening out for to get in the running to win this huge prize. Cash, Cars and Stars. 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

0: Georgie at Kiss 97.3 with Nickelback. Hey, straight out of these ads, we're going back to the noughties. Oh, DJ Sammy. Yeah, 16-year-old Georgie partying to this at Mooloolaba. Thinking I was so cool and hot. And I definitely was not. Hey, it's on the way next. It's Brisbane's greatest workday variety. 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
0: 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Debbie and Lowood, tell me, you're just loving it? 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
2: Oh, mate, I'm loving it. All of them.
0: Yeah.
2: I haven't got a favourite, I'll take them all.
0: Well, that's the great thing with this prize. It seems crazy to give it all to one person, but that's what we're going to do.
2: Hell yeah. I'm greedy. I'll take them all.
0: Well, the next key song you're listening for. Oh, from Harry and his old mates, 1D. 13 1065, when you hear What Makes You Beautiful inside the next 30 minutes. 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

0: Jesse J. It's Brisbane's greatest workday variety. 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

0: Cash, Cars and Stars. Here's the next key song. Oh, it's Harry Styles himself with his mates 1D, 131065. When you hear What Makes You Beautiful, to get in the running, to win a brand new car, $10,000, business class flights to New York City, tickets to see Harry Styles while you're there. Tim and Annalie, someone's going to win the entire thing.
1: Oh, the lot. I'd just be happy with that car. Still driving a 2013 Maserati. or a Mazda. And it barely even started. You can hear it beeping in the background. That can't be good.
0: Yeah, that does sound like it's about to blow up. All right, the key song plays in two songs' time. Keep it on Kiss 97.3.

0: Just a bit of country music here at Kiss 97.3. It is Georgie. From that to 1987. Yeah, what a year, hey? Rick Astley was a superstar. We'll get this on straight out of the ads. It's Brisbane's greatest workday variety. Love Kiss 97.3. And Minutes Ago was the key song for this.
1: Kisses, cash, cars and stars.
0: Yes, on 13 1065. First caller through, Leslie in Upper Kedron. The prize, a brand new car, $10,000, business class flights to New York City for Harry Styles. Now, the whole thing is awesome, but I feel like everyone has one particular thing they're really going after. What about you?
2: Oh, look, all of it would be really lovely, but definitely the car.
0: Oh, got it. So what are you driving around in at the moment?
2: Well, my car's okay, but my partner's car's about 20 years old.
0: Ooh, okay.
2: It might even be more than that, actually, yeah.
0: Vintage.
2: Yeah.
0: Sounds like it could do with an upgrade. All right, Leslie, let's get you in the running then.
2: Oh, excellent. Thank you very much.
0: That's all right. Explore North America and beyond with United Airlines. Book at united.com. Hey, we do this again before I go today. So in about 15 minutes, I'll let you know the next key song you're listening for to get in the running for cash, cars and stars. Don't go anywhere. 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
4: Afternoon, Brisbane. Got a spill southbound on Mount Cotton Road. It's just south of Duncan Road at Sheldon. Just look out for that there. No delays, meantime, all of Brisbane's majors, including the M1, if you're heading to the Gold Coast, and a smooth run too if you're on your way to the Sunshine Coast on the Bruce Highway. 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Bedshed, no one's better, is a bedroom. The Kiss car's fine, partly cloudy for Brisbane this afternoon. Right now, 21 degrees. That's Kiss traffic and weather together.
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0: Workday Variety. 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Hey, it's Georgie DeSarvo. On the way next. Yeah, 90s rock. That's what we need, DeSarvo. Heading back to 94 with the Cranberries. And before we get there, let's reveal that next key song to win.
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0: A brand new car. $10,000 business class flights to New York City to see Harry Styles. Chelsea in Springfield. You're thinking you'd actually give that trip to, like, your mum and sister?
2: I would just love the ten grand and a new car.
0: I know that prize in itself is totally great, but you reckon you could hand over those business class flights?
2: I know. I mean, look, this is just what I thought just here and now.
0: Okay.
2: The gift that keeps on giving.
0: Yeah, let's see what happens if you win. Honey came in and she got me red-handed. This is your next key song from Shaggy. Picture this, we were both got. When you hear It Wasn't Me, get on the phone as fast as you can. I take caller one on 13 1065. It'll play inside the next 30 minutes. 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

0: 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No other station in Brisbane is giving you Don Henley and then jumping to the year 2000 with Samantha Mumba in a second. It's Brisbane's greatest workday variety. 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
2: We should consider a Food and Goon
3: Food
2: Festival.
3: And Goon.
2: What do you reckon?
4: Sure.
2: The Food and Goon. I think we can, yeah.
4: Who Let's wants pencil to it pitch in. It to the bosses?
5: Early spring? Come on. What a beautiful time of year.
3: New festival.
2: We'll talk to the boss.
3: Festival season, isn't it?
5: Yeah, it is.
3: Spring.
5: Let's get it happening.
4: If we did it at an alcoholic venue, like if we did it at the Normanby or somewhere where that, like in the car park.
3: But who's going to
4: so
3: want
4: they, to be? No, but see, then the thing is, then they've got the licensing. It's not our problem.
2: That's true.
3: Oh, yeah.
2: That's true.
4: So,
2: but
4: you know.
2: Traditionally, we should do it in a park.
0: We'll see if they pull off the Food and Goon Fest, hey? You can catch up with the show by listening to the podcast on iHeart. And the guys are bringing the Ecker to your school. Yeah, if you want an Ecker setup at your local school, wouldn't that be so fun? 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The Dagwood Dog Guy will be there. Show bags. They'll be broadcasting live. Robin, Kip and Corey. 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

0: 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It's Georgie and Cash Cars and Stars, a brand new car, 10 grand and business class to New York City. Honey came in and she got me red-handed. Where you can see Harry Styles. This is your next key song from Shaggy. It wasn't me. 13 1065 when it plays. Hey, Tina in Willowbank, you got to just keep on listening, okay? No matter where you go.
1: Yeah, I'm listening through iHeart.
0: Nice one. And I guess trying to win this Cash Cars and Stars.
1: Oh, definitely. It's a whole new ball game there. You've added Harry Styles in New York City.
0: It's going to be crazy good, hey, if you win this prize. All right. So Shaggy is three songs away. Keep it on Kiss 97.3.

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4: Yo, man. Yo. Open up, man.
5: What do you want, man?
4: My girl just caught me.
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5: But who?
4: 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I don't know what to do.
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0: Shaggy, Mr. Lover Lover, A Kiss, 97.3. It's Georgie. That is your key song for cash, cars and stars to get you in the running to win. And next, one of the best bands ever, Green Day. Yeah, When I Come Around. It's coming up after the ads to get you through your workday. You're nearly there. Picking up the kids soon. It's Brisbane's greatest workday variety. Love, Kiss 97.3.
1: Kisses, cash, cars and stars.
0: Yeah, first caller through on 13 1065. I've got Jackie in Birkdale. Now, Jackie, you're saying if you win, because obviously the prize is a brand new car, $10,000, business class flights to New York to see Harry Styles, you want us to give away your current car just to someone who needs it.
2: Well, it's a 15-16 one-out Toyota Corolla, but I've always had it serviced. I mean, it's got a bit of wear and tear, but it's in very good condition.
0: You're really selling it? I get it. It sounds good.
2: I'm saying a young person starting out, I mean, you've got to pay it forward. And if I was to win the competition, you could put my car up. I'm a big believer of what goes around comes around.
0: Yeah. And Jackie, how do you reckon you'd go sitting up the front of the plane in business class to New York?
2: Oh, I'd be taking my sister and we'd be just having a ball.
0: I bet. Awesome.
2: I'm so excited. I'm shaking.
0: Oh, that's great. Well, Jackie, I'm glad you're excited because you're in the running for this prize.
2: Oh, terrific. Thank you.
0: That's all right. Explore North America and beyond with United Airlines. 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
4: Getting about a 10-minute delay now northbound up through Brackenridge for the Gateway Motorway. Gympie Road between Kedron and Carstenine, very heavy, especially that northbound run. Inbound Riverside Expressway building and so to eastbound through Heathwood for the Logan Motorway. Until Sunday, save up to half price during Bedshed's big brand sale. 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Fine, partly cloudy for the rest of the day for Brisbane. Right now, 21 degrees. And that's Kiss Traffic and Weather together.
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0: 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Yes, yeah, Smallsy is in next. It's Brisbane's greatest workday variety. 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
0: That's right, Smallsy is now on Kiss. He always has. Big superstars, big giveaways, everything going on from 3 o'clock next. So, the next massive thing, the iHeart Radio Music Festival over in Las Vegas.
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0: seeing those guys live. Oh, there's also Zara Larsson. The list continues. Benson Boone, Cardi B, the K-pop guys, BTS. You can win your way there. Yes, Smallsy, he's got your tickets, getting you over to Las Vegas to the iHeartRadio Music Festival. 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
12: Brisbane traffic. A multi-vehicle crash at Mount Onamini, Arabri Avenue, westbound at Westlake Drive. There's a car broken down at North Lakes, Bruce Highway, southbound. It's in the left lane after Anzac Avenue, and it is causing some minor delays for traffic. It's already heavy for the M1 southbound from Underwood to Springwood. 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The Kiss cast down to 12 tonight, top of 24 tomorrow with cloud clearing. 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
27: Oh, we do, and we are live on the air. Tuesday afternoon, 3 o'clock. Hello, my name is Smallsy. Thanks for listening. Producer Zach is here. G's in the phone room. Yeah. Guys, I want to apologize right now. I should have a neck brace on today.
7: What do you mean?
27: The neck's back. Did I tell you about this? Did I whinge about this yesterday?
7: No.
27: That I
28: no.
27: Think I have what they call phone neck.
7: Sorry, what?
27: It's so I googled this. No, don't laugh. Because I was looking at my phone on TikTok too long on the weekend. I think I have sprained

0: That is Speed Demon, Smallsy's show live. Thanks to Canvas Warehouse. Here at Kiss. All right, we're doing quickly. Before we check traffic, they've announced that The Castle is going to be turned into a live stage show in Melbourne at Her Majesty's Theatre next year. We're doing your favourite Castle quotes, 131065. I got another one before we go to the phones. You ready?
1: Go.
0: We're going to Bonnie Doon. I've actually never been to Bonnie Doon. Is it a real place? I don't know. Hey, Kelly. Yo, Kelly.
2: Hello. Tell him he's dreaming.
0: Tell him he's dreaming. What does he want for it? $50.
2: How much does he want for it?
0: Tell him he's dreaming.
2: Tell him he's dreaming.
0: Okay. Duncan, hello.
3: Yeah. How's the serenity?
0: How's the serenity? I actually think I do say that sometimes without even realizing that that has been put into my brain by The Castle. Sarah, what do you got?
4: Dad, I dug a hole.
0: Yes.
4: And I filled it with water.
0: Yes, that is it. Hey, let's give you tickets to go check out the new Spider-Man Brand New Day movie. It's coming out Thursday, all right?
4: Oh, thanks.
0: Good on you, Sarah. Dad, dug a hole. And you know what? I wish my dad was as proud as what Daryl Kerrigan was of his son digging the hole. All right, next on the show, we're going to get Lana Condor on from LA to promo her new movie right now. Let's get you home.
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6: A broken tire car at Meadowbrook Logan Motorway eastbound. It's on the shoulder after Logan Lee Road, and a crash at Mount Omni at Arabrai Avenue westbound at Westlake Drive. Broken down car for the Bruce Highway at North Lakes is causing some minor delays. It's southbound, blocking the left lane after Anzac Avenue. Isn't it time your next holiday went big? Right now, get up to $850 off with half-price deposits. 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The Kiss cast down to 12 tonight, 24 tomorrow, and cloud clearing. 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

0: Tyo Cruz doing Dynamite for you in the Smallsy Show right here at KISS. All right, Tuesday afternoon. 131065 is the phone number. If you want to be at the iHeartRadio Music Festival with yours truly, you're on standby when you hear the boarding call. It is very close. Can I quickly just say, tomorrow here on the show, we're going to have the wonderful Delta Goodrum.
1: Yes.
0: Is going to be here. We're going to be bringing you her performance from our KISS iHeart Live.
1: Yes.
0: Oh, that's going to be great. Apparently, she's doing like a Mad Eras type set list. It's like all the hits across all of the Delta eras. That's going to be great. Then we also still to come this week, we have Jeremiah from The Summer I Turned Pretty. He also is in that shark movie where he's going to get nibbled on by a great white. And I don't know what, you know, look, I know Delta's an amazing performer. She's a great performer. No doubt about it. However, could we have an even better live performance this week on the show? It's the song you can't get out of your head. The Eastern Rosellas kid. Now he's got permission to get off school early. He's going to be right here in the studio performing this live. What's his name?
1: Miles.
0: The Eastern Rosellas kid's going to be here performing that song. And if you don't know what that is, TikTok it. It's the cutest thing ever. Hey, let's check your traffic.
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6: Brackendale car for North Lakes, Bruce Highway southbound. It's in the left lane after Anzac Avenue, causing some minor delays. Ipswich Road's a heavy run outbound from Woolloongabba through to Annerley. There's build-up for Boundary Road eastbound at Orange Grove Road as you're coming through Cooper's Plains, and congestion for Kessels Road eastbound between Mains Road and Logan Road. 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The KISS cast, 12 tonight, 24 tomorrow, and cloud clearing. 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
2: Brisbane traffic. Broken down car, Pacific Motorway southbound. It's on the right shoulder after the Cornwall Street exit at Woolloongabba with peak congestion coming out of Brisbane City behind it. There's also a broken down car for North Lakes, Bruce Highway southbound in the left lane up to Anzac Avenue. That one's causing minor delays. 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The Kiss Cast down to 12 tonight, top of 24 tomorrow, and cloud clearing. Will and Woody driving you home next on Kiss.
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4: Now.
3: Hey, I'm Erin Roan. An inquiry into the CFMEU has been told a former contractor once urinated on a worksite floor to make a point about plumbing standards. The probe into the Queensland branch of the union has today heard of incidents where officials accessed worksites without permission, refused to leave, and also disrupted works. The commission of inquiry was due to wrap up this month, but will now run until December. We're being warned of more interest rate rises. According to the Reserve Bank boss, Michelle Bullock says uncertainty around the war in the Middle East and existing inflationary pressures are contributing to a potential rate hike.
5: Domestic demand has eased broadly as expected and labour market conditions have softened somewhat. But with continued weak productivity growth, the economy simply can't grow strongly without putting pressure on inflation.
3: And police are trying to track down whoever stole 142 head of Wagyu cattle from a property in central Queensland earlier this year. The animals were taken from Green Lake, about 50 k's north of Rockhampton. In Kiss celebrity news, Suri Cruz officially severs ties with her dad Tom. More in a sec.
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3: Well, Suri Cruz has officially ditched her famous last name. The 20-year-old daughter of Katie Holmes and Tom Cruise has changed her last name to Noelle and happens to be her mother's middle name. Public records indicate she registered to vote in Pennsylvania under that name in October 2024 and has been using it ever since. She has been estranged from her dad, Tom, since she was just seven. Your sports check in a sec.
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3: 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Both Lachie Kennedy and Tori Lewis will feature for the Aussies. Nicola McDermott and Eleanor Patterson will be fighting it out in the long jump. 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
3: The KissCast, a possible shower hanging around for the rest of the day. Cloud clearing tomorrow, tops of 24. Right now, 21 degrees in the city. 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

0: It is Will and Woody. I hope you're having a wonderful drive home. Hey, Woods, the world is laughing at us for our interview with Tom Holland and Zendaya. We've gone viral for all the wrong reasons. Biggest interview in the world. Couldn't have done it worse. It's funny. It is funny. I think we're all having a laugh.
1: Viral's viral, though, man.
0: I don't think you're going to be saying that after you read out some of the comments that you will have to wade through in a second. But right now, 131065, we are talking about this cultural phenomenon of young dudes, or just men in general. It doesn't necessarily need to be young, but guys not going to physically meet women in public. What is going on there? That's what I want to know. It's fascinating.
2: We've hypothesized that maybe there's a fear of rejection.
0: I should stress this isn't just the thing that you and I have come up with. Online, there are women who are leaving single nights all over the world, dolled up to the nines, looking beautiful, just devastated that there wasn't a single man in the room. So, the idea is that they're swiping right and they're happy to be rejected at home. It's also like, it doesn't look good for guys, I suppose. I don't know. I'm trying to put myself in a young man's shoes. It's tough. Maybe I think producer Joe mentioned before the idea of being scared and cancel culture and coming across the wrong way.
1: I think that
0: a bit of that going on.
1: I think
0: maybe
1: that if you're approaching women in the gym and stuff when it's like not like not that it's consensual, but like that's when you don't want people to walk up to you. This is a singles night.
0: Yeah, they're going
1: as you said. Like,
0: please
1: it's like
0: come and say hi.
1: Women who are going want to be chatted up.
0: Yes,
1: like that's the whole bit. Yes. They're still not going. Which
0: yeah. So Sheree, what do you reckon? Why are single men scared?
3: Yes, absolutely.
0: You've experienced this, Sheree?
3: Yeah. So probably in the last 3 months, I've had like whatever you want to call it, an online relationship with two separate guys where we've been talking for a long time, organized to meet up. Both of them have then ghosted on the day that we've organized. One actually blocked me.
1: What?
3: And just probably last week, he unblocked me, sent me a long message explaining that it was the fear of rejection. He was afraid to get rejected in person, and he was terribly sorry.
1: And so are you picking things up again, Sheree, with this guy? Like, are we going to give him another chance?
3: No.
1: Yeah,
0: fair enough.
1: No, totally.
0: Fair enough.
1: Because Sheree, I'm sure it's like, it feels like a bit of a slap in the face, I'm sure, because at the end of the day, you're putting yourself out there as well. Like, it needs to be a mutual, you're both at risk of rejection. Am I right, Sheree?
3: Yeah, and for me, it's a bit harder because I'm 27, I'm a single mum, I've got a little girl.
1: Yeah.
3: So I don't want to have someone that is going to waste my time.
0: Yeah.
3: Mm. And like, even if I was to potentially give him another chance, and like, in the future, he like ghosted again, like what type of role model am I being for my daughter, allowing someone like that being around?
0: Thanks for the call, Sheree. Wow, strong. One for the boys here. We've got Joe who's called. Joe, do you reckon single guys are scared?
1: Sorry, mate. Your phone's just breaking up a bit. We'll come back to you, Joe. Let's go to Mary here. We'll get another woman's perspective.
4: Hi.
1: Mary, do you think guys are scared out there to get rejected?
4: No, I don't think that at all. I think they're just too lazy to go out these days.
0: Lazy. It's a bit of a lazy factor, isn't there? Too much going on at home.
4: Well, they've got Tinder, they've got online dating, so why not stay at home with my dog who doesn't give me grief and loves me at all costs? So they've got the love of their life.
0: Fire up the Xbox.
4: That's it, and they've got Netflix.
1: Netflix, maybe the footy on in the background. I mean, it does sound nice. Little microwave meal. Beautiful. So, Mary, are you single, Mary?
4: I am, and me and my girlfriends, for years, we've been going all over Sydney, different places, and go to singles events, and there's 80% women, 20% men.
1: God.
4: And then it's crazy. The same men every time you go, wherever you go, same guys.
1: What do you mean? So, it says they're familiar. Trying.
0: Yeah.
4: Yes, very familiar. Yeah.
0: It was some wild study I remember reading about a little while ago where they trialed, this was in like in Texas, I think, they were trialing robot sex workers versus human sex workers. Uh-huh. And over time, the men preferred the robots because they didn't feel judged. Because there was they never questioned them. They just affirmed everything about them and just made them So it's obviously like an endemic thing.
1: Fellas, that's not real life. Aiden,
0: isn't that that's why it's so appealing? The online girlfriend,
1: totally,
0: or the robot girlfriend, or the relationship with the OnlyFans model, because they're not probing you, they're not questioning you.
1: Real, it's like when I used to chat to ChatGPT about my issues, and I was always like, I've had to delete it. Because it's totally addictive. Because you just got this person validating everything that you're saying, but it's not the real world. Aiden, again, great to get a male perspective here. What are your thoughts on guys not going to singles nights because they're scared of being rejected?
5: Well, bizarrely, the last dating event I went on, there were too many men to not enough women.
0: Oh, there you go.
5: And the age ranges for the event, I think it was like 20 to 30, but people who turned up were more like 28 to like 45.
1: Okay.
5: And I'd say the other main issue is just sometimes it's really hard to get to dating events. And I know there is obviously this endemic of some people being scared of rejection, but honestly, I think more men just need to get out there and just give it a shot, because the worst that's going to happen is you're just going to have a great night.
1: And how good's a great night?
0: That's true. I mean, at the end of the day, you just go and have a couple of beers, don't you, Aiden?
5: Yeah, just have a couple of beers, you know, grab some food. It's a great night out regardless.
1: Are you scared of the rejection, Aiden, though? I've never been to a singles night, Aiden. Like, is it nerve-wracking?
5: I think at the start it is, but I think it's more so just, you know, once you find your people, it makes things a lot less nerve-wracking, because I recently went to a dating event, and like I said, there were way too many men to women.
0: How many dating events have you been to, Aiden?
5: I'd say probably 6 or 7.
0: Nice. And you're still single now, though?
5: Unfortunately so, yes.
0: That's all right, mate.
1: You'll find someone, Aiden. Because you're getting out there. I think the lesson here is that, mate, you're getting out there. You will 100% find someone. And as you said before, if you don't find someone, it's still a great night out, Aiden.
5: Very true.
1: You ripper. Great work, mate.
0: You're a lovely guy, Aiden. We'll keep Aiden's number. Call in if you're interested.
1: Oh, text us as well. Text us about Aiden.
0: He's got the medallion for the single nights.
1: Yeah, he's killing it.
0: Robert Irwin's up next. Will and Woody.
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7: There's a broken down truck at North Lakes. It's on the Bruce Highway southbound in the left lane after Anzac Avenue. They are waiting for heavy haulage and there are some delays. Pretty heavy run for traffic on the Western Freeway from Toowong to Fig Tree Pocket. It's slow coming out of Brisbane City from the riverside through to Green Slopes. 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The Kiss Cast, down to 12 tonight, top of 24 tomorrow with cloud clearing. 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
0: It's Will and Woody. Hope you're having a wonderful drive home. The world is laughing at you, Woods. I don't know. I've gotten away with this. But you and I got the biggest interview in the world. Zendaya, Tom Holland. Total balls up. For lots of reasons. We explained that yesterday. We'll explain more about that very shortly. And you're also going to read out the trolling that is going on of you online. People can see it, Will and Woody on the socials if you want to get ahead of it. I'm looking forward to that. Right up next, I'm also looking forward to Robert Irwin playing Battle of the Gens.
1: He actually reached out. His people reached out after the chat went viral. They said, we'd love Woody, just Woody, to speak to Robert Irwin. So I spoke to him this morning.
0: Right.
1: There's a lot of demand for me out there since I've been viral.
0: It's up next.

0: that like a theme song from one of your sister's TV shows? She was the princess of the animal world.
1: I'm gonna give that to you. That is Bindi the Jungle Girl, right? Yeah. Well done. Well done.
0: Yeah.
1: Fun fact: I'm at the end of this track, and I'm like.
0: Oh,
1: so,
0: nice.
1: Wait, it's coming. Ready, wait.
0: And there you
1: that's
0: are.
1: Me saying Bindi at the end.
0: And that's when we knew you were going to be a star, mate. I reckon
1: right
0: you had it right there. Mate, good luck for the Logies. Hopefully you don't get your face attacked by a crocodile when you're doing that just before flying in for the Logies. Before I let you go, though, really quick, I did hear as well that you're obsessed with carrots.
1: Love carrots. Love a carrot.
0: Okay, mate, we can bond on this. I love carrots. Like, it is my favorite food in the world. I had a problem, though. I started turning orange.
1: Oh, that'll get you.
0: Did you?
1: Yeah.
0: Did you ever face that? Did you ever turn a bit orange?
1: No. Cannot say I have.
0: Okay.
1: I wish I could relate to you there, mate.
0: Okay.
1: But no. But we do have good eyesight. How good's that?
0: Unbelievable, mate. Unbelievable.
1: It was in the dark.
0: Bloody oath.
1: How good's a carrot?
0: Mate, don't talk to me about carrots. I love carrots. Both my daughters are turning orange as well because I just keep feeding them carrots. Anyway, this was a weird area to end on.
1: Mate, I'm going
0: to
1: let you go and address that.
0: Fair enough. You can catch Robert hosting the 66th TV Week Logie Awards on Sunday, 16th of August, live and exclusive on 7 and 7 Plus. Robert, always a treat, mate. Breath of fresh air. See you later and good luck with everything.
1: See you soon, mate. Cheers, eh? See you later.
0: Bye, mate. Beautiful man.
2: It's rare that the interviewer gets wrapped up by the guest.
0: Happens to me all the time.
2: That's
0: is
2: what
0: that
2: happened.
0: Rare, is it?
2: When
0: I can't remember
2: you
0: a chat
2: so
0: that
2: deep,
0: had.
2: You started talking about turning your kids orange because you're feeding them carrots and then he goes, right, well, I'm going to let you go.
0: At that point, I could see his agent in the background is coming closer.
2: I can't
0: believe
2: he said, I'm going to let you go.
0: Get him out of the chat.
2: That was wild.
0: Yeah.
2: Oh, very good, though.
0: Yeah, I'm on fire with
2: you. You're on fire with the interviews at the moment. You are going viral for all the wrong reasons, Woods, after the Tom Holland and Zendaya interview that we did. The biggest names in the world. The worst interview we've ever done. If you haven't seen it, Will and Woody on the socials. I'll play it for you right up next, and we're going to go through the comments. I'm very excited about this. You're getting trolled. It's Will and Woody.
3: 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And they'll be back in just a jiffy. It's Will and Woody.
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5: Broken down trunk at North Lake Express Highway. Southbound, it's in the left lane after Anzac Avenue. There's congestion from Deception Bay Road while they wait for heavy haulage. Delays for Kessels Road eastbound between Mains Road and Logan Road through Upper Mount Gravatt, and Logan Road built up both directions between Clump Road and the M1. 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Search Belong Deals. The Kisscast down to 12 tonight, 24 tomorrow and cloud clearing. 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
0: It's Will and Woody. Woods, we're going viral for all the wrong reasons. I'm sure some of you have already seen this, but we got the biggest interview in the world, Zendaya and Tom Holland. We were wondering why, and now they are wondering why they gave it to us. This is, yeah, really blowing up. I know there's been concern that we are getting trolled. Neither of us are on social media, so we're going to read out the comments up next on Will and Woody. It's Kiss.

0: mate. Paycheck just went down, dot, dot, dot, horrible. It's not what you want to hear in a contract year. Is this meant to be funny? Question mark. Aussie humour can be so cringe, it's embarrassing.
1: I got one for you.
0: What?
1: I got one for you.
0: Oh, yeah, hit me.
1: Josh says, I think we should cancel them.
2: Jesus.
0: So these are horrific comments, obviously.
2: Yeah.
0: And to just go through the stats of how many people have seen this as well. So on TikTok, it's got 818,000 views, 51,000 likes, 138 comments. Instagram, 1.1 million views.
2: Crazy.
0: Over a million people have seen that and crazy. Had that thought. 17,000 likes, 70 comments, 95 reposts. So not only like, so it's like people see it, think I'm the worst interviewer in the world.
2: Yeah.
0: That happens.
2: Yeah.
0: And then it's so bad. Like, you know, it needs to be so bad for you to then share it to your mates. And
2: yes.
0: Go,
2: yes. Check out this idiot.
0: You think
2: yes.
0: You're having a bad day.
2: Yes. This guy just embarrassed
0: himself.
2: Have a
0: look at this dropkick.
2: In front of Tom Holland and Zendaya. Yeah.
0: It will. Viral's viral, baby.
2: Viral's viral. Hey, viral's worth viral. Mentioning as well, top comment on Instagram is actually from junior producer Annalise. Little swipe of hers from Hot Girl Summer.
0: Did say that. I'll have words with her. I'll have a couple of words with her when she's back, that's for sure.
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15: Brisbane traffic. Broken down truck at North Lakes Bruce Highway southbound is taking out the left lane after Anzac Avenue with delays from Deception Bay Road while it waits for heavy haulage. Still got a heavy run outbound for Ipswich Road from Woolloongabba through to Amalie. There's build-up to Mount Lindsay Highway southbound around Boronia Heights. One up to 14 weeks free. Join HBF today with no waits on eligible extras. Hurry up to 14 weeks free and 30 July at HBF. 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The Kisscast down to 12 tonight, top of 24 tomorrow and cloud clearing. This is Will and Woody for the drive home on Kiss.
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0: Now.
28: Hey, I'm Erin Roan. Origin Energy has confirmed almost 1 million customers had their personal data accessed in the latest data breach. The provider says it was first made aware of the threat in early July, but didn't think it was credible. It says affected customers will be contacted. The federal government is looking to further secure Australia's fuel supply, looking into plans for another refinery in WA's Pilbara. The PM has confirmed a pre-feasibility study into a new facility in Karratha.
29: Building an oil refinery on the west coast would obviously build our resilience as a nation, as well as particularly benefit Western Australia.
28: To the US, and Johnson has agreed to pay out more than $5.5 billion to settle cancer claims linked to its talcum powder. It covers about 76,000 claims. The company insists the claims are baseless, though, saying it is settling just to get closure. And in Kiss celebrity news, Robert Irwin opens up about life in the spotlight. More on that one in a sec.
30: 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T's and C's apply.
28: Robert Irwin says he's finding it harder to get people to focus on his message of conservation the further his star rises. The Wildlife Warrior telling the Humankind podcast he hopes the bigger his platform gets, the more people he can reach.
31: My goal is trying to take any interest in me and then try and create that arc back to my message.
28: Your sports check in a sec.
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28: In sport and some changes for the Broncos ahead of the side's clash against the Knights on Saturday. In the NRL, Dean Mariner moves into the centres with Grant Anderson in on the wing, while the Dolphins bring back centre Jack Bostock from concussion for their clash with the Dragons on Friday. The Kisscast next.
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28: The Kiscast, a possible shower, cloud clearing tomorrow, tops of 24 degrees. Right now, 20 in the city, and win a brand new car, 10K and business class flights to New York City to see Harry Styles live. 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
26: Will and Woody. I might drop this one on the DJ Will Tour.
27: Here we go. I like it. A little bit of positivity.
26: There's no positivity until you tell me where that interstate gig is.
27: You just focus on your first gig, which is under 14 soccer training Monday, all right? You can pop this one while they're shooting goals. Or dribbling. Do they dribble? Anyway, it doesn't matter.
26: They will be after they hear some of my tracks.
27: That's what I'm talking about.
26: Nice.
27: Get that spark back.
26: Thanks, man.
27: Get that spark back.
26: Hey,
27: we need to get Will a microphone on the DJ decks for one-liners
26: that's
27: like that.
26: That's you. You're the MC. You'll be there with the mic.
27: Perfect.
26: Joe.
27: I was going to do soccer training.
26: Joe, REP, has been staying in my house for the last 2 weeks.
27: Yes.
26: Last month, nearly. And
0: It's got some telltale evidence that I have had a woman under the age of 30 living in my house right up next.
27: Here we go. It feels like an invasion of privacy.
0: Did
27: and
0: you
27: I
0: have any
27: it.
0: Boys over while I was there?
1: No. I was babysitting your dog. I was in mum mode.
27: Not buying it.
0: Man, not look at it.
27: Not buying it.
0: Will and Woody. We'll talk about that next.

0: It's Will and Woody. Hope you're having a wonderful drive home. Woods, I've been away in Europe for the last couple of weeks, and our EP Joe has been staying in my house.
1: Is there an exchange of money there?
0: No.
1: Again? Wow.
0: Well, similar to when you had producer Annalise babysitting your kids.
1: I paid her.
0: No, you didn't.
1: I paid her, and
0: you
1: she bought her.
0: You bought her dinner.
1: No. And then I snuck cash into her bag. But so, then she also put her head through my front door. So to be fair, she's come out right on top there.
0: Yeah, that's another story for another day. Anyway, you come back home and look, can I just say, Joe, the house was immaculate, very clean. But
1: her house has been infested with mold since she wasn't there. So yeah, it'd be nice if you paid for that, actually, given that she was away from
0: your housemates
1: home.
0: Would have hated that.
2: That'd be good.
0: I'll think about it. But there's obviously when someone has been in your house, no matter how well they've cleaned it, you have a little bit of like that Goldilocks thing where you're like, someone's been sleeping in my bed.
1: Yes.
0: You know, you just get a little bit of a sense of that. Anyway,
1: does she sleep in your bed? Do you sleep in his bed?
0: Of course she does.
2: But yeah, the only other option is Max's bed.
1: No, there's the studio at the back. There's a studio at the back.
2: Spent one night out there and I didn't like it.
0: Okay. I love it out there. Anyway.
1: That did sound weird. Why does that sound so weird? Yeah, right.
0: It's just separate from it's just quiet.
1: Yeah. No, I as a parent, I got it.
0: Yeah.
1: But like I think for everyone else it sounds
0: a bit
1: sick.
0: Weird.
1: Yeah.
0: Yeah, it's not like a dungeon or anything. It's just a quiet room. Anyway.
1: What did you find? Because I'm so curious.
0: Okay. So the only real things that gave me a hint that somebody under the age of 30 had been staying in my house and potentially had a revolving door of friends come through the house over that time.
1: Uh-huh. Yeah.
0: Was the ashtray, which hasn't been used in at least 10 years in Seven Wives. We're like, we just have it there just in case someone comes over and they want to smoke.
2: I was worried it was a candle holder and I was supposed to empty it, but I forgot.
0: No. Candle holders were good. The ashtray, though, chock-a-block. Like, it's like how our house ashtrays used to be, where you can't fit them in anymore. It's crazy.
2: Not me, my friends.
0: Not you, obviously.
1: Of course.
0: So that was funny.
1: Filthy habit.
0: But
1: filthy
0: then,
1: habit.
2: Terrible.
0: But then I haven't looked at a share house fridge in a long time.
1: Oh, yeah. What like you have?
0: And it's just so different to our fridge. And it was just, but also like a share house young woman fridge.
1: Oxy shreds?
0: Full with what a share house young woman's fridge is just filled with oxymorons. So just, it just doesn't make any sense. So there's basically, it's health and binge.
1: Oh,
0: so,
1: yeah. No middle ground.
0: So there's absolutely no middle ground. So you've got like free range eggs, obviously boiling them in the morning, you know, high calorie, not a lot, you know, just like
1: high protein early. Yeah. You know. Bloody oath.
0: So there's that, there's the health, and then just a canister of whipped cream.
1: Just a whole canister
0: of whipped cream.
1: What were you using the whipped cream?
2: Well, I bought some strawberries for pancakes and some whipped cream on top.
1: Yum.
0: There's also a Japanese barbecue sauce.
2: It's mingle seasoning. It's incredibly low cal and delicious.
0: Half a tin of pesto.
2: I'll go on some. Just on top of my steak.
0: On your steak.
1: Steak.
3: On your
1: pesto
3: steak.
1: On your steak.
3: What?
2: It's good. You should try it.
0: Half a tin of pesto.
2: It's not a blue cheese sauce. It has to be a pesto.
1: Hang on. Did you use half the container for one bit of steak?
2: I buy like a 4-pack and then I have steak for 4 nights.
0: But hang on. Wow. You have half a tin of pesto on a steak.
2: Oh, yeah. I like the sauce.
0: But there goes all the calories that you've saved in the Japanese barbecue sauce.
2: The good pesto. I rated it on Yucca.
0: Okay. There's a staple in here, which I wasn't there. It's great to see that from my share house days, you're still going with the industrial size Yumi's hummus. That's just like a standard item.
2: No, that was yours from when you, before you left. Right. I didn't touch that.
0: So that's gone out of fashion.
1: That was the one thing you liked.
0: And my favorite two items in the fridge was there was a full canister of whipped cream, full dairy cream.
1: Yeah.
0: There was also a liter of lactose-free milk.
1: Absolutely. What's going on?
2: It's also yours, brother.
0: No, it's not. I don't drink lactose-free milk.
1: I remember you told us last time we all came over to your house, you were like, I've got all the milks.
0: No, not lactose-free milk. I'm not drinking lactose-free.
1: Well, who bought the lactose-free milk?
2: Could have been one of the girls that came to stay. There was a couple.
0: How many girls were there to stay?
2: How many is okay?
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3: There's a crash at Clontarf Elizabeth Avenue southbound at Murray Street and a truck broken down at North Lakes Bruce Highway southbound. It's in the left lane after Anzac Avenue. Heavy haulage is now on scene with it and there's congestion from Boundary Road. Build up for Ipswich Road outbound from Woolloongabba to Annerley. 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The Kiss Cast down to 12 tonight, top of 24 tomorrow with cloud clearing. 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
5: Hi there, I'm Ran Hussein. Our Comm Games athletes will be aiming for more gold tonight in Glasgow. Swimmers Meg Harris, Jenna Forrester, Shayna Jack and 14-year-old Mia Hogan will all be going for gold in the pool. While gymnast Georgia Goodwin and Brianna Scott are in action and the Diamonds take on Malawi in their final group match. And in tennis, Maya Joint has advanced to the second round of the WTA events in Memphis with a straight sets win over an American wildcard. But fellow Aussie Talia Gibson was eliminated.
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0: Google it. Go to our socials. AI Google says Tom Holland and Zendaya recently sat down for a highly awkward interview with the Australian radio duo Will McMahon and Woody Whitelaw. The host made a notoriously cringeworthy joke that fell flat, leaving the actors clearly unimpressed.
1: We nailed it.
0: Socials, Will and Woody, if you want to see it.
1: We nailed it.
0: Otherwise, we'll see you tomorrow.
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4: Brisbane traffic. There's a crash at Clontarf, Elizabeth Avenue, southbound at Murray Street. It's still heavy for Ipswich Road, outbound from Woolloongabba to Annerley. Traffic is generally getting a little bit better. Centenary Highway is easing northbound through Jindalee, but the Western Freeway is still very slow through Indooroopilly. 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T's and C's apply. The Kiss Cast down to 12 tonight. 24 tomorrow with cloud clearing. That's Kiss Traffic and Weather together.
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6: Now.
5: Hey, I'm Erin Roan. Bad news for mortgage holders, with the RBA governor warning another rate rise is all but confirmed. Michelle Bullock delivering the news off the back of stubbornly high inflation.
7: In Australia, these shocks have occurred against a backdrop of persistently weak productivity growth, which has weighed on real incomes and wages for many years. And reversing that is central to improving Australia's living standards over the longer term.
5: We will get more inflation data tomorrow. Origin Energy has admitted it received an email from hackers 3 weeks before it told customers their data had been stolen. It's been revealed bad behaviour is rife at Queensland schools. Figures from the Department of Education show there were more than 25,000 school disciplinary absences for primary school students last year. That's almost 2,000 more than in 2023. Parts of Queensland have been drought declared for the first time in 2 years. The area include Ballon, Gondawindi, Southern Downs and parts of the Maranoa. And the latest on celeb from Smalzy's Hot Minute and a legal victory for Diddy's ex. More on that in a sec.
8: Curious about uni? 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
5: Sean Combs' ex, Kathy Ventura, has had a win in court, a federal court judge dismissing all claims against her brought by a male escort involved in the former couple's freak-offs. Clayton Howard was claiming damages, including psychological harm, saying it was Kathy who organised the freak-offs. It's not over, though. The judge leaving the door open for Howard to amend his claims and try again. Your sports check up in a sec.
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5: In sport, another night of action on the track at the Commonwealth Games in Glasgow. Lockie Kennedy and Tori Lewis are in action in the men's and women's 100-metre semis, with the respective finals also up tonight. The long jump gets underway as well, with Nicola McDermott and Eleanor Patterson in action for the Aussies. The Kiss Cast next.
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5: The Kiss Cast, a possible shower hanging around tonight. Cloud clearing tomorrow, tops of 24. Right now, 18 degrees in the city. 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
11: 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Mwah.

0: album. You're on Kiss. You got Petho. We take you from that. Put it next to this. Mr. Nordell out of Teddy Swims will play for you next. Plus, tonight from 7, you know Smallsy's on Kiss now, right? That means the biggest giveaways are on Kiss too. He is flying you to Las Vegas for our iHeartRadio Music Festival. 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
2: Traffic's starting to look fairly decent for the Gateway Motorway. It's back up to speed northbound at Deakin Deviation, and congestion earlier has eased through Nudgee. There is still congestion from Woolloongabba onto the Riverside Expressway in Brisbane City, and Western Freeway still under speed in Drapili. 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The Kisscast, down to 12 tonight, 24 tomorrow, and cloud clearing. That's Kiss traffic and weather together.
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3: It's still a little bit slow for traffic on the Western Freeway around Moggill Road, but it's moving a lot better than it was earlier. No delays now onto the Centenary Highway. That has the east southbound at Springfield Lakes Boulevard. Looks good through Brisbane City for the Riverside Expressway, Captain Cook Bridge. 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The Kiss cast down to 12 tonight, 24 tomorrow, and cloud clearing. That's Kiss traffic and weather together.
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0: Dog, Zara Larson, Benson Boone, plus more. 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
0: Hey, I'm Erin Roan. A Central Queensland man has been ordered to stand trial over the deaths of his wife and infant daughter. Matthew Cox, accused of murdering 30-year-old Taylor Black and 11-week-old Murphy at their Rockhampton home in August 2023. A date for the trial is yet to be set. Origin Energy has confirmed 900,000 customers have had their data accessed in the latest breach. The company says it is now working to contact affected customers. We're being warned of more interest rate rises, according to the Reserve Bank boss. Michelle Bullock says uncertainty around the war in the Middle East and existing inflationary pressures are contributing.
5: Domestic demand has eased broadly as expected and labour market conditions have softened somewhat. But with continued weak productivity growth, the economy simply can't grow strongly without putting pressure on inflation.
0: And twin earthquakes have struck Japan's southwest, sparking a tsunami warning. Geoscience Australia says it was a shallow quake striking at a depth of just 10 kilometres. In KISS celebrity news, Suri Cruz officially severs ties with her dad Tom. More in a sec.
6: Curious about uni? 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
0: Well, Suri Cruz has officially ditched her famous last name. The 20-year-old daughter of Katie Holmes and Tom Cruise has changed her last name to Noelle and happens to be her mother's middle name. Public records indicate she registered to vote in Pennsylvania under that name in October 2024 and has been using it ever since. She has been estranged from her dad, Tom, since she was just seven. Your sports check in a sec.
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0: In sport, and a blow for the Blues Origin side after their series win this year, with Laurie Daly set to quit as coach. It comes after months of speculation, with an official announcement coming later this week. The 56-year-old has battled some health issues this year. The KISSCast is up next.
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0: The KISSCast, a possible shower tonight, an overnight low of 12 degrees, cloud clearing tomorrow, tops of 24. 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
5: 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We're on live. 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
5: 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Benson Boone on the lineup, BTS, Zara Larsson, a whole bunch more, Cardi B. I've got the flights and the accommodation, and you just have to help me make the memories. You like what I did there?
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5: Oh, who? What? Tuesday is the one day of the week we get to give away free food on this show. Takeaway Tuesday is on. 131065 is the number. $100 for you to get yourself a feed at Red Rooster. 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
3: Ooh.
5: $10. 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
12: Well, space them out one a week for the next 10 weeks, sorted.
5: You could do that, but then you'd have no chippies on the side.
12: Oh.
5: It's up to you. I don't choose how you eat the food. You choose how you eat the food. All I know is that if you want $100 to get dinner at Red Rooster, 13-1065, Takeaway Tuesday, it's on and it's happening right now. Call up. Well, we kick the show off tonight with

0: Flo Rida. Right round. All right, takeaway Tuesday going down. Can we do some more $100 worth of Red Rooster, please?
1: Yeah.
0: Okay, lines are open. If you're hungry for dinner tonight, it's on me. I am your man. You just have to call up the show. Hey, can we do the iHeartRadio Music Festival right now? Who wants to... Not only can I give you food, I can give you a trip to Vegas.
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0: Oh, you are going to have the weekend you will never forget. Number one, because I'm just an incredible person to party with.
8: Oh, are you planning the itinerary, are you?
0: Yeah. You know what happens. I have a couple drinks and then I'm off to bed. But if you wanted, you don't have to go to bed when I go to bed. If you win this trip to Vegas, you can stay out and party until the sun comes up. That's what Vegas is all about. 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Two nights, one stage, Zara Larsson, Benson Boone, BTS, Cardi B, Snoop Dogg, Major Lazer, and more to be announced. If you would like to be joining me in Vegas for the weekend of your life, you're listening out for the United Airlines boarding call. It's going to air sometime between now and 8:15.
8: Yeah.
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8: Correct.
0: And you could be joining us. Me, the fun one. You, producer Zach, he'll also be coming because he's the party pooper. He's going to be like, guys, got to be more sensible. Got to be. So it's late now. We have to get to bed.
8: I will not.
0: Are you going to order the magnums, are you? The big champagnes?
8: I'm not. No.
0: Okay. I'm just asking. If you want on standby, the boarding call from United Airlines, somewhere between now 8:15. Best of luck. These songs are coming up.
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6: 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Right now, this is one of the biggest tracks on TikTok. Some Dutch DJs called Another. This went sort of semi-viral around the World Cup a couple weeks ago. Talk to You is the song. KISS New Music is on.

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0: Harry Styles, American Girls, tonight here at Kiss. All right, one more thing to do tonight.
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0: The new Scary Movie, you can watch at home because this weekend, you better know what I'm doing. It is not PC safe. Wasn't there the trailer? Well, didn't we play the trailer here on the show earlier?
6: Yes, I think we've got a bit of it.
0: Do we have some of the trailer? Okay, hang on. This is the trailer. So if you're a snowflake, right, don't watch this because you'll be easily triggered and offended.
7: Kessel's back.
8: Shit.
7: Back again.
9: My God, he stabbed her.
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13: Hello, Tuesday.
14: I had been preparing for this for years.
15: Should we hug?
16: I really want to, but I'm a Republican now, so I'm supposed to be racist.
15: Oh, girl, I think all white people are racist anyway. 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
16: Okay.
7: Guess who's back.
0: I am watching that this weekend. 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My username's Smallzy, S-M-A-L-L-Z-Y. 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If I call you in like 2 minutes, you have to answer the phone with,
6: what's up?
2: What's up?
0: Okay, what's up is what you need to do. We're going to call somebody back in just a second. 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Go get me on Instagram, Smallzy, link in the bio. 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
5: 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This is
6: Oh, yeah, it is. But for how long? Hello, my name is Craig Lowe. Thank you so much for swinging by another radio experience. That is Lowy live around Australia on Kiss and iHeart. Thank you so much, wherever you are. We have a lot of fun making the show. If you've ever been on the live stream, you know shit gets unhinged. That's why you got to jump in there, man. We are up and rocking right now. Facebook, TikTok, Instagram, YouTube, and Twitch. Whichever of those apps you love using the most on your phone, just simply hit us up at Lowy Live or jump into any of the Kiss pages and you can be hanging out in the studio and see why this was voted the number one night show that no one ever listens to. Or you can also maybe win tickets to Jason Derulo, get early access to that game. More on that. Just a tickety-boo if you want to go see that man live. But guys, Ariana Grande suing a bunch of people today.
7: Ariana filed a lawsuit in California on Monday against several unnamed individuals, hoping the legal action will uncover who's behind the alleged breaches.
6: That's right. But here's the thing, guys. I know who was behind those illegal breaches because tonight on Lowy Live, I have the audio from those leaked Ariana Grande songs and that recording session and why she never wants this to see the light of day. I'm going to be playing it to you. In five hits time, we got a little bit of brand new Olivia Rodrigo, a little bit of Summer, a little Mariah Carey. Then I'm going to be playing that audio to you when we do The Hootenanny. And before the end of this hour, I'm sending someone away to see Jason Derulo when we play Jason Derulo's Jason Derulo. All you got to do is be able to sing your full legal name the way Jason Derulo sings Jason Derulo.
8: Jason Derulo.
6: If you think you can sing Jason Derulo like Jason Derulo sings Jason Derulo, but only with your name, you could be off to see the man very shortly. Actually, 20 minutes time. 131065 is going to be the number for that. Jump in the live stream if you want a little bit of help on how to win that game. And then later on in the show, everyone is still talking about it. That's right, the Oz Alert Alarm. Want to hear the most annoying sound of the world? There it was. A lot of people say it's conspiracy theories. A lot of people are like, yo, I believe the government's doing this. I believe the government's doing that. Tonight on Lowy Live, we are doing the street stampede. I hit the streets to ask the people about conspiracy theories. Which ones do they love? Which ones do they think are absolute shit? And you're not going to believe what people had to say. You can also win when we do the street stampede, because I want to know what you believe the conspiracy theory was as to why our government played a bunch of irritating beeps at 2 p.m. in the afternoon. Seems a bit wacky to me. Run, let's do this.
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6: Breaking down the biggest pop culture stories of the day with just a couple of cheeky jokes. Let's get into it. It's been announced at Comic-Con that Ryan Gosling will star in the reboot of Ghost Rider, a character whose face turns to fire when he rides a bike. Not sure if Ryan plans on method acting, but I think it would be pretty fire if he rode my face like a bike. Off to a good start. Off to a good start. Katy Perry has demanded the US government stop using her music when promoting videos of war. I'm not sure if Katy Perry has ever heard her own music, but yeah, That shit's torture. Oh, just jokes, Katie, just jokes. You're my favourite astronaut? Spider-Man actor Tom Holland has come clean that even he thinks some of his movies are crap. Things only got more awkward when he was asked, what's the best thing you're most proud of ever being in? And he replied, Zendaya. Guys, they can't all be good. But that one was. Let's get into the music. Oh, wow. Now I regret that last joke. Katy Perry, Teenage Dream. What a banger!

0: I can tell. Do you want to get out of here, Ella Langley?
1: Come on, baby.
0: Okay. Is it just me, Ella, or is it like, it's just when I thought I got him to fall in love with Tennessee, right? Oh my God, sis. Crazy. Hello, my name's Craig Lowe. It's my show, Lowey, live around Australia on Kiss and iHeart. We are in the live stream, Facebook, TikTok, Instagram, YouTube, and Twitch. You could be hanging out with there right now just with us. What else are you going to be doing?
2: I'm just waiting for Mike.
0: All right, that's still cool, but you could be in there getting one of these.
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0: Shout-out to Kermit and Piggy. That's right. We got legends up in here. Chris Legal, Astrid L, Shannon Raffel, Cheeky Cat, Mel Wardrop, and Todd Cook. Currently, we have actually a lot of people watching on TikTok, up to 36,000 likes in that stream. Very cool. And to everyone on Instagram, I see you. I see you. Stop it. Hey, let's give away some tickets to Jason Derulo. Yeah. Yeah.
4: Jason Derulo's Jason Derulo'd. Jason Derulo.
0: Guten Tag, konnichiwa. My name is Craig Lowe. This is Lowey Live right now. I got a double pass to give away to you. So go and see Jason Derulo live in concert. He's going to be bringing his Last Dance World Tour to arenas across this very beautiful country of ours. You want to win them right now? Here's how we play Jason Derulo's Jason Derulo. Now, we all know Jason Derulo loves singing about Jason Derulo. Jason Derulo. So right now, I'm going to put three people up against each other. You just got to call me in and sing your full legal name the same way that Jason Derulo sings. Jason Derulo. So if I was doing it, I would be like, Craig Michael Lowe. Oh, shit, that sounded great. I might just give the tickets to me. Can't do that? Okay, cool. Call me right now if you want to play 131065 and you think you have what it takes to sing your own name to win a double pass to Jason Derulo. The phone lines are now open. One more time, you just got to sing this. Jason Derulo. But only your full legal name, the same way that guy sings his own name, which is hilarious narcissism, but it sounds amazing. The phone lines are now open as we do.
3: Jason Derulo's.
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0: 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Is it you? Got to keep a kiss for more Lowey Live.
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0: Live. Thank you so much for hanging out with us on Kiss and iHeart. My name's Craig Lowe. I really do appreciate you, man. We put a lot. When I say we, it's just me. I don't have a team. Couldn't afford it. It's what it is. You don't need a lot of people to make anything good. You know what I mean? I'm basically an indie film at this point. I am the obsession of Kiss FM radio shows. And that's how we like it around here, because that's why I got my live stream team kicking it with us. Facebook, TikTok, Instagram, YouTube, and Twitch at Lowy Live, or again, any of the Kiss pages. You can get one of these.
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0: out. Shout out to Boston. Shout out to K and Pax. Shout out to Bubbles 6710 and Fancy Nancy 400. Guys, surprising news.
2: Surprise, surprise.
0: Ah. We are up to 56,000 likes right now on TikTok. That is huge. Next hour, we're doing one of our favorite segments to do here on the show.
2: Street Stampede.
0: I'm going to be hitting the streets and asking the people about conspiracy theories, because, of course, everyone is up in arms about the Oz alert from yesterday. Annoying. So I decided to hit the streets and ask the people what they thought about conspiracy theories.
3: If you had the opportunity to have your anal probed, would you take it, Dave?
4: Maybe.
3: Yeah, me too, Dave, for real.
0: I absolutely would. I'd take nothing back. Next hour, I've also got double passes for you to check out Eli Roth's brand new horror movie, Ice Cream Man. All you got to do is jump in our live stream and let me know what stupid made-up conspiracy you can come up with as to why the Australian government needed the Oz alert. We are doing it next. Don't you go anywhere on Lowy Live.
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0: 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I appreciate your love, time, and energy. Guess what? 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
2: 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Some fries, motherfucker.
0: Okay, is he done? 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
3: Look out! The Street Stampede.
0: Again, my name is Craig Theodore Cornelius Mendoza the 14th. This is my radio experience. And right now we're doing the Street Stampede. This is when I like to hit the streets earlier in the day and ask the Australian people a very hard-hitting journalistic radio question. It's the kind of thing you'd hear on AM radio. But, you know, not shit. So a lot of people have been talking about this Oz Alert alarm. Oh, go off, Queen. And then, of course, a lot of nut jobs in Australia, a lot of people that are just free thinking. I'm the kind of person that doesn't wear brand name clothing. The kind of person that I believe that toothpaste is evil. I believe that the government is trying to control us all through COVID. And that's why I want you to listen to this 16 and a half power podcast on the Joe Rogan Experience, where he also believes that bears will someday run the government.
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7: Put it in layers of foil and put it in the microwave.
0: So today I hit the people up about what they think about conspiracy theories, but right now you can win a double pass to Eli Roth's Ice Cream Man. It's another kick-ass horror movie. Eli Roth's the guy behind Hostel. Thanksgiving Day, this guy rips. He's so good at it. And you can jump in the comment section, Facebook, TikTok, Instagram, YouTube, and Twitch. I want you to tell me, just make up a weird and wacky conspiracy as to why you believe the Australian government created the Oz Alert. Do it right now. Jump in. And we are going to get back to the Street Stampede Part 3, Conspiracy Theories.
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0: 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The one, the only.
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0: Again, jump into the live stream. Facebook, TikTok, Instagram, YouTube, and Twitch. 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
0: It's called the Lowdown Daily Download. You can grab it wherever you get your potties as we wrap up this.
3: Look out! The Street Stampede.
0: Why, hello there. I don't care how bad your eyebrows are. I think you look wonderful. My name's Craig Lowe. This is my show, Lowey Live, doing the Street Stampede right now. This is where I hit the streets earlier in the day and hit the people with some hard-hitting questions. This hour, we've been talking about conspiracy theories. Of course, the Oz Alert alarm went off yesterday. Ah, lovely. Ah, it sounds like a Katy Perry song. And a lot of people across Australia had some very, very stern opinions as to what they believed the alarm was really for.
4: And it sparked some pretty wild conspiracy theories online.
5: They want to know where everybody is.
6: I wouldn't be surprised if the government has hidden a tracking location device in the program.
7: Put it in layers of foil and put it in the microwave.
0: Now, just between us girls, you and me, I think there's nothing dumber than people who believe in all conspiracy theories like this, because they're the sorts of people that believe that they're smart simply because they're questioning science. You ever met someone that's just like, oh, I don't... These pharmaceutical companies, man, I don't trust any of them. I'm not doing this COVID vaccination. And then they get sick, and then you'll be like, hey, man, how you doing? And they're just like, oh, I just got some, just getting some medication for like, got this thing. And you're like, oh, so you believe in pharmacies when you can get better, but just not when COVID happened and you dickheads didn't want to get this thing and now we have to shut down the world. So this hour we've been talking about conspiracy theories. Just want you to jump in the live stream, Facebook, TikTok, Instagram, YouTube, and Twitch. Let me know in the comment section the dumbest, most profound thing you think was behind the government trying to do the Oz Alert. Up for grabs tonight, a double pass to check out the ice cream man. We got the top three comments. About to read them off from the live stream. Someone said something that made me spit out my 14th coffee of the night. I'm going to read that to you in just a second as we wrap up conspiracy theories on Lowey Live.
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10: 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Believe everything I just said.
11: They're really, really nice stories that are good to listen to, and they always bring out really creaturey people, so always fun.
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8: Jesus Christ, mic drop.
0: And then we threw it over to you, the live stream, again, to jump in the comment section and come up with the most creative conspiracy theory as to why the Oz Alert really existed. Up for grabs again, that double pass to Eli Ross Ice Cream Man. Let's read them on out. Up first, we got Kira Lee. She said, I believe the Oz Alert was a frequency designed to make us all pee our pants. But joke's on you, only tequila does that. Girl, I couldn't agree more. If I do tequila shots, I might as well just... sleep outside. Too much information. Busmanti Seb, a big fan of the show, love that guy. He jumped in the comment section and said the alert was to distract everyone so that the pubs across Australia could jack up the price of schnitties another $4. Seb! So true. And finally, I believe it's time we give out the prize, the one, the only, the winner tonight for the funniest, craziest conspiracy theory as to why the government really did the Oz Alert goes to Nick Andrews, who said it was to trigger kangaroos to rise up and defeat Donald Trump. Batshit crazy reason, Nick Andrews. Couldn't agree more. You were off to see Ice Cream Man. Sweet treats with horrifying results. Ice Cream Man in cinemas August 6th. Congratulations, Nick. Absolutely love everyone who jumped in the live stream tonight and was a part of it. Thank you so much. That was the Street Stampede. But don't you be going anywhere. We got something very exciting to do. We all know that Ariana Grande is currently suing someone, a hidden person, because apparently a lot of her tracks have been leaked.
13: Ariana filed a lawsuit in California on Monday against several unnamed individuals, hoping the legal action will uncover who's behind the alleged breaches.
0: We here at Lowey Live know who was behind those breaches. We know who leaked these songs, and I'm going to play you the leaked songs and the reason why Ariana Grande does not want these songs to be heard. It's controversial, and we're playing it next. You do not want to miss this next. We do the Hoot Nanny on Lowey Live.
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And Dom Dollar, addicted to bass. 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In which, it's a very cool song about fishing. 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You can grab it on the

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25: Have you heard about the thunderous bit of winter in Melbourne? 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
1: Yes, sir. It has been Lowy Live. I cannot thank you all enough for giving this show a bit of a chance, man. Really enjoy making this bad boy for you. 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Anything you miss on the show, we launch that bad boy the following day and cut it up for you. And also grab it wherever you get your potties. It's called the Lowdown Daily Download. Just type in Lowy Live. Thank you to everyone on the live streams. We got up to 115,000 likes tonight on TikTok. Appreciate all of you up in there. Facebook, TikTok, Instagram, YouTube, and Twitch. It was a lot of fun tonight being on the stream with you. So thank you so much for being a part of that. More chances of those Jason Derulo tickets tomorrow when we play Jason Derulo's Jason Derulo'd. Plus, guys, it's time to do it. We are going to be dropping our Niall Horan interview, part one, tomorrow. It is called the greatest Niall Horan interview of all time. And honestly, it was the most amount of fun I've had interviewing anyone on the show this year. It's not hyperbole. I'm really excited to play it to you tomorrow. So make sure you swing on back to Lowy Live tomorrow night. I am out of here. I will see you then. My name is Craig Lowe. Goodbye.
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0: up early. It's Will and Woody keeping you up.
1: We are talking about this cultural phenomenon of young dudes, or just men in general. It doesn't necessarily need to be young, but guys not going to physically meet women in public. What is going on there? That's what I want to know. It's fascinating.
2: We've hypothesized that maybe there's a fear of rejection.
1: I should stress this isn't just the thing that you and I have come up with. Online, there are women who are leaving single nights all over the world, dolled up to the nines, looking beautiful. Just devastated that there wasn't a single man in the room. So, the idea is that they're swiping right and they're happy to be rejected at home. It's also like, it doesn't look good for guys, I suppose. I don't know. I'm trying to put myself in a young man's shoes. It's tough. Maybe I think producer Joe mentioned before the idea of being scared and cancel culture and coming across the wrong way.
2: I think that
1: a bit of that going on.
2: I think
1: maybe.
2: That if you're approaching women in the gym and stuff when it's like not like not that it's consensual, but like that's when you don't want people to walk up to you. This is a singles night.
1: Yeah, they're going
2: as you said. Like,
1: please
2: it's like
1: come and say hi.
2: Women who are going want to be chatted up.
1: Yes,
2: like that's the whole bit. Yes. They're still not going. Which
1: yeah. So Sheree, what do you reckon? Why are single men scared?
3: Yes, absolutely.
1: You've experienced this, Sheree?
3: Yeah. So

0: probably in the last 3 months, I've had, like, whatever you want to call it, an online relationship with two separate guys where we've been talking for a long time, organized to meet up. Both of them have then ghosted on the day that we've organized. One actually blocked me. And just probably last week, he unblocked me, sent me a long message explaining that it was the fear of rejection. He was afraid to get rejected in person, and he was terribly sorry.
1: And so are you picking things up again, Cherie, with this guy? Like, are we going to give him another chance?
0: No.
1: Yeah,
2: fair enough.
1: No, totally.
2: Fair enough.
1: Because, Cherie, I'm sure it's like, it feels like a bit of a slap in the face, I'm sure, because at the end of the day, you're putting yourself out there as well. Like, it needs to be a mutual, you're both at risk of rejection. Am I right, Cherie?
0: Yeah, and for me, it's a bit harder because I'm 27, I'm a single mum, I've got a little girl.
1: Yeah.
0: So I don't want to have someone that is going to waste my time.
3: Yeah.
0: Mm. And, like, even if I was to potentially give him another chance and, like, in the future he, like, ghosted again, like, what type of role model am I being for my daughter, allowing someone like that being around?
2: Thanks for the call, Cherie.
3: Wow, strong. One for the boys here. We've got Joe, who's called. Joe, do you reckon single guys are scared?
1: Sorry, Joe, mate. Your phone's just breaking up a bit. We'll come back to you, Joe. Let's go to Mary here. We'll get another woman's perspective.
4: Hi.
1: Mary, do you think guys are scared out there to get rejected?
4: No, I don't think that at all. I think they're just too lazy to go out these days.
2: Lazy. It's a bit of a laze factor, isn't there? Too much going on at home.
4: Well, they've got Tinder, they've got online dating, so why not stay at home with my dog who doesn't give me grief and loves me at all costs? They've got the love of their life.
2: Fire up the Xbox.
4: That's it, and they've got Netflix.
1: Netflix, maybe the footy on in the background. I mean, it does sound nice. Microwave meal, beautiful. So, Mary, are you single, Mary?
4: I am, and me and my girlfriends, for years, we've been going all over Sydney, different places, and go to singles events, and there's 80% women, 20% men.
1: God.
4: And then it's the same men every time you go, wherever you go, same guys.
1: What do you mean? They're familiar. Trying.
4: Very familiar.
2: It was some wild study I remember reading about a little while ago where they trialed, this was in like in Texas, I think, they were trialing robot sex workers versus human sex workers. Uh-huh. And over time, the men preferred the robots because they didn't feel judged. Because there was they never questioned them. They just affirmed everything about them and just made them. So it's obviously like an endemic thing.
1: Fellas, that's not real life. Aiden.
2: That's why it's so appealing, the online girlfriend.
1: Totally.
2: Or the robot girlfriend or the relationship with the OnlyFans model, because they're not probing you. They're not questioning you.
1: Real. It's like when I used to chat to ChatGPT about my issues, and I was always like, I've had to delete it. Because it's totally addictive. Because you just got this person validating everything that you're saying, but it's not the real world. Aiden, again, great to get a male perspective here. What are your thoughts on guys not going to singles nights because they're scared of being rejected?
5: Well, bizarrely, the last dating event I went on, there were too many men to not enough women.
2: There you go.
5: And the age ranges for the event, I think it was like 20 to 30, but people who turned up were more 28 to 45. And I'd say the other main issue is just sometimes it's really hard to get to dating events. And I know there is obviously this endemic of some people being scared of rejection, but honestly, I think more men just need to get out there and just give it a shot, because the worst that's going to happen is you're just going to have a great night.
1: That's true.
2: I mean, at the end of the day, you just go and have a couple of beers, don't you, Aiden?
5: Yeah, just have a couple of beers, grab some food. It's a great night out regardless.
1: Are you scared of the rejection, Aiden, though? I've never been to a singles night, Aiden. Like, is it nerve-wracking?
5: I think at the start it is, but I think it's more so just, you know, once you find your people, it makes things a lot less nerve-wracking, because I recently went to a dating event, and like I said, there were way too many men to women.
3: How many dating events have you been to, Aiden?
5: I'd say probably 6 or 7.
3: Nice. And you're still single now, though?
5: Unfortunately so, yes.
3: That's all right, mate.
1: You'll find someone, Aiden, because you're getting out there. I think the lesson here is that, mate, you're getting out there. You will 100% find someone. And as you said before, if you don't find someone, it's still a great night out, Aiden.
5: Very true.
1: Great work, mate.
3: You're a lovely guy, Aiden. We'll keep Aiden's number. Call in if you're interested.
1: Oh, text us as well. Text us about Aiden.
3: He's got the medallion for the single nights.
1: Yeah, he's killing it.
3: VIP. Killing it. Robert Irwin's up next. Will and Woody.
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19: 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Kiss.

0: Is that like a theme song from one of your sister's TV shows? She was the princess of the animal world.
1: I'm gonna give that to you. That is Bindi the Jungle Girl, right? Yay! There. Well done. Fun fact: I'm at the end of this track, and I'm like,
0: oh,
1: so,
0: nice.
1: Wait. It's coming. Ready. Wait.
0: And there you are.
1: Saying Bindi at the end.
0: And that's when we knew you were going to be a star, mate. I reckon you had it right there. Mate, good luck for the Logies. Hopefully you don't get your face attacked by a crocodile when you're doing that just before flying in for the Logies. Before I let you go, though, really quick, I did hear as well that you're obsessed with carrots.
1: Love carrots. Love a carrot.
0: Okay, mate, we can bond on this. I love carrots. Like, it is my favorite food in the world. I had a problem, though. I started turning orange.
1: Oh, that'll get you.
0: Did you?
1: Yeah.
0: Did you ever face that? Did you ever turn a bit orange?
1: No, cannot say I have.
0: Okay.
1: I wish I could relate to you there, mate.
0: Okay.
1: But no. But we do have good eyesight. How good's that?
0: Unbelievable, mate. Unbelievable.
1: See it was in the dark.
0: Bloody
1: How
0: oath.
1: Good's a carrot?
0: Mate, don't talk to me about carrots. I love carrots. Both my daughters are turning orange as well because I just keep feeding them carrots. This was a weird area to end on.
1: Mate, I'm going to let you go and address that.
0: Fair enough. Fair enough. You can catch Robert hosting the 66th TV Week Logie Awards on Sunday, 16th of August, live and exclusive on 7 and 7 Plus. Robert, always a treat, mate. Breath of fresh air. See you later and good luck with everything.
1: You too, mate. Cheers, eh? See you later.
0: Bye, mate. Beautiful man.
2: It's rare that the interviewer gets wrapped up by the guest.
0: Happens to me all the time.
2: That's
0: is
2: what
0: that
2: happened.
0: Rare, is it?
2: When
0: I can't remember a chat
2: so
0: that I've
2: had. You started talking about turning your kids orange because you're feeding them carrots, and then he goes, right, well, I'm going to let you go.
0: Yeah. At that point, I could see his agent in the background is coming closer.
2: He said, I'm going to let you go.
0: Get him out of the chat.
2: That was wild.
0: Yeah.
2: Oh, very good, though.
0: Yeah, I'm on fire with
2: you. You're on fire with the interviews at the moment.
3: 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Can't sleep? It's Will and Woody keeping you up.
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13: When she said to me, "Your son has cancer," my world just fell apart. It was a nightmare. He didn't want to get out of bed. He just felt miserable. 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By the end of that first meeting, my son was basically in tears of laughter.
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19: 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Kiss. 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

0: with laughs. It's Will and Woody keeping you up.
1: Woods, I've been away in Europe for the last couple of weeks, and our EP Joe has been staying in my house.
2: Is there an exchange of money there?
1: No.
2: Again, wow.
1: Well, similar to when you had producer Annalise babysitting your kids.
2: I paid her.
1: No, you didn't.
2: I paid her, and
1: you you bought her dinner.
2: No. And then I snuck cash into her bag. But so, then she also put her head through my front door. So to be fair, she's come out right on top there.
1: Yeah, that's another story for another day. Anyway, you come back home and look, can I just say, Joe, like the house was immaculate, very clean. But
2: her house has been infested with mold since she wasn't there. So yeah, it'd be nice if you paid for that, actually, given that she was away from
1: your housemates would have hated that.
3: That'd be good.
1: I'll think about it. But there's obviously when someone has been in your house, no matter how well they've cleaned it, you have a little bit of like that Goldilocks thing where you're like, someone's been sleeping in my bed.
2: Yes.
1: You know, you just get a little bit of a sense of that.
2: Anyway, does she sleep in your bed? Do you sleep in his bed?
1: Of course she does.
3: Well, yeah, the only other option is Max's bed.
2: No, there's the studio at the back. There's a studio at the back.
3: Spent one night out there and I didn't like it.
1: Okay. I love it out there. Anyway.
2: That did sound weird. Why does that sound so weird? Yeah, right.
1: It's just separate from it. It's just quiet.
2: Yeah. No, as a parent, I got it.
1: Yeah.
2: But like, I think for everyone else, it sounds
1: a bit weird.
2: Yeah.
1: Yeah, it's not like a dungeon or anything. It's just a quiet room. Anyway.
2: What did you find? Because I'm so curious.
1: Okay. So the only real things that gave me a hint that somebody under the age of 30 had been staying in my house and potentially had a revolving door of friends come through the house over that time.
2: Uh-huh. Yeah.
1: Was the ashtray, which hasn't been used in at least 10 years in 7 miles. We're like, we just have it there just in case someone comes over and they want to smoke.
3: I was worried it was a candle holder and I was supposed to empty it, but I forgot.
1: No. Candle holders were good. The ashtray, though, chock-a-block. Like it's like how our share house ashtrays used to be, where you just can't fit them in anymore. It's crazy.
3: Not me, my friends.
1: Not you, obviously.
2: Of course.
1: So that was funny.
2: Filthy habit.
1: But
2: filthy
1: then,
3: terrible.
1: But then I haven't looked at a share house fridge in a long time.
2: Oh, yeah. What'd you have?
1: And it's just so different to our fridge. And it was just, but also like a share house young woman fridge.
2: Oxy shreds.
1: Full with what a share house young woman's fridge is just filled with oxymorons. So just, it just doesn't make any sense. So there's basically, it's health and binge.
2: No middle ground.
1: So there's absolutely no middle ground. So you've got like free range eggs, obviously boiling them in the morning, high calorie, not a lot, just like
2: high protein early. Yeah. You know. Bloody oath.
1: So there's that, there's the health, and then just a canister of whipped cream.
2: Just a whole canister of
1: whipped cream.
2: What were you using the whipped cream?
3: I bought some strawberries for pancakes and some whipped cream on top.
2: Yum.
1: There's also a Japanese barbecue sauce.
3: It's mingle seasoning. It's incredibly low cal and delicious.
1: Half a tin of pesto.
3: I'll go on to on top of my steak.
1: On your steak.
2: Steak.
1: Pesto on your steak.
3: What? It's good. You should try it.
1: Half a tin of pesto.
3: It's not a blue cheese sauce. It has to be a pesto.
2: Hang on. Did you use half the container for one bit of steak?
3: I buy like a 4-pack and then I have steak for 4 nights.
1: But hang on. Wow. You have half a tin of pesto on a steak.
3: Well, yeah, I like the sauce.
1: But there goes all the calories that you've saved in the Japanese barbecue sauce.
3: The good pesto. I rated it on Yucca.
1: Okay. There's a staple in here, which I wasn't there. It's great to see that from my share house days, you're still going with the industrial size Yumi's hummus. That's just like a standard item.
3: No, that was yours from before you left. Right. I didn't touch that.
1: So that's gone out of fashion.
2: That was the one thing you liked.
1: And my favorite two items in the fridge was because there was a full canister of whipped cream, full dairy cream.
2: Yeah.
1: There was also a liter of lactose-free milk.
2: What's going on?
3: It's also yours, brother.
1: No, it's not. I don't drink lactose-free milk.
2: I remember you told us last time we all came over to your house, you were like, I've got all the milks.
1: No, I think lactose-free milk. I'm not drinking lactose-free.
2: Well, who bought the lactose-free milk? Yeah.
3: Could have been one of the girls that came to stay. There was
1: many,
3: a couple.
1: How many girls were there to stay?
3: How many is okay?
4: 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This week, only on KISS, everyone's favorite crush is here.
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27: Welcome to your Wednesday, guys. It's the Robin, Kip and Corey Oates catch-up hour. The guys are back in from 6 a.m. Look, Robin missed out on Monday, but she was back on board yesterday. Good news for Kip and Corey. They came up with something when she was away, and she may have given them the green light. Now, that silence was her saying that that's absolutely not what she did. I'll let you be the judge. I'm playing that before 5:30. More of the Robin, Kip and Corey Oates catch-up hour coming up next. 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

0: 5 on KISS 97.3. It's the Rob and Kip and Corey Oates Catch-Up Hour. The guys are back in live from 6 a.m. this morning. Got your Worst Joke Wednesdays. That's what we do first up on a Wednesday, obviously. That's why it's called Worst Joke Wednesday. Anyway, on Tuesday mornings, first thing we do is air some grievances, but it'll go and get stuffed. And I'd say yesterday, the way we kicked off yesterday's show, every parent out there can sympathise.
1: Amanda out of Flagstone, what can go get stuffed?
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2: Yes. Well, for bringing out the ooshies, I said I wasn't going to collect them, but now I'm spending an extra $10 just to get an extra one so I can get the whole collection that would just sit in the cupboard.
3: I know, and you know, I mowed an ooshie on Sunday. Bloody thing, and I got, gee, I got in some trouble for it. Oh, my ooshie! Oh, no. So don't leave it on the grass.
1: Oh, no.
3: Go and get stuff.
0: I'm with Kip on this one. I delivered a fateful end to an ooshie myself over the weekend, much to the displeasure of my 8-year-old. 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

0: Oh, thank you, Christina. That's Fighter on Kiss 97.3 for your Wednesday morning. Robin, Kevin, Corio. It's a little over half an hour away. This is the catch-up hour. And yesterday, they welcomed back Robin after a day off on Monday following a little dodgy episode at a little food and wine show over the weekend. And the guys thought they'd come up with the perfect fix. Maybe instead of a food and wine show, they...
1: We should consider a food and goon
2: food
1: festival.
2: And goon.
1: What do you reckon?
3: Sure.
1: The food and goon. I think we can, yeah.
3: Who Let's wants to pitch it to the bosses?
1: Early spring? Come on. What a beautiful time of year.
2: New festival.
4: We'll talk to the boss.
2: Festival season, isn't it?
1: Yeah, it is.
2: Spring.
1: Let's
3: well,
1: get it happening.
3: Did it, if we did it at an alcoholic venue, like if we did it at the Normanby or somewhere where that, like in the car park.
2: But who's going to
3: so
2: want
3: they,
2: to be?
3: No, but see, then the thing is, then they've got the licensing. It's not our problem.
1: That's true.
2: Oh, yeah.
1: That's true.
3: So,
1: but
3: you know.
1: Traditionally, we should do it in a park.
0: Look, culturally speaking, that is the most respectful way to do a food and goon show. And that sounds like Robin gave it the rubber stamp. Let's lock it in. Kiss 97.3 presents the food and goon show. Probably not coming to a park near you.
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12: to know. Brisbane's latest info. Now. Morning, I'm Alana Riley. Well, another dominant night for the Aussies at the Commonwealth Games with another 5 gold medals. Brisbane boxer Jai Dixon is also through to the semi-finals of the men's 55 kilo after winning in 2 rounds this morning, meaning he's at least guaranteed a bronze. A man has died and 2 people are fighting for life after a horror crash west of Brisbane. 2 vehicles collided on the Centenary Motorway just before 9 p.m. The driver of a Hyundai couldn't be saved, while his passenger and the driver of another car were rushed to the PA hospital. A futuristic plan has been unveiled detailing the vision for self-flying taxis here in southeast Queensland that could travel 180 k's an hour. The local Council of Mayors has released an advanced air mobility report of what the tech could look like here, preparing for pilot programs before 2032. Making other headlines, a major rescue effort's underway in Japan, where a huge 7.1 magnitude earthquake has struck in the country's southwest. And back home, cops are still stationed outside a tattoo shop in Lutwyche in Brisbane's north after the business was targeted by arsonists 2 times in as many days. Your sport check in a sec.
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12: The Lions will be without Ty Gallop for 3 games after the defender was hit with a suspension for serious misconduct. The 20-year-old pleaded guilty at the AFL tribunal overnight for shoving Port Adelaide's Mitch Georgiadi into the turf after he'd grabbed his broken thumb. And in league, the Blues will need to look for a new Origin coach, with Laurie Daly reportedly not returning to the role next season. The Kiss Cast is next.
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12: cloudy and a top of 25 degrees for Brizzy today. Tomorrow, mostly fine and 23. Right now, it is 13 degrees in the city. And win thousands in free cash this morning at 7 with Robin, Kip and Corey. 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
17: Ready or not? Yeah, half an hour to go until Robin, Kip and Corey Oates back in live for your Wednesday morning. Your first chance to score $1,000 on the show coming up at 7 a.m, our $1,000 pop quiz. But Kip, I've just stole you in here because it actually gets a little bit tastier, no pun intended. That $1,000, it's not just about the cash, but with every question right, what were we giving away yesterday?
18: So per question, you get 10 wings at KG Sports Bar.
17: Oh my God.
18: So yesterday, I think, was it 50 wings?
17: Yeah.
18: We gave away 50 wings. I mean, that's a day right there.
17: I don't even think I'd be concerned with $1,000 if I had some tasty wings on offer.
18: Oh, yeah.
17: Yeah, how good's that?
18: Just get in there and there's like just sports screens everywhere,
17: oh,
18: just watching
17: God.
18: Sport, eating wings.
17: Yeah. Oh, that $1,000 would be going to wings anyway, so you may as well just call up. I mean, just get 9 right and just know you're walking away with 90. Just bugger the $1,000. Don't tell the partner at home, go, look, I missed out on $1,000, but we have got quite a weekend coming up.
18: We got wings for days.
17: Super Saturday's looking real good.
18: Oh, yeah.
17: You're licking your fingers for days.
18: Yeah, this is the opposite of carb loading. We're wing loading.
17: Are you getting into that before the bike? Is that before or after a bike session?
18: I think that's going to have to be after.
17: Maybe during? Whatever floats your boat over there. All right, Robin, Kip and Corey Oates, they're back live from 6 a.m. this morning.

0: You know, on Monday morning I was here when we played Vanessa Carlton, 1,000 Miles, and I said that this might be the greatest guilty pleasure song of all time, but I tell you what, the Backstreet Boys, I Want It That Way, may be a challenger for the title. You are listening to the Robin, Kip and Corio. It's Catch Up Hour on KISS 97.3. The guys are back in live from 6 a.m. this morning. We had to recap yesterday that whole Oz alert thing that happened on Monday afternoon. For some of us, it was 10 seconds where our phone made an annoying noise and then we got on with our day, and for a bunch of others, it ruined theirs.
1: Something that affected all of us in the land down under yesterday was the Oz alert. Although the reports this morning was it was something, it was over 80%. It was
2: anything over 50% is a success, isn't it?
1: Yes. So one in 20 phones did not actually get the alert. So I guess that's why they call it a test. They're working out why that didn't happen now.
2: Why can't people just go, look, we didn't get 100%. We did it pretty good, but we'll try and get to 100%. Why can't they just say that? Like, instead of going, we didn't get 100%, 6% didn't get it. It could be because you had an old phone, you didn't have an update, didn't have this, didn't have that.
3: Exactly what they said.
2: Are they just saying that? Like, who knows? But there's probably people with older phones that actually got it, though, like, is what I'm saying.
1: Yeah, so that's why they said, yeah, it's,
2: no, but people probably
1: it's a
2: got
1: test,
2: it
1: but they haven't, with they the haven't older perfected phones. It. Yes.
2: They haven't perfected it, so okay. Thank you. So don't say it's
1: so
2: a pass.
1: Where were you yesterday?
2: I nearly when it crashed went off my
1: because
2: car.
1: We were having lunch beforehand, and I remember looking at my watch or my phone and going, okay, it's going to go off in the next 13 minutes.
2: Nope.
1: And then I started driving. 13 minutes later, it went off, and I nearly crashed. Like, I was so surprised by it.
2: We spoke about it here at 7:30, and I forgot at 7:31.
1: Yeah.
2: And I was driving my car, same thing, through Milton.
1: Yep.
2: And I don't know if you know the Sun Court well, but you know it goes, like, traffic light, traffic light.
3: Yeah.
2: Traffic light.
1: Yes.
2: As you're going past. Oh, mm-hmm. My. And I nearly went straight, you know, the train line?
1: Yep. Yeah.
2: That concrete wall? Oh, yeah. Shit. Oh, proper. 13. What was that?
1: 13.1065. What happened when the alarms went off yesterday? Where were you, and did you freak out?
2: Because I'm driving an electric car for the first time ever. I actually thought the car was broken.
1: Oh.
2: I thought something was going on.
1: You're in the BYD. What happened to you, Rob?
3: I'm not good with stuff that shocks, like frights.
1: Yeah.
2: Oh, you reckon?
3: It just, my life, being blindsided is a really big problem for me.
1: Yes.
3: Which you have witnessed on this show before.
1: Yes.
3: I don't deal with it well. Right. So I just made sure that the phone was locked in the car and I didn't hear it.
1: Oh, I stayed away from it.
3: I didn't want it because I would likely be taken, and then that sends me into a place I don't want to go.
1: Okay.
3: So I put it in the car and walked away.
1: Mm-hmm.
3: So I don't know if it happened.
1: Yeah, all right.
3: I don't even know.
1: Did you see on your phone? I think I had a message on my phone saying that it had been as well.
3: Well, I didn't clock that.
1: Yeah. Also, I had to restart my phone today. I don't know if anyone else had that problem, but half my phone wasn't working. I couldn't stream different things. I had to restart because it was just playing up since the alarm.
2: Are you feeling okay in yourself?
1: I am a little bit worried about the metals.
2: Are you?
1: The metals that I injected with the COVID jabs.
4: Rob, when you weren't here, they were going on about conspiracy theories. I have so much more empathy for you, Robin, that you have to be the voice of reason in that room.
2: Yeah.
4: I walked in and had no idea what I was walking into.
2: You ever seen the movie Kingsman, Rob?
3: Yeah. Mate, it is like a zoo.
1: Yeah, it was good. Well, we thought maybe it was going to be like the movie Kingsman where they play the frequency and then everyone freaks out and starts attacking each other.
3: Of course you thought that. Why wouldn't you?
1: We were trying to start that type of hysteria. Where were you? Mel out of McDowell. Where were you, Mel?
5: Oh, I'm telling you, I heard you guys talk about it. I knew it was happening. Driving to Surfers Paradise, go to Tambourine Mountain. Comes through. I rung up Links and said, hey, look, we don't have a tag. And I'm going through the tunnel. All of a sudden, the bloody thing went off, and I'm like, what the heck? I'm really taken to a scream because I don't have a tag. I told them, and now the alarm's gone off. I'm like, what?
1: you thought it was E-tag related.
5: I was in the passenger seat. I freaked out.
3: Oh, babe, it's tough, isn't it?
1: Yeah.
3: Em of River Hills, where were you? What were you doing?
6: Oh, guys, I snuck into Bando's drive-thru for a sneaky donut, and just as I put my phone through the window to touch the, you know, to pay for it, the thing went off. I nearly dropped my phone. I almost dropped myself. It was like somebody was watching me to say, you should eat
1: that donut. It's like you had a donut alarm on your phone going, she's doing it again. 13.1065, where were you?
3: What happened
1: yesterday with the Oz alert?
7: Robin, Kip and Corey Oates.

0: Kiss 97.3, it's the Robin, Kip and Corey Oates catch-up hour. The guys are back in live in less than 10 minutes, kicking things off with Worst Joke Wednesday. If you've got a really bad one, an embarrassing pun, you don't even like to admit that you know it, but you want to save space to share it. 13 1065, that's the phone number you want to dial. Robin, Kip and Corey Oates would love to hear it. That's coming up just after 6 a.m. But yesterday, this is the catch-up hour, a couple of you gave us a call about that whole Oz Alerts mayhem on Monday, and apparently it took a few of you down.
1: Natalie of Kamira, what were you doing when it went off?
2: Hey, I was on a day off, sitting watching TV, and I had my dog up in the lounge on one side and my phone was on the other side of me. And about 10 seconds before it went off, my dog actually looked over at my phone and tilted her head, like really weird, as if what... And I'd forgotten it was going to go off, even though I reminded my husband earlier in the day.
3: Yeah.
2: And then it went off and scared the bejesus out of me. But it was just really weird because my dog had heard or sensed something before it went off.
1: That's cool.
3: That is crazy.
4: Dogs are crazy.
3: And so knew something was coming. That's cool.
1: Katie out of Ipswich, what happened?
5: Well, I actually was sitting at my office desk. It went off. I didn't get a fright. I was very underwhelmed. I was like, what? Is that it? And then I went and heard this big crash. And I thought, what is going on? So I went outside, and at the warehouse next to where I work, a forklift driver had an earpiece in for his phone when it went off, and he got such a fright, he bashed the forklift into the truck because he was unloading.
1: Oh, no.
5: And the load obviously went everywhere. Obviously, major incident, but it made me think, what about all the people that were walking around or at work or doing a job or driving machinery that had an earpiece? That would have been horrible.
3: Yeah, I mean, that's just, there's one forklift crash. What else happened?
4: That's exactly right. Yes. Like, you think truck driver, like, you think of all those people operating
1: accidents, cranes.
4: And that would have been,
1: Zoe Apakumara, what happened?
6: Hi, well, it was the same thing. I was in the office expecting it, waiting for the countdown. And I had a co-worker who thought she was really smart. She'd seen a TikTok. This is how to make it not go off. So after our phones have all gone off and she's smiling to herself going, ha, mine didn't, turns the phone back on, next thing it goes off.
3: You lied to me, TikTok. You lied to me.
1: Hey, Kylie, Heritage Park, where were you? What were you doing?
7: Good morning, guys. I was having a bit of a sad day yesterday. I was at a funeral. So 300 odd people's phones went off at the funeral. So I was like, I mean, I think, you know, you all remember that it's going to happen.
4: Yeah.
7: And then in the moment, you forget.
4: Yeah.
7: We're in the middle of the funeral and,
4: Wow.
3: See, that's weird, isn't it? Yeah.
1: It is weird. Yeah. What did they do? Did anyone say anything?
7: No, everyone just grabbed their phones and then quickly turned them off or waited for the beep to stop. So, and I think a lot, you know, a lot of the older crew sort of, I think, knew that the alarm was happening, but were trying to be respectful to try and quickly turn it off. But, you know, it turned off on its own.
3: Wow. That is a weird one. Yeah, you don't.
1: That's not cute.
3: You don't think about funerals.
1: No.
3: When every phone's going off.
4: But I don't think they really thought about a lot, to be honest. Like, you think the forklift driver, or all those drivers, like, everyone's been told, but when you're working, I'm not focused on that bloody alarm at 2 o'clock. I'm focused on doing my job.
3: What situation's ever going to happen in Australia that they would need everyone's phone to go off at the same time? It's not like we're all in a tsunami zone.
4: Are they using it now for all of it?
3: What's it for?
4: Like, are they using it now for just all those, like, weather
3: bushfires?
4: Is that what they're using it for?
1: Well, what if the aliens come?
3: Well, I think that's the only time we all need to be aware at the same time.
4: What if Kingsman actually
3: zombies
4: happen?
3: Yeah, yes, that's right. Hey, guys, we're going to play an alarm sound and everyone's going to turn into violent animals.
4: Yeah, so we'll just let you know it's going to happen.
3: Yeah, but then you go, but what? So don't play the alarm.
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5: Brisbane traffic.
6: Looking over Brisbane, there is tyre debris at Nudgee Gateway Motorway northbound lanes just after Nudgee Road, and the speed limit has been reduced to 80. There's also a crash at Narangba Main Street near Oaky Flat Road, and heavy traffic to the Gateway Motorway northbound from 8 Mile Plains through to Mackenzie. 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The KissCast heading for a top of 25 today and cloud clearing with Robin, Kip and Corey Oates in the morning on KISS.
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26: Brisbane's latest info. Morning, I'm Alana Riley. Well, there's been another 5 gold medals for Australia on day 5 of the Comm Games. It includes wins from Brisbane swimmers Kiralee Hayes in the women's 50 metres S14 freestyle and Jenna Forrester in the 200 IM. Queensland sports stars have been dominating, collecting 13 gold medals for Australia. It means if Queensland was its own country, we'd still be top of the medal tally. A man has died and 2 people are fighting for life after a horror crash west of Brisbane overnight. 2 vehicles collided on the Centenary Motorway just before 9 p.m. The driver of a Hyundai couldn't be saved, while his passenger and the driver of a second car were rushed to the PA hospital. Making other headlines, a man accused of killing his wife and baby in Rockhampton in 2023 before being arrested in Brisbane 2 days later will now face a criminal trial. And making other headlines, a new air mobility plan has outlined what flying taxis could look like here in southeast Queensland. Pilot programs for the new high-tech vehicles are expected to happen here within the next 6 days, while his passenger and the driver of a second car were rushed to the PA hospital. Making other headlines, a man accused of killing his wife and baby in Rockhampton in 2023 before being arrested in Brisbane 2 days later will now face a

0: This Origin series, Daly's told those close to him he's stepping down after a recent health scare. And in the AFL, Lions star Ty Gallop has pleaded guilty to serious misconduct at the tribunal overnight, hit with a 3-game suspension. He admits shoving Port's Mitch Georgiadi into the turf in retaliation was a very bad look for the game and there's no room for it. The Kiss Cast is next.
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0: Cloudy and a top of 25 degrees in Brizzy today. Tomorrow, mostly fine and 23. Right now, it is 13 degrees in the city. 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
3: Robin, Kip and Corey Oates.
4: Oh, making me giggle. Good morning. The day is waiting
5: for you. 6:06 Wednesday morning. Did you hear an alarm in there? I think I heard an alarm in there.
6: Wake up.
5: Yeah.
7: Okay.
5: Let's go. Let's get started.
6: Good morning.
5: Yes. Now, we do need you to get us started today. It's Worst Joke Wednesday. So what have you got for us? 13 1065.
7: Okay. This isn't a great one.
5: Okay.
7: This is a dad
6: one. Well, don't say it then.
5: All right.
6: Usually okay. That's what you do when you're
7: My neighbour rang on my doorbell at 3 a.m. Can you believe it? Lucky I was still up playing the drums.
5: I love that.
7: See ya. Okay. It took me, I actually had to get Claire, producer Claire, to go, what is this?
5: Really
7: what does this mean?
5: I'm reading a horror book in Braille. Something really bad is about to happen. I could feel it.
7: Oh, don't. Okay. Better than that, people.
6: There we go.
7: Better than that.
6: My son asked me, Dad, what are condoms used for? Me. Usually to avoid answering questions like these.
7: Back in the day, you could have stopped it.
5: 131065, Worst Joke Wednesday. Make us laugh this morning. Make Brisbane laugh this morning, please.
7: We'll really appreciate it.
5: Yes, Rihanna.

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1: Our favourite joke today could score this amazing Long Haul Festival double. 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And the best bit is you could be there with a mate. 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
2: Ah, Peter Flinders View, you're kicking us off today.
3: Ah, Pete.
2: What you got?
4: Thanks, guys. I'm sick of this winter stuff. God.
2: That's not the joke.
3: Is that the joke? I agree.
1: Yeah, Pete.
4: No. A priest told a newlywed couple to practice celibacy for one entire month in order to become part of his church. Eventually, they returned and confessed that they'd failed on the 27th day. Hmm. She bent over to the freezer to pick up a chicken, and I couldn't help myself, said the husband. The priest said, well, you are not allowed to set foot in this building again. And the husband said, that's just what the manager at Woolies said too.
2: Oh, Pete. Okay. So, Forest Lake, what's your joke?
5: Good morning.
2: Good morning.
3: Oh, Sue.
1: Hey, Sue.
3: Back it up.
5: Okay. What goes in pink and hard and comes out? Take your mind out of the gutter.
3: Yeah, Kip. Sure. I'm trying.
5: What goes in pink and hard and comes out wet and sticky?
1: Oh, come on.
2: What goes in pink and hard and comes out wet and sticky? What is it?
5: Bubblegum.
3: Nah, very true.
2: That's not what happened in Kip's mind.
3: No, it makes sense. Sue, thank you.
2: Daniel out of Bean Lee, what's your joke?
6: Yeah, g'day, guys.
1: Hey, Daniel.
6: How many knees do boys have?
1: How many knees do boys have? Two.
6: Three. A left knee, a right knee, and a weenie.
3: Thank you, Daniel.
2: Oh, look where we've gone early.
3: I like it. It's the best.
2: Robert Rockley, what's your joke?
7: Hey, morning, guys.
1: Hey, Robert.
7: Hey, last week I bought a pair of joggers. Found out it was from the local drug dealer.
1: Oh.
7: I don't know what he laced it with, but I seem to be tripping a lot.
3: Yeah, nice.
1: Very good.
3: Nice, Robert. Okay, Sal.
8: Hey, guys, how we going?
1: Hey, George. So great.
8: I've got a couple of old lady jokes for you. Okay. All righty. So two elderly women are eating breakfast in a cafe one morning, and Ethel noticed something funny about Mabel's ear. She said, Mabel, did you know you've got a suppository in your left ear? She pulled it out of her ear and she stared at it, and she said, Ethel, I'm glad you saw this. Now I think I know where my hearing aid is. And then I just got one little one for you. Yesterday at the bank, an old lady asked me to check her balance, so I pushed her over.
3: Very good.
2: Love it.
1: 131065, Worst Joke Wednesday. Hey, what do you got?
3: I got one.
1: Yeah?
2: Go on.
3: Hang on.
1: Okay. Do you need time?
3: I went and applied for a job at Hooters.
1: Yeah.
3: And I wasn't sure how to do it.
1: Uh-huh.
3: When I got there, they just gave me a bra and said, fill this out.
2: What is happening?
1: I don't know. It's not very. Brisbane traffic. 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
9: Looking over Brisbane, a broken down car at Gales, Ipswich Motorway eastbound. It's on the left shoulder before the Logan Motorway exit. Cars run into traffic lights at Nunda, Sandgate Road, inbound and outbound. The right lanes are blocked at Cameron Street and there's congestion from Hamilton Road. South Pine Road traffic has started to build through Everton Park. 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
1: Jen.
2: Hello.
1: Hey, Jen, you got some jokes for us?
2: Yeah. Well, they're not actually mine. They've come from my 12-year-old son.
1: That's all right. That's okay. Perfect.
2: So what do you call a woman that sounds like an ambulance?
1: What do you call a woman that sounds like an ambulance? What?
2: Nina.
3: Nina.
4: Yeah.
3: I love it.
4: Yes.
2: And the other one is I called the spider in my room Cotton Eye Joe because I want to know where to come from and where did it go.
3: True 12-year-old joke. Oh, excellent.
1: Where did you come from? Cracker. Where did you go? Where did you come from? Cotton Eye Joe.
3: Thank you.
1: Very good.
2: Thank you. All right.

0: Crowded House, Weather with You. It's Rob and Kip and Corey. It's on Kiss 97.3, 624. The weather in Glasgow looks appalling this morning with the Comm Games happening. And Lachie Kennedy
1: just
0: got silver in the 100 metre sprint, the men's 100 metre sprint, with a 9.85.
1: And the dude he was behind the rest of them. He wasn't in front the whole way. He actually finished the strike. Yeah, it was a crazy
0: guy
1: race.
0: From Cameroon. Just if you're wondering, the Olympics, so the 2024 Olympics final, that was won in a 9.79.
2: Woo, so that's quick.
1: And they were all so close. I remember that race. Yeah. Not much in it.
0: And second was a 9.79, so there was nothing in that. So Lachie, he's looking good for the next Olympics.
2: Very good.
0: Now, Worst Joke Wednesday, what do you got for us? 131065 is our number.
2: Chloe of North Lakes.
3: Hello. Morning, guys.
0: Hey, Chloe.
3: I got a bit of a long one.
0: Okay.
3: So we'll get there.
1: Okay.
3: All right. This old lady goes to visit her doctor, and the doctor asks if she's been using her bowels. And she said, "Yes, doctor, I use my bowels every morning." And he said, "Oh, well, that's great." And she said, "Yeah, but the only problem is I wake up at 7, not 6.
0: Yeah, I get it. I've been using it, but yeah. Okay. It happens before I'm up. I get it.
2: Christine of Logan Lee. Yeah. West joke.
4: Hi, guys.
1: Hello.
0: Hey, Christine.
4: What has more lives than a cat?
0: What has more lives than a cat?
4: A frog, because it croaks every day.
2: Yeah.
1: Yes!
2: Okay.
0: Have you got a second one for us, Christine, I'm told?
4: I did, yeah. Hey, hang on. Why did the rooster go to KFC?
2: Why?
4: Because he wanted to see a chicken strip.
0: Fair enough.
2: Yeah, he did. Craig out of Deception Bay. What's your joke?
5: Okay, we got a bloke who goes bear hunting, and he takes three guns with him, a 22, a 303, and a big old bear gun.
0: Mm.
5: So he grabs a 22, goes through the bush, he sees the bear. So he shoots away, the bear falls down, and he goes over, but the bear's not on the ground. He feels a tap on the shoulder, and the bear says to him, "Well, you've got a choice, either I eat you or I make love to you." So,
2: what a choice.
5: As he goes back to the car, he thinks, "I'm going to get him this time, so I'll get my trusty 303. So he grabs the 30 and he goes through the bush. He sees the same bear. He goes, "Shoot, shoot, shoot." Anyway, the bear falls down. He goes back over, and the bear's not on the ground. So he feels another tap on the shoulder. Yeah. And the bear says, "Same deal again."
0: Same deal, buddy.
5: So anyway, he thinks, right, and he gets back to the car. He grabs his bear gun. He says, "I've got to get him this time." So he goes through the bush, he sees a bear, and he uses his bear gun. Now, you've got branches falling down, smoke and dust all over the place. The bear falls down. He thought, right, I got him this time. So he goes over. There's no bear on the ground. The bear taps him on the shoulder. He says, "You're not here for hunting, are you?"
2: Okay.
0: I don't know what you're up to.
1: I got a message. It's actually going with me first joke.
0: Yeah.
1: It'll be funny enough.
0: Okay.
1: This is from Little Harper, one of my mate's daughters.
0: Yes. Actually, just pause one second. I want you to tell me, but let's work out our winner so our producers can get our winner back. Because I mean, Craig, that was pretty good.
1: That was good.
0: I'm happy to go with Craig.
1: Yeah.
0: Because it was long and it was good.
2: Okay.
0: All right. Again,
1: you like the bear joke?
0: Yep. All right, give it,
1: are you going to tell it, are you?
0: No. Okay. What do you got?
1: Okay, my one. Right. And it goes on with the bra from the Hooters, you know? Mm. So, what did the bra say to the hat?
2: What did the bra say to the hat?
1: "You go on ahead and I'll give these two a lift."
2: Okay.
1: I think it's great.
0: Hey, Craig, you're in with a red hot chance to go to the Long Haul Festival, mate. A special weekend. We'll take care of accommodation and even $500 spending money. So well done, Craig.
1: Go get that bear, Craig.
2: Yep, he's
0: thrilled today. It's all right.
1: All good, mate.
0: Oh, no, we wouldn't want to lost him there anyway.
1: He's still chasing it.
0: The Long Haul Festival is coming to Melbourne, Sydney and Brisbane this January. Kane Brown, Casey Musgraves, only Australian shows. You can get your tickets from Ticketek. It's about damn time.
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21: Brisbane traffic.
22: Looking over Brisbane, there's traffic light repairs after an earlier crash happening at Nunda, Sandgate Road and Cameron Street. Inbound delays from Hamilton Road. Broken down car is pushed motorway eastbound. That's on the left shoulder before Logan Motorway exits through Gales. Traffic is heavy to Centenary Highway from Sumner through to Jindalee. 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Bedshed, no one's better in the bedroom. The KissCast heading for a top of 25 with cloud clearing with Robin Kipp and Corey Oates in the morning on Kiss.
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3: Brisbane's latest info. Morning, I'm Alana Riley. Well, Queensland sports stars continue to dominate at the Commonwealth Games, with Brisbane's Kai Robinson taking out the men's 10,000 metre a short time ago. It's after wins from Brizzy swimmers Kiralee Hayes in the women's 50 metre S14 free and Jenna Forrester in the 200 IM this morning as well. If Queensland was its own country, we'd still be top of the medal tally. Local athletes have collected 13 gold medals ahead of the second-placed Canada on 12. In other news, two people are fighting for life in the PA hospital and another has passed away after a nasty crash west of Brisbane overnight. It's after two vehicles collided on the Centenary Motorway. Police are now urging anyone with dash cam to come forward. Overseas, several people have been rescued from a shopping centre that collapsed in Japan after the country was struck with a 6.8 magnitude earthquake. A tattoo studio in Brisbane's north is closed until further notice after the Lutwich business was targeted by arsonists twice in 2 days. And in celeb news, Ariana Grande's launched legal action to identify hackers that are responsible for leaking a bunch of unreleased songs. One of the leaks even became a viral sound on TikTok. Your sport check in a sec.
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3: Lions young gun Ty Gallop has been told he's lucky he wasn't banned for longer than 3 matches, pleading guilty to a serious misconduct charge at the AFL tribunal overnight. While in the NRL, the Broncos have made a few changes ahead of this week's crucial clash against the Knights after the weekend loss to the Cowboys. Vijay Simu will start in the front row, with Preston Rickey out with an ankle injury. The Kiss cast is next.
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3: A bit of cloud around Brisbane this morning and a top of 25 degrees. Tomorrow, mostly fine and 23. Right now, it is 13 degrees in the city. And win a brand new car, 10K and business class flights to New York City to see Harry Styles live. 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
2: Good morning.
0: We have another round of the pop quiz coming up just after the 7 o'clock news. 10 questions between you and $1,000. 60 seconds on the clock. Oh. You want to give away one of the questions?
1: Can you give me the answer? I can't even.
2: What is it?
1: What religion is Tom Cruise?
0: Ah,
2: he's a Scientologist.
1: What?
0: Yeah.
2: Scientology is its own thing. Kate Sobrano is a Scientologist.
0: Is she?
2: Yes, she is.
1: Now, is that a religion?
0: Yeah.
2: Yes.
1: Well, I'm a sportsologist.
2: No, it's a whole thing.
0: Scientology, you wait till you get down the rabbit hole finding out about that.
2: Google that and we'll talk to you in a week.
0: Yeah.
1: my Google will have a fit.
0: Yes, there's a lot going on. Is John Travolta, is he a Scientologist?
2: Yes.
0: Yeah. Okay, so that is one of the questions. That'll help you get a little closer to the $1,000. We also have Amy Shark joining us in a couple of minutes, her brand new single.
5: It's early days, but I bring you up in every conversation and it's kind of hot.
0: It's kind of hot.
2: Yeah, we got a game we want to play with her.
0: Yeah.
2: We're going to give her a whole lot of stuff and see if she thinks it's kind of hot.
0: Yeah, is this hot or not?
2: Yeah, like dad bods.
0: Yeah.
2: Are they hot?
0: Yeah.
2: Are they?
0: We'll find out after this. Sabrina Carpenter on Kiss 97.3.

0: Espresso, Sabrina Carpenter. It's Rob and Kip and Corey Oates on Kiss 97.3. Doing it for Temple and Webster, and we've got a game to play with Amy Shark.
1: Now, Amy, let's play a little quiz with you.
2: Can we play a little game?
1: Yeah.
3: Because yes, sure.
1: Your new single, It's Kinda Hot.
0: Yeah.
1: We wanted to get your gauge on things that may or may not be kind of hot.
0: And if somehow you haven't heard the single, this is like, it's you often, you know, I love the lyrics to this because it's things that are very normal but that are also kind of hot.

0: It's kind of hot.
1: Right.
2: Right.
1: So we've got some things. Yeah. We want you to run the rule over their hotness.
2: Okay.
1: Okay.
2: Amazing.
1: Okay.
3: Number one, dad bods.
2: It depends. I guess, look, if you're the partner and he's the father of your child and that's what you're into, I guess that's a tough one. That you're rolling me there because all the dads listening will be like, I hate that girl.
1: No, it's okay. Well, put it on Devlin. What would Devlin say?
2: Oh, she'll say it's kind of hot.
1: Okay, ding. Okay.
4: Okay. Now, I have no idea what these are, but an ice matcha with oat milk.
2: An ice matcha with oat milk.
4: Is it matcha?
1: Matcha. Yeah, the matcha, the drink.
2: I don't really do matchas.
4: So not hot?
3: No.
1: Not hot?
4: No, I agree.
1: Okay, what about social media influencers?
2: Like, if I was going to date a guy who was a social media influencer?
1: Yeah, would that be hot?
2: No, I don't know.
4: Yes.
2: Maybe Devlin. Okay. Devlin would.
1: Okay.
3: Thumbs up emoji. In fact, any emoji to a response to a text.
2: Oh, these are terrible, guys. That's the worst text. That's my most hated text.
3: If I can. Yes. I hate that so much.
2: Oh, I'm allowed to do it, but no one else can do it.
1: I love a thumbs up. That just says, yes, I read what you read, and I'm done now.
4: I'm great at it.
2: Guys are funny, aren't they?
3: Aren't they?
2: If my husband sends me that, it's like, don't come home.
3: Yeah, I'm with you. I hate it.
1: Okay.
4: I do it to wind up to my wife.
1: Yeah.
4: Okay. People who clap when a plane lands.
2: Oh, God, I'm embarrassed just thinking about it.
4: Why?
1: No.
4: It annoys the hell out of me.
1: What about if there's been serious turbulence? No?
2: Are you guys just finding every loser in the country and just throwing them at me?
1: Okay, well, yeah, probably. Because what about this? Splitting the bill 50-50 on a first date.
2: Get out of my life.
1: Have we got anything that's hot yet? No.
3: Not really.
1: Okay.
3: Dad bods if you're in love with the dad.
1: Yeah. Oh, maybe. Okay, maybe this next one.
3: Pineapple on pizza.
2: Oof. I was talking to my friend about this because I used to love it as a kid and then for some reason I just don't do it.
1: You've turned.
2: I can't do it anymore.
4: I hate it.
1: I'm the opposite. I grew up, I couldn't stand it, and now I thrive on pineapple on pizza.
4: I've always hated it.
2: Yeah, it might come back around. I don't know.
1: Maybe it'll come back. All right, but for now.
4: It's horrible.
1: No.
4: Oh, yeah.
2: That can be like medium hot.
4: Okay. Washing your bed sheets once a month.
2: Once a month?
1: Yeah.
2: I mean, it depends how dirty they are. Like, it depends what you're doing in there.
1: How active have you been?
3: That wouldn't
2: be good. Definitely needs to wash them once a week.
1: Okay. No. Going through your partner's phone. Just having a little spot
2: Jesus
1: check.
2: Jesus Christ. That is the biggest ick of all time.
1: Yeah. No.
4: Hey.
3: None of these are kind of hot. How about talking to your pets in a baby voice?
2: Guys, where are you finding these things?
4: Come on!
1: So is that a no?
4: Is that a no?
2: No.
4: Oh, you don't go, use mushy, mushy, mushy, mushy. Do you do that?
2: No.
1: Corey does that. Any time we've got a video of Corey's pets, it's him commentating, oh, you're a big mushy.
4: I don't do that. I start fighting him. Come on, put him up. Let's go.
1: You do. Oh, let's fight, big boy.
0: Brisbane traffic.
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6: Looking over Brisbane, there's a car broken down at Belmont Gateway Motorway northbound. It's on the right shoulder at Old Cleveland Road off ramp and one broken down at Gales Ipswich Motorway eastbound. That's on the left shoulder before the Logan Motorway exit. Traffic light repairs underway after an earlier crash for Sandgate Road and Cameron Street at Nunda. Inbound delays from Hamilton Road. 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The Kiss Cast heading for a top of 25 today with cloud clearing with Robin Kipp and Corey Oates in the morning on Kiss.
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20: 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New day, new chance,
1: new start. Another round of the $1,000 pop quiz is coming up for you in about 11 minutes from now. It's Robin, Kip and Corey Oates.
3: Do you want to give another answer?
4: Yeah, let's do it.
3: Okay, this one I wasn't sure about. I should have known. Who played David Brent in the UK version of The Office?
4: That Ricky dude, isn't it?
1: Yeah, Ricky Gervais.
3: I know, that's what I did. I was like, ah.
1: Ricky Gervais.
3: So there you go, Ricky Gervais.
4: Gervais.
3: That'll help you.
1: Gervais. Yes.
4: Did you guys say Gervais?
1: Gervais.
4: If you answer all of them and get to there, I'll give you the last question just for saying Ricky Gervais.
3: And if you don't get the $1,000, we'll still give you, like, for every question you get right.
4: Oh, yeah, get some chicken wings.
1: 10 wings, yep.
3: Which so
1: you
3: delicious. Could
1: you either get so if you got to 9 questions right
4: and you just and wanted you 90 wings
1: you get 90 wings
4: just wow. don't go just don't answer the 10th
3: that's exactly. a party in itself
1: yes
3: okay we are all very much dog people we love our animals but did you realize that the world is very close to being able to understand what animals are saying to us.
1: We've been talking about this for years. I mean, this has been in movies, Dr. Doolittle from back in the day.
3: I will present you with the ideology behind it.
1: Righto.
3: And then I want to know...
4: Righto, Caesar.
3: What? Caesar?
4: Talking to animals in there.
1: Where's Caesar?
3: Where's Caesar? The Roman emperor? No? Did he talk to animals?
1: No, is that Planet of the Apes? The monkey and that. Far out. That was a long bow, but we got
3: there. Yeah, we got there.
4: Sorry. I'm just like, come on. You're off your rocker. No way.
3: Okay, there's some science behind this.
4: Of course there is.
3: I will... Jeez, you're obstructive today.
4: Sorry.
3: What is going on?
1: Maybe you call him Caesar. He's being just this disruptive monkey.
3: Okay. So he's being annoying.
1: Yes.
3: He's no longer Corey. He's Caesar.

0: Powderfinger on my mind. It's Robin, Kip and Corey Oates on Kiss 97.3 doing it for Temple and Webster.
1: Well, yeah. I found this guy on Insta who I actually think you two would really enjoy. He's called Jake vs. the State, and he looks at, or he's a Kiwi guy, he looks at like lots of different things around the world. Like I was just showing Corey how he was explaining how surfaces, like playing surfaces in like Real Madrid and stuff work, how they have these movable
0: Fields? And stuff.
1: Oh, cool. So he looks at all these really weird, quirky things. And I found one which I wanted to bring to your attention because it's all about animals and AI.
2: You see, when AI learns a human language, it turns words into data points. It maps them into massive, multi-dimensional geometric shapes based on their context. That's how it spits those words out when you use AI. By overlaying the geometric shape of human language onto massive data sets of the animal world language, AI is acting like the ultimate codebreaker, figuring out what they're saying. Project SETI fed thousands of hours of sperm whale sounds into an AI. It didn't just find random patterns. It discovered that the click sounds they make contain complex structures that function exactly like vowels, the same as human speech. They're not just making noises, they're talking to each other. And on land, researchers used machine learning to analyze the low-frequency rumbles of elephants. They discovered that elephants use unique names for each other. They remember people by name and would even talk about them to others in the clan. Crazy. Experts estimate that within the next 3 to 5 years, AI models will be advanced enough to be able to communicate with animals directly and translate what they're saying back. We're rapidly approaching a historical turning point where language is no longer an exclusively human trait.
0: Ooh, that is interesting. You're right. Yeah.
1: So he's, you know, got the research and he's quoting studies.
0: Yeah.
1: So, you know, I'll give him a little credibility for that because often stuff that comes up, you never know.
0: Mm-hmm.
1: So if Marlon can talk, what would he say?
3: I don't know what he's saying.
1: What's he saying, your puppy
3: Feed
1: dog?
3: Me, pat me, love me.
0: Yeah.
1: That's it.
3: Every
1: That's
3: day.
1: The sum total
3: That's
1: of it.
3: All he wants. And then he goes, oh, there's a postie. I'm going to go get him.
1: What about your two?
0: Yeah. Well, the same. Like, they don't actually make a lot of noises. The only noise, Sukiyaki, she's the jug, she will make noise if for some reason I'm like 20 minutes late on dinner, if I hadn't fed them yet, then all of a sudden you hear her go, she makes that sound and it makes me laugh every time. I go, oh, that's right. Yeah. She's looking at you and she's looking at you like, come on.
3: Yeah.
0: And so you feed her and that's the only sound you ever get out of her.
3: He doesn't make a noise much at all. Like,
1: Marlon doesn't.
3: It's like a blue moon when he makes noise. Like it's like the same thing. If we haven't fed him and we're sitting at the dinner table, it's actually funny as hell. He'll be outside of the door going,
0: it's so much of his thing.
3: Yeah, like
0: it's
3: with his face. He's like, you're forgetting about me.
0: It's their facial expression, isn't it? They're so like, I can't believe you.
3: The nerve on you to just stare at me and eat that food. Like,
0: but I think what he's saying there about the elephants and the whales is interesting because they are so vocal all the time.
1: Yes.
3: Yeah.
0: And you see those docos. So, and particularly whales, they must be chatting.
1: Yeah.
0: So when we can find out what they're saying.
1: Ain't that just, and won't that change the way we treat animals?
0: Yeah.
1: They'll become so much more elevated. I mean, we all love our pets. There's no question about that.
0: Yeah.
1: But could you imagine that if you were in an abattoir, for example?
0: Yeah. Well, if we find out the cows are having a chat, that'd be awful.
1: Right.
0: I hope they're not.
1: We'll all become instant vegetarians.
0: Oh, no, I hope they're as dumb as they look.
3: Could you imagine being on like an African like tour?
0: Yeah.
3: Like safari tour and the elephants. Yeah. There's that bloody bar. There he is again.
0: Yeah, that's right. I'm having a bad day. I'm having a bad day, Daryl. I'm about to take down that Land Cruiser.
3: Don't do it, Daryl. Don't do it.
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19: Brisbane traffic. Looking over Brisbane, traffic is still pretty heavy for the Pacific Motorway northbound through Tanami'ira, Slacks Creek around Tarragindi and then from Woolloongabba into Brisbane City. It's also very built up for Centenary Highway, Ipswich Motorway to the Jindalee Bridge and traffic light repairs in Nunda, Sandgate Road northbound, the right turn lane blocked into Cameron Street. Ignite your child's ambition at John Paul College. Open day is Wednesday, August 12 at 9 a.m. Tour a campus where learning nurtures excellence and meet inspiring educators. Register today. The Kiss Cast, heading for a top of 25 with cloud clearing with Robin Kipp and Corey Oates in the morning on Kiss.
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22: Morning, I'm Alana Riley. Well, the gold rush continues for Australia at the Commonwealth Games this morning with 7 more gold medals alone, 4 of them from Queensland sports stars. Also this morning, Brisbane sprinter Lachlan Kennedy snagged a silver in the men's 100-metre final, setting a new national record time for Australia. In other news, investigations are underway into a horror crash on the Centenary Motorway west of Brisbane overnight. A 35-year-old man died and 2 other people are in the PA hospital. hospital fighting for life after the incident at Ripley. A futuristic plan has been unveiled detailing the vision for self-flying taxis here in southeast Queensland. Pilot programs are expected in the next 6 years. There's fresh hope for Brisbane drivers after a key minister left the door open to Canberra extending the fuel excise cut. And Aussies have managed to rack up $2.1 billion worth of online shopping over the past few months. According to AusPost, more than half of shoppers say they never pay full price anymore. Your sport check in a sec. The Lions will be without Ty Gallop for 3 games after the defender was hit with a suspension for serious misconduct. The 20-year-old pleaded guilty at the AFL tribunal overnight for shoving Port Adelaide's Mitch Georgiadi into the turf after he grabbed his broken thumb. And the Blues will need to look for a new Origin coach, with Laurie Daly reportedly not returning to the role next season. The Kiss Cast is next.
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22: Cloudy and a top of 25 degrees for Brizzy today. Tomorrow, mostly fine and 23. Right now, it is 13 degrees in the city. And win a brand new car, 10K in business class flights to New York City to see Harry Styles live. 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
4: Robin, Kip and Corey's $1,000 pop quiz.
0: Yes, $1,000 to be won right here.

0: Yes, I'm normally finished by September, October.
1: Oh, when I grow up, I'm going to be like you. I really want that.
2: Oh, well, you're still like 4 months away, 5 months away.
0: Yeah, that goes quick.
2: Okay.
3: Are you married at all, Brooke?
0: I am.
3: So yes. Does your husband have no idea what you buy, Ron?
0: Never.
3: It's a great life. It's awesome.
4: Yeah,
3: I know how he feels.
4: Yeah.
3: It's so good.
4: All right. So there's 60 seconds on the clock. You can pass. We'll come back if there's time, but we recommend you take guesses after you pass once or twice. You ready to go?
0: Yeah.
4: Okay, your 60 seconds starts now.
1: Oprah Winfrey is the real name of who?
0: Oprah Winfrey.
4: Mm-hmm.
1: Mark Zuckerberg invented which social media platform?
0: Facebook.
1: Name two colours of Wiggles.
0: Red and yellow.
4: Yes.
1: In gaming, what colour is Mario's hat?
0: Red.
4: Yeah.
1: Which medium are the Logies the awards for?
0: TV.
4: Yes.
1: Name a Friends character who's not in the main six.
0: A Gunther.
4: Yes.
1: Did Shape of You by Ed Sheeran come out in 2017 or 2022?
0: 2022.
1: What religion is Tom Cruise?
0: Oh, Scientology?
4: Yes.
1: Who played David Brent in the UK version of The Office?
0: Oh, pass.
4: No.
1: What is the name of Ariana Grande's latest album?
0: Pass.
1: Who played David Brent in the UK version of The Office?
0: Oh, I have no idea.
1: Ricky.
4: Ricky Gervais.
1: You did so well.
4: You did.
3: Wow.
1: Man, oh man, mate, you only got, there were two passes and one wrong. Did The Shape of You by Ed Sheeran come out in 2017 or 2022? It was 2017.
4: Yep.
3: Yeah, Ricky Gervais.
4: And Ariana Grande's latest album is Petal.
1: Petal.
3: Yeah.
0: Oh, okay.
1: But
4: 70 wings.
1: You have a party going on at the KG Sports Bar, mate.
0: That's
3: going to
0: be awesome. Thank you.
3: If you buy the wings, don't eat them, cryovac them, then you can give them as Christmas presents. There you go.
4: I think just take friends. No, you'll be right. Every Tuesday, KG Sports Bar had $1 wings all day with your choice of buffalo or KG barbecue sauce. Bring your crew. Come hungry. So another round tomorrow morning on KISS 97.3. It's 7:08. I want to talk about, I know this, that people talking about their dreams can be boring.
1: Okay.
4: But what dreams?
3: Like, as in, like, what do you want to
1: you
3: do?
1: Had a crazy
3: grow
1: dream?
3: Up?
4: I had the worst dream.
3: Oh, sleeping
4: that
3: then.
4: You can imagine. Yeah.
1: Really?
4: Yeah.
1: Oh, that's awful.
4: The worst. I'll tell you about it.
1: Did you kill Corey?
3: Did you become an athlete?
4: No, I said the worst. The worst, Robin.

0: Shawn Mendes, Nothing Holding Me Back. It's Robin, Kip and Corio. It's on Kiss 97.3, doing it for Temple and Webster. I don't know what the what happens with dreams. You know, sometimes I feel like I can go for months without a dream.
1: Oh, see, if I have a problem that I want a solution on, I will. The last thing I'll say to myself at night is, give me the answer, and it'll come through as a dream.
0: Ah.
1: It works so every time.
0: You can request a dream.
1: Well, kind of. You don't request what happens. Right. But, yeah. And then the idea is...
2: But how far can those requests go?
1: Oh, pretty far. And then the idea
0: can you
1: is...
0: ask for people in it?
1: give it a try and come back to me, okay?
0: Okay. Here's my cast. Here's the cast of my
1: dream. Here's the cast I'd like. Sure. I've never done that.
2: Okay.
1: But then, and the way you then find the solution is, you wake up in the morning and your first thought about the dream is usually the solution.
0: Right.
2: Oh, geez, I don't want to wake up again.
1: It's your subconscious, right?
2: I don't want to ever do that again.
1: It's your subconscious creating the answers. I mean, I do a lot. Look, I mean, I am, as you know, but I do a lot of meditation. I spend a lot of time navigating my world in places that are not necessarily in the conscious realm.
0: Yeah, okay.
1: So that's how I do it. So anyway, tell me what your dream is.
0: Well, I hardly ever dream. But strangely, the last two nights I've had dreams. So last night I was in the King's Guard. That was fairly exciting. But not the cool one from Game of Thrones. It was like modern day Kingsguard, so I was like riding horses with King Charles.
1: Oh wow!
2: What?
0: I know. Stupid.
1: Wow.
0: Anyway, that's not the worst one. That was just a weird one. I was like, that's
2: that is
0: right.
2: The worst.
0: I have no idea. Maybe it's from watching Edinburgh or whatever.
2: What
0: Glasgow, Scotland.
2: You're trying to imagine what it'd be like to do nothing in life.
0: Yeah, maybe.
2: Yeah.
1: Wow.
0: Anyway, that was a strange one, but. The night before, I had the worst one. I woke up and I remember it vividly, like it had been going 4 hours.
2: Yeah, oh, that's
0: like
2: the worst,
0: a long, long dream.
2: I feel so real.
0: And in that dream, I completely cleaned the house.
1: Obviously a dream.
0: And so I remember everything I did. Like, I vacuumed and then I mopped and then I cleaned out the pantry and like I wiped down the shelves and I woke up and the house is still a pigsty and I was like, oh my goodness, I spent that much mental energy cleaning and it's still a pigsty.
2: Yeah.
0: It's the worst. I felt like I worked for 5 hours.
2: Did you wake up
0: in my dream
2: absolutely startled? Like, you're just like,
0: I woke up, was going, oh, at least everything's clean. No, it's not.
1: Oh, wow.
0: I just dreamt that I cleaned. It was the worst. Like, is that the worst imagination you can have?
1: Well, that's the
0: worst
1: message
0: dream.
1: In that for you, though? Because
0: sick of cleaning. All that we do at the moment is clean.
1: Clean, okay.
0: I don't know if you saw, I put up a post yesterday of our lounge room.
1: Yeah.
0: And there's that much crap. There's that many toys
1: and
0: things around.
1: The Barbie dream home is
0: Barbie
1: gorgeous.
0: Dream home and stuff. But it's like, and you know what's most feral? People are going, oh, man, I remember those days with kid crap everywhere. What they don't realize is that I cleaned up before the video. That's the after.
2: Oh.
0: That's not it. That's not it at its worst.
1: Oh, that's
0: like,
1: so
0: that's
1: funny.
0: The best version of it. I'm so sick of cleaning.
2: That's funny because, okay, this is not funny. This is actually probably so real. It's not a joke, but. I wake up from certain dreams where, like, this is weird, but I'm always getting chased or, like, people are wanting to try to kill me.
0: Hurt
2: like,
0: you.
2: Yeah, really? Proper. And there's so many times where it's either friends.
0: That are trying to hurt you? Interesting.
2: Like, I'm not kidding you. Like, I'm talking, like, chasing me with guns and shit, like, shooting me. And I
1: Did
2: wake
1: they
2: up.
1: Ever get you?
2: Yeah, I always die, like, most of them.
3: Wait, guys.
2: And I wake up going, why?
3: Okay.
2: That felt so real.
0: Yes, Alana.
3: I need to chime in from the newsroom because I never thought this would ever become relevant for this show. But a couple of weeks ago, I told my friend about a dream that I'd been on a train or something. And then the next time I saw her, she bought me a dream dictionary. She's like, I bought this for you because I saw it at a garage sale.
0: Yeah.
3: So I've actually got... recently gifted a full dream dictionary where you can look up what your dream meant in your subconscious, like what your subconscious was trying to tell you.
0: It's not in the building, is it?
2: You have
0: got it at home? Okay.
3: Oh, I'll get Jesse to take photos. He's at home.
0: Okay. Get Jesse.
3: So what do you chase?
0: So what does it mean by being chased and killed by friends?
3: And doing the bare minimum at home.
0: And just doing nothing.
2: Not
0: the bare minimum. I was working
2: doing
0: hard.
2: Nothing at home.
0: I was working so hard in my dream. All right, yeah. Let's find out what that means. And 131065, tell us about your weirdest dream.
2: I have one where everyone left me.
0: Yeah.
2: Not long ago. And no one would talk to me.
1: Okay.
2: Everybody in my life would just, no one spoke to me.
0: Yeah.
2: And it was so weird. And it was so real. I'm chasing them going, talk to me.
1: Yeah, I've Googled.
0: I can see that, yeah.
1: I've Googled a couple of these. So being chased by a stranger is a vague, unnamed worry or general stress in life.
0: Yeah.
1: Someone you know, real life conflict or tension with that specific person. So if they're trying to kill you, they're upset with you. So if it's someone you know, like if, I don't know, if it's Tegan coming after you, that's
2: just... Always after me in dreams.
1: And if it's an animal, strong primal feelings, basic fears or anger you tried to hold back.
0: All right. Weird stream. Let's go. 131065. I know Drew, our boss has got a weird dream, which I don't think he wanted to share on air, but he's going to
2: now.
0: And we want yours, 131065.
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5: Looking over Brisbane, there are traffic light repairs after a crash. It's still underway. Sandgate Road northbound, the right turn lane spots into Cameron Street at Nunda. Techs are on scene and QPS are in attendance. Mount Lindsay Highway traffic's heavy northbound from Crest Road to Green Road through Boronia Heights. There's build-up for Gympie Road inbound at Beans Road coming through Castledine and through Chermside. Isn't it time your next holiday went big? Right now, get up to $850 off with half-price deposits. 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The KISSCast, heading for a top of 25 today with cloud clearing with Robin, Kip and Corey Oates in the morning on KISS.
0: 7:18, tell us about your weirdest dream, 131065. 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
1: You're not going to like what cleaning means.
0: Oh, no.
1: I'm going to tell you after this.
2: Right. Oh, yes.

0: Alex Warrant, Fever Dream. It's Robin Kipp and Corey Oates on Kiss 97.3. We're talking about dreams this morning because I had the worst. I did 5 hours of house cleaning and then I woke up and realised that I hadn't done it.
1: That is a nightmare. It's not a dream.
2: It was a nightmare.
3: Okay, let's quickly go around the ground. What do you think that means for Kip?
1: Cleaning.
3: Yeah.
1: Mm. It means he hates it. It means he never wants to do it again. It's someone else's job.
3: What do you think it means?
0: Oh, I don't know. I think it means, yeah, maybe. I actually felt guilty, I think, because Naomi was cleaning before bed and I was just, I'm not doing it tonight. I'm just going to watch TV for a bit.
1: Oh.
0: And so maybe it was guilt.
1: Or it's in his head and he's saying to himself, see, I do it. Now, why can't you see I do
3: okay,
1: it?
3: Okay, so according to AI, cleaning your house or looking inside your own mind and trying to fix your feelings. Washing and scrubbing, however, you want to wash away guilt.
0: Oh.
3: Or a tough memory.
0: Ah.
3: See, your first thought is always guilty. Your correct one.
1: Yeah. Was it because
3: sweeping or dusting, so you're putting away negative thoughts or past mistakes.
1: Was that after our bike ride? So you're guilty that you haven't done
0: enough training. I'm training again today. It's nothing to do with that. Drew, producer is here. You told us this off air. What was your weird dream?
1: Yeah, this is really weird.
4: I grew up on the sunny coast, and this is a few years ago now. And it's probably the only one of two dreams that stuck with me.
0: Yeah.
4: I was on Mooloolaba Beach running away from massive dogs with T-Rex heads. What the hell does that mean?
0: That is terrifying.
4: Good luck. That's
0: something out of like Harry Potter, isn't it?
1: Yeah.
0: A dog with a T-Rex head.
4: Yeah, it was awful. And there was heaps and there was like 20 of them.
1: What are you thinking?
0: Robin's Googling. We'll try and find a meaning for
1: Katie,
0: that.
1: Katie, out of Ipswich. What's your weird dream?
0: Hey, Katie.
5: Well, very recently, as in not last night but the night before, I dreamt, you know that serial killer that dressed up in a big fellow in a white clown suit?
0: Oh, I don't remember that. Oh,
5: anyway,
0: I saw a photo of it,
5: It was him with the dicky little hat on. Anyway, he caught me, and then while I was alive and awake in my dream, he cut both my feet off and I watched it happen. So I had like a Lieutenant Dan situation.
0: Oh, my.
5: And, I don't know what that means, and I woke up and I was like,
1: are your feet still there?
0: That is... That is terrifying.
1: Are you okay,
0: A
1: Katie?
0: Serial killer clown cut your feet off?
3: Okay,
1: according
3: to AI, dreaming of having your feet cut off generally symbolises a deep fear of losing your stability, independence or ability to move forward in life.
1: Okay,
0: Katie.
3: Mel out of Bunya.
6: Yes, hello. Good morning, guys. How are you?
0: Great.
3: Good morning.
0: What's the dream?
6: I dream every night, and most nights I remember it. So last night was just intense. Or this morning when I woke up. Yesterday afternoon, I was actually doing an algebra, like a math course, and the day was algebra. So it was all that X plus Y, you know, that crap that everybody hates.
0: Yes.
6: And I dreamt about it all night. So I did the course all over again.
1: Oh, that is a nightmare.
0: That's what I felt like. I felt like you've done...
6: and letters in my head.
0: Did you ever have the dream that you woke up and got ready for school and then you woke up and you hadn't gotten ready but you'd gone through the whole process in your dream?
6: No, but that's pretty much what I did last night.
0: Yeah.
6: I got up and I was doing my math course and then I woke up and I was doing it again.
0: It's double up work.
3: Well, I Googled what is it dreaming about maths and it says your brain is processing complex problem-solving stress or heavy daily focus.
6: Okay, that makes a lot of sense.
0: There you go.
3: That's according to AI. Do you want to know about the T-Rex
1: dog heads?
0: But before that, I'll tell you, Mel, we're sending you off to Paw Patrol Live. We've got a family pass to Race to the Rescue for you.
1: You need to go relax, Mel.
6: Oh, my God. My grandson is going to love that.
0: Perfect.
6: You guys are awesome.
0: Well done.
3: You do not sound old enough to be a grandmother.
0: No.
3: I'm just going to say.
0: Flying into Brisbane Entertainment Centre, August 8, tickets from Ticketek.
1: Can I just give you some advice, Mel? I think you need to go chill.
3: Stop doing
1: algebra. Go have a white wine. Go have a wine and just stare at the ocean.
0: Okay. What's the dogs with the T-Rex heads
3: okay,
0: mean?
3: So running from stress, you might be avoiding a hard choice, a big project or a tough talk. Let me have a look.
1: Calendar.
3: Unusual animals. Strange or unusual animals often stand for feelings or urges you do not yet understand or accept.
0: Oh.
3: The chase shows that a problem in your day-to-day life feels too big to fight right now.
1: I wonder what that is. Is that to do maybe with your, yeah, maybe your job?
3: Well, you are our boss. And you do have to deal a lot with what's going on down south. And
0: What conversation are you avoiding?
1: Yeah, which one?
3: Is it us again?
1: You got something to tell us?
4: It was a long time ago, and I reckon it was around the time before I broke up with my girlfriend at Sizzler, remember?
0: Yes, that's right.
3: That
0: was the conversation you didn't want to have.
4: I reckon it was.
3: Hang on, what was running away from girlfriend? You broke up with her at
4: Sizzler? I took her to Sizzler because she loved it, and I thought it'd be easier to break up with her at Sizzler because she'd be happy eating cheese toast.
1: I'm just going to get some dessert, and I'm not coming back.
3: She came after you with the T-Rex. Too funny.
0: That is too funny. Were you mid-meal? Like, did she continue did she go and have dessert? Did anyone have dessert that night?
1: No.
0: No.
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3: 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Oh my goodness, who'll ever forget that black and green sky?
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12: Brisbane traffic.
13: Looking over Brisbane, traffic light repairs are underway after an earlier crash at Nunda Stangate Road northbound. The right turn lane's blocked into Cameron Street. Heavy traffic for Centenary Highway northbound at Augusta Parkway, then through Springfield Lakes. It's also built up northbound Ipswich Motorway to the Jindalee Bridge. Head into Cherry North Lakes for a $2,000 factory run-out bonus on the stylish Cherry C5 while stocks last. 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The Kiss Cast are heading for a top of 25 with clouds clearing with Robin Kipp and Corey Oates in the morning on Kiss.
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12: Morning, I'm Alana Riley. Well, Brisbane sprinter Lachlan Kennedy set a new national record for Australia at the Commonwealth Games this morning as he took silver in the men's 100-metre final. Queensland sports stars have claimed 13 gold medals in total for Australia. If our state was its own country, we'd be tied on top of the medal tally. In other news, a man has died and two people are fighting for life after a horror crash west of Brisbane overnight. It's after two vehicles collided on the Centenary Motorway just before 9 p.m. The driver of one of them couldn't be saved. Rescue efforts continue in Japan's southwest after a 6.8 magnitude earthquake there. A shopping centre floor collapsed with several people feared dead. One Nation leader Pauline Hanson confirms Gina Rinehart did pay for her trip to Europe. And a new air mobility plan has outlined what flying taxis could look like here in southeast Queensland, with pilot programs for the new high-tech vehicles expected within the next 6 years. Your sport check in a sec.
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12: Blues coach Laurie Daly won't return to the role next year despite leading New South Wales to winning the Origin Series. Daly's told those close to him he's stepping down after a recent health scare. And in the AFL, Lions star Ty Gallop has pleaded guilty to serious misconduct at the tribunal, hit with a 3-game suspension. The Kiss Cast is next.
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12: Cloudy and a top of 25 degrees for Brizzy today. Tomorrow, mostly fine and 23. Right now, it is 13 degrees in the city. And win a brand new car, 10K in business class flights to New York City to see Harry Styles live. 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
15: What are we doing?
1: Entertainment
16: news.
1: I was thinking about the next thing I've got to do. Spider-Man, the first reactions to Spider-Man running Dale in. And critics are already calling it one of the strongest entries in Tom Holland's Spider-Man franchise.
15: Wow.
1: This is good news.
15: Yeah.
1: The Queensland premiere is tonight, and then it kicks off tomorrow if you want to go see it in cinemas. But it's been seen in LA. It opened a week early, and people are literally saying it is the best Spider-Man that's ever been.
15: Okay. There is how many?
17: There's a lot.
1: They're saying that the reason why is they're not multiverse-heavy storylines like recent Marvel movies.
15: Yep. Right.
1: Instead, it's focusing on Peter Parker's personal journey.
15: Thank you.
1: It's allowing both, you know, Spider-Man devotees and their partners
15: finally
1: to enjoy the film.
12: Can I chime in as a partner of a Spider-Man devotee?
15: Yes,
12: just to add a little fun fact. Well, as a non-comic book fan, my partner told me this and I thought it was fun. In this movie, they have tried to line up shots in the movie so that it is like a mirror image of actual comic book covers.
1: Ah,
12: and so Tom Holland did so much of his own stunt work to get the exact movements right so that halfway through, you know, he's thrown across, you know, a whole room, and halfway through he needs to line up so that it looks like the cover of, you know, episode 103 from 1967 or whatever. So
15: that's cool.
1: Yeah, I will say the devotees are the ones that would know that.
15: Yeah.
1: What I'm not sure is that it is the follow-on from Spider-Man No Way Home, so I may, in fact, be going home today to watch it just
15: in
1: case.
15: Oh, yeah,
1: because I'm going tonight.
15: Okay. Oh, are you? Right.
1: And this is interesting. John Cena has unveiled, he keeps talking about his second hair transplant procedure.
15: He's the big wrestler, right?
1: Yeah, WWE legend who's now moved into acting, and he was getting bullied, he said, by wrestling fans about his thinning hair. In 2024, he went and did his first hair transplant, and now he's just appeared at San Diego Comic-Con with a buzz cut, which is the preparation for the second hair transplant. And he's saying he's talking about it because it encourages men not to feel ashamed about seeking help for hair loss.
15: It is interesting, though. Like, how good-looking and fit and all those other things do you have to be to stop getting bullied? Like, there's no... you know that whoever's making fun of him has got nothing.
1: No, but what is interesting to me about that
15: is that
1: he's a wrestler. Like, he can take on anyone.
15: Yeah.
1: But we all have
15: still got hurt.
1: Our insecurities.
15: Yeah.
1: And for him, it's his hair.
15: Yeah. Would you ever do the plugs, Corey? Like, if you
18: what
15: get,
18: are you telling me?
15: I'm just saying, it's starting to look a little shaky at the front.
18: I'll shave your head off.
15: Just because you got a nice head of hair.
1: I was going to say, says the man who has hair not just on his head.
16: I'll take some off your back or your ass or something. You got plenty of spare.
15: I'll give you my ass hair.
16: Yeah, oh, you got plenty.
1: Quickly,
15: put it on, we can put it on your forehead.
16: Where else you got it? Have you got it under your toes?
1: Stop it.
15: It's got the same. It's got the same level of curl, actually.
16: You got inner lobe hair, don't you?
15: I love the idea of you waking up in the morning running your fingers through your hair and it's come from my butt.
16: The song's on. Actually, you got belly button hair, you got inside your butt, don't you?
15: You can have my belly button hair as well. And the lint that it seems to catch in there.

0: Mariah Carey, Fantasy. It's Robin, Kip and Corey Oates on KISS 97.3, 7.41. We've got another round of Cash or Crash coming up for you after 8 o'clock this morning. We'll give you question one 10 minutes from now. That guarantees you $250 if you want to walk away after one question.
1: Okay, I found something and I've been sitting on this for a little bit.
0: Yeah.
2: Like what? Where?
1: Well, I found, I'll get to where I found it,
2: okay.
1: But you and Naomi and some of your friends went overseas in the last holidays.
0: Yes.
1: You went to Thailand.
0: Koh Samui, yep.
1: Right.
2: Was there videos?
1: And there was, you went because it was your significant birthday, yeah?
0: Yeah, big birthday for me, yeah.
2: 50, if everyone doesn't know.
0: Thank you, Corey.
1: A whole lot of other people went too, and I thought, I wonder.
0: What?
1: I wonder if anything's going to happen with Naomi.
0: Ah,
2: yeah.
0: Yep.
1: Did anything happen?
0: Yeah, we had a wonderful time.
2: Did you drop on a knee or did you fall over?
1: Did you?
0: No, because, well, not that it's any of your business, but I'm going to ask. But that was because it was my birthday, that was my holiday location. That's where I really wanted to go. That's not somewhere that's on Naomi's list.
1: Okay.
0: And so I thought, well, this is not the place.
1: Okay.
0: Yeah.
1: Fair.
0: Yeah.
1: And I thought that was fair enough. And then we went to a function together last week.
0: Yes.
1: Mm. And something happened.
2: Oh, chocolate.
1: Yeah, it was Haig's Chocolate, the launch of Haig's Chocolate.
2: I can't wait coming for them to come here. I've smashed all of it.
1: Okay. They gave us a goodie bag. Mm. And there was something that got left behind that then I thought, maybe Kip's just been cagey.
0: Ah. What got left behind?
2: What do you know?
0: What?
2: What is it? What is it?
0: Yeah. They gave the name tag. They gave her a name, Naomi Whiteman. Name tag. Yes.
2: Oh my
1: and
2: God.
1: I went, now, we had to ask for plus ones and we had to ask for plus one names.
2: That is the best.
1: And I'm like, so did.
0: I don't know.
1: Did anything happen?
0: I don't know what I did.
2: Wow. I feel like Naomi is the sort of person that you just go to the register and just sort it out.
0: Nah, she wants some time.
2: Come on.
0: She'll want something, mate.
1: So that's not a thing.
0: No.
1: So it's a name tag that says Naomi Whiteman.
0: No, for those playing along at home.
2: That looks good, though.
1: I know.
2: That's a nice name, Naomi Whiteman.
1: Finally, the man has stepped up.
0: No, I haven't.
2: Whiteman.
0: Not yet.
2: Whiteman down the outside. Falls over.
1: Not yet.
2: Falls just short.
1: That's an improvement.
0: Look, it's on the, you know, it's strange that in, like, for example, especially when I've got Raph as well, like in our house that she's the only one that's not a Whiteman. We've got Sienna Whiteman and Raphael Whiteman.
2: Considering she.
1: And the only person that's stopping that is
0: Whiteman.
2: Is Whiteman.
0: Whiteman on the outside.
2: Yeah.
0: Fans away. Look at him go.
2: But it's funny. The only one without the Whiteman name.
0: Yes.
2: Sorry, I just went to Rabs.
0: Yes.
2: is the one looking after all the Whitemans.
0: Yeah, turn it up.
2: So it's true.
1: She does.
0: Yeah, including me.
2: Yeah, that's what I'm doing.
0: All the Whitemans.
2: You know.
0: Oh, no.
1: Hurry up.
2: What I do know is I had a time limit, which I didn't know about.
0: Did you?
2: Yeah, so I can guarantee you have one.
0: Hang on. So what? So Tegan had one in her mind?
2: Yeah.
0: That if you didn't move on by, so if you didn't ask.
2: Well, if I didn't start dating her for one. And then when we got together, it was like, this is not like a muck around thing.
0: Yeah.
2: So.
1: Oh my goodness. Imagine if she left you.
2: Yeah. Imagine how happy she would be.
1: And how useless you would be.
2: Sorry.
0: Oh, I'd be so useless. Oh. You know, we actually talked about what would happen if one of us died or whatever. And,
1: right.
0: And, you know, and she was like, you know, do you think you'd move on? I said, I'd find it very hard.
2: Oh.
0: I'd find it very hard. She goes, you find it hard to move on? I said, no. I said, I'd find it very hard to live.
2: Yeah.
0: If I didn't have someone helping me.
2: I had this conversation yesterday with Tegan.
1: Okay.
2: She said, if I went away like what you do, what would get done here? I went, nothing.
1: Okay.
2: Like, the washing would still be in the basket.
1: I mean, I'm kind of impressed by your honesty.
0: What?
1: But are you out of your mind?
0: It wasn't romantic. I really need someone.
1: Oh, it doesn't matter if it's you.
0: No.
1: And by the way, I'm not even going to marry you.
2: Oh.
0: It was. I know it wasn't romantic, but it was my birthday, so I was allowed to get away with it.
1: Really?
0: Yeah,
1: no. Are you sure? You do know, too, that women leave a relationship at least 6 to 12 months before they actually leave?
0: Yeah, I have experienced that, yes.
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4: Looking over Brisbane, there are traffic light repairs after a crash at Nunda Sandgate Road northbound. The right turn lane's blocked into Cameron Street, and there are QPS officers on scene. Kessels Road's a heavy run eastbound between Mains Road and Logan Road through Upper Mount Gravatt. Experience what life at UQ is really like at UQ Open Day this Sunday at the University of Queensland St Lucia campus. Register now. Search UQ Open Day. The KISSCAST heading for a top of 25 today with clouds clearing with Robin Kipp and Corey Oates in the morning on KISS.
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24: Yeah, and I had no idea what this was.
5: Oh, yeah.
24: What do the letters HRH stand for in the British Royal Family titles?
18: It's before you say King Charles.
5: Yes.
24: Highness.
5: Yes, it's his or her, right?
18: Right.
5: Royal and Highness, was, yes.
18: Yes.
24: It's not human resources, I thought.
5: No.
18: No, it's not.
5: Something. It's not Hannah from Human Resources or whatever. So that is question one, and then you're two questions away from $1,000 when we play after 8 o'clock this morning.
18: Are you all right? You're very funny today. You're a bit weird.
5: Like
18: you're
5: offensive.
18: It's not. Oh,
5: well, are you all right? You're better than normal.
24: Yeah,
5: you're
18: no, better. Yeah. Okay. I thought, are you okay? I'm checking
5: strange.
18: In.
5: Well, yeah.
18: Are you okay is what I'm saying. I'm a little bit worried.
24: I actually think Tegan might be moving on. And I thought I'd wait until the kids weren't going to be in the car because I had early stuff this morning. So
5: yeah,
24: the kids shouldn't be in the car and I want to talk to you about something. So
18: about Tegan?
24: Yeah.
18: She's moving on from you?
24: I think so.
18: I mean, I understand why.
5: I know. No one's asking why, but we'll just get into the...
18: I don't know what's happening.
5: We'll get into the how.
18: Well, don't. This could be horrible.

0: Matrix, K-pop Demon Hunters Golden. It's Rob and Kip and Corey Oates on KISS 97.3. We could be taking the Ekka to your school. Going to give you all the details after 8 o'clock this morning.
1: Oh, this is so cool.
0: Yeah. Not just one school either. We're going to five schools.
2: I thought you meant Tegan moving on was cool.
0: No.
1: No.
0: What are you guys, 10 years yet, you and Teagues?
2: No.
0: Not yet?
2: No, not yet.
0: Okay.
2: No.
1: Okay, but you said that something's happened.
2: Well, yeah, so I don't really see her much anymore. I don't get much time. And when she's with this person or well, this name, have you ever heard of a Kindle?
1: Yes. Oh, she's reading. She's choosing to read.
0: Yeah.
2: Who is she?
0: Yeah.
2: Who's Kindle?
0: So you just, why every time that you're trying to start a conversation, she's Kindling?
2: I'm not, you're not going to talk to her.
0: Yeah, fair enough.
2: And like, even the kids can't even go to mum and say, No.
0: Mum's reading. They are great. We've got, me and Naomi have
2: what
0: got
2: are
0: Kindles.
2: They?
0: They're books, you know, the little screen books.
1: They're a book, yeah, they're e-reader. A computer, an e-reader. So you've got, your book is on a screen.
0: Mm.
1: So you're just scrolling through pages.
0: And they're
1: like
0: waterproof. You can have them out by the pool.
1: Oh, can you?
0: Yeah.
1: I didn't know that.
0: Although the newer ones are,
1: Try that.
2: No. That sounds, book's boring.
1: Okay, but there's actually.
2: She spends hours.
1: It's so funny you say this because I found this thing. This came up on my feed about ADHD brains.
0: Yeah.
1: And this could help you.
3: The ADHD brain is not broken. It's a Ferrari engine in a world built for sedans. The problem has never been the brain. It has been the absence of the right tools to harness what it's actually capable of. Read. Not scrolling, not podcasts, not videos, a book. Ideally, one about how your brain works and how to manage ADHD. Start with trying to get through 5 pages and then 10, because the act of training your mind to stay on the page without drifting is one of the most powerful focus exercises an ADHD brain can do. It builds concentration the same way lifting builds muscle, slowly, consistently, and would result the compound over time.
2: It is so hard trying to read a book without going on to some fairyland.
0: Yeah.
1: So maybe
0: but you
1: we
0: can train
1: get,
0: yourself. Like you think about how much time you spent getting your body into the right shape to play sport, to play you know, elite sport. You can train your brain. You can just by trying and just going back to it.
2: But I can't read like she does. Like,
1: no, but imagine
0: it doesn't have to be like
1: we can get you a Kindle and then you can be parallel, like sitting next to each other, like being together.
2: And she'll be like, "You done yet?" I'm like, "I'm still on page one."
1: And then you can read my book.
0: Yeah. And now I'm thinking about horse races.
2: Yeah. I'm on the Ford guy.
0: Yes.
2: But you could. I'm not kidding you. Like,
0: it's a good idea.
2: You know how this is how bad, this is how ridiculous Tegan is with this thing.
0: Yeah.
2: She can read, I think I'm right, 80 something pages on a flight from Rocky to here.
0: What's that, 2 hours?
1: Wow.
2: No.
0: Not even.
2: 50 minutes, 55 minutes.
0: Oh, wow.
1: She's a great reader.
2: No, it's
0: she can't be taking it in.
2: It's not fair.
0: She's got to be skimming.
2: It is not fair. No, she's not. She remembers all of it.
0: Does she?
2: It's so cruel. It's like, I don't know what it is, but she, like, it's offensive to me. Like, she reads so fast.
1: Okay.
2: And then I'm like, mate, can you slow down for me? Like, can I just catch up?
0: Well, you don't have to read the same
1: you
0: page. You have your own.
2: You just said, I can't sit next to her because it'll make me feel worse about myself.
1: No. It's and this is good. This is a skill you could share. Like here was I thinking she'd broken up with you.
2: Okay.
1: But she's just fallen in love.
2: She
1: with
2: has broken up with me. This Kindle person, she's taken over her life.
1: You
2: so
1: can do it.
2: If Tegan, if I learn to read, you reckon she'll run it straight at me?
0: I don't.
2: So
0: think,
2: I can get a tackle in.
0: I don't
2: and get
0: think
2: that
0: she's
2: going to
0: start doing hit ups. No.
1: Could you imagine that trade-off?
0: Yeah.
1: I'll
0: read a page as soon as you can run through me. At top speed.
1: Do not suggest
0: that's
1: that.
0: That's not a good idea.
1: Okay.
4: Brisbane's easiest cash contest is coming up.
5: I'm ready.
4: Cash or crash. There's $1,000 to win right now. 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Ready?
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4: Let's go. We're turning up the heat.
5: Get me hot.
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20: Brisbane traffic. Looking over Brisbane, traffic is very heavy for Centenary Highway from Richlands to the Jindalee Bridge. There is congestion building up for Coronation Drive inbound from Toowong towards Brisbane City. Bruce Highway southbound is under speed round Anzac Avenue at North Lakes, and then Gympie Road traffic heavy at Beams Road. Say cheese. Aldi prices just got Aldia across the cheese range, like shredded tasty 500 grams $6.79 or 700 grams for $7.99. Aldi, good difference. The Kisscast heading for a top of 25 today with cloud clearing with Robin, Kip and Corey Oates in the morning on Kiss.
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23: Brisbane's latest info. Now. Morning, I'm Alana Riley. Well, another 9 gold medals for Australia at the Commonwealth Games this morning as day 5 continues. Brisbane sprinter Lachlan Kennedy also smashed the Aussie record to claim silver in the men's 100 sprint as well.
24: I thought I won. Old mate must have come flying through on the inside. He must have brought it home strong, but now I can't complain. I mean, I know I got Australia back home supporting me. Thank you, guys.
23: On 7 there. Still overseas, several people have been rescued from a shopping centre that collapsed in Japan after the country was struck with a 6.8 magnitude earthquake in the southwest. Back home, two people are fighting for life in the PA hospital and another has passed away after a nasty crash on the Centenary Motorway overnight. Cops were still stationed outside a tattoo shop in Brisbane's north this morning after the Lutwyche business was targeted by arsonists twice in as many days. And on the Gold Coast, a police operation is underway at Burley, where a man's climbed up a crane and is refusing to come down. Your sport check in a sec. In the AFL, Lions young gun Ty Gallop's been told he's lucky he wasn't banned for more than three matches. It's after pleading guilty to a serious misconduct charge at the tribunal overnight. And in the NRL, the Broncos have made a few changes ahead of this week's crucial clash against the Knights. Vijay Sumu will start in the front row with Preston Rickey out with an ankle injury. The Kiss Cast is next.
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23: Cloudy and a top of 25 degrees for Brisbane today. Tomorrow, mostly fine and 23. Right now, it is 14 degrees in the city. And win a brand new car, 10K and business class flights to New York City to see Harry Styles live. 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

0: Ben?
1: Did you hear we gave the first question like 20 minutes ago? 10 minutes
2: I
1: ago?
2: I did.
3: Okay.
2: You did?
0: Excellent. Right. Let's go.
1: All right, 5 seconds on the clock. If you get to the buzzer, it's too late. Get in before that. Here we go. Question one.
4: What do the letters HRH stand for in the British Royal Family titles?
2: His Royal Highness.
4: Yes.
0: Yes, when it's a king, and Her Royal Highness when it's a queen.
1: Nice.
0: Okay, this is a very good second. Are you going to go for the second question?
2: Yeah, why not?
1: Yes,
0: good, this is very good.
4: Seeing you go and do an animal
0: very
4: place.
0: Good. It's a very Australian question, yes. This one.
1: All right, double or nothing for
0: okay.
1: $500.
0: $500. What Aussie animal's poop is cube-shaped?
2: Quick. Bilby.
1: Gone.
0: Oh, it's a wombat.
4: Wombat.
1: A wombat.
4: Oh,
0: the wombat
4: no.
0: has cube-shaped
4: I thought you were all
0: poop.
4: Over that one.
2: Nah.
0: No.
1: You know, when you go to Australia Zoo with the family, you'll see the wombats. And you go,
2: oh, look at those. Look at wombat poop.
0: Yes. You will notice
4: me.
0: It. You will.
4: Oh, no.
1: Sorry, Ben.
4: Sorry, mate.
0: Oh, next time.
2: It's all right.
1: Good on you,
4: enjoy
1: mate.
4: Enjoy the family holiday.
0: Yeah.
2: All right, cheers.
1: Cheers.
4: Bye. Thanks,
1: how,
4: mate.
1: How do they do that? How do they do a cube-shaped poop? You know what I mean?
0: They've got a cube-shaped butt.
1: They've got a butt like an ice machine.
4: It's a bit like, you know, when a dog, right? Like, how do they get the perfect swirly?
1: Yeah.
4: And then they loop at the
1: they
4: top.
1: Do it. But what's going on with the?
5: What was the thing about talking to animals before? Let's do that.
1: We need to find
5: we'll
1: out.
5: Ask them.
4: Ask
1: you're
4: them.
1: Right. We'll get the person who's got the.
4: What are you doing inside there to make it square?
0: Wombats poop cubes because their intestines have uniquely stretchy and stiff sections that squeeze the waste into flat sides.
1: Ah, there you go.
0: So that's why.
1: It's their intestines.
0: Yeah, that'd be painful to.
4: That doesn't
0: like
4: sound good at all.
1: It does feel like it'd be a
4: sounds
1: little
4: bit like an awful thing they have to go through every time.
1: Getting that out every time.
4: And everyone's around clapping and they're like, yeah, you serious? You are.
1: At the zoo, people go,
4: how much that just hurts.
1: Do it again.
4: Hey, do another
0: they
4: one.
0: They live in dry okay. areas and pull almost all of the water out of their food.
1: So there's no moisture
0: so
1: in it.
0: What do
4: they
0: eat
4: again?
0: Moisture.
4: So what do they eat?
0: Like leaves.
4: Leaves
0: and stuff.
1: Root,
4: oh,
1: yeah,
4: yeah,
1: roots and leaves, yeah.
0: Yeah.
1: And
4: that wouldn't be too good coming out, would it?
0: No.
1: No.
4: Leaf.
1: Now, okay. That will be question one for tomorrow morning. What is the Australian animal that poops cubes?
4: Poor things.
1: And then we were $250 when we play Cash or Crash tomorrow morning on KISS 97.3.
0: Do you want to talk about child support?
1: I guess. We can.
0: I knew if I didn't give you any chance to say no,
1: yeah.
0: We'd be able to because I have okay. seen this
4: wow.
0: really interesting meme.
1: Yeah.
0: And I think you will struggle. Maybe you won't.
1: Yeah.
4: This is like a...
1: All right.
0: You do.
1: Well, yeah, because I do pay.
4: It's like a reliving,
0: yeah, you do.
4: Okay. Reliving Kip's life day, right?
1: Let's do it after this.
0: Yeah.
1: Taylor Swift, Shake It Off on KISS 97.3.

0: Shake It Off, Taylor Swift. It's Robin Kipp and Corey Oates on Kiss 97.3. After 8.30, we'll tell you how we could be having the bringing the Ecker to your school with a Dagwood Dog guy. So we're going to go to 5 schools in the week after the Ecker. So all those details coming up.
1: Okay, this is a question without notice. It came up on my feed and I thought, ooh, this is a challenging question. Now, just before I ask you, your situation is, Raffy, you share 50% of the time?
0: Yes, with Amber, yes.
1: Well, 50%,
0: yes, 50% of real time, but not on the books. Because it's different. What happens with childcare, and this is all these things that I've learned over the last couple of years, is that where they sleep is what matters to the government.
1: Oh, wow.
0: And as far as assessing that, so even though I pick him up every day from school and 3 nights a week, I give him dinner, put him in his jammies, have a bath, everything, I drop him to Amber's because obviously with this job, can't take him to school.
2: Yeah.
0: But that doesn't, none of those days count.
1: That's not fair.
0: Yeah, it only matters when he sleeps over. So what? It's only on Fridays and Saturday nights. They're the only days that count as him being with me.
2: Wow.
0: It's wild because, you know, you'd get all the awake time, which you could sort of say that's the hard time.
1: Yeah.
2: Right. Yeah,
1: and doing the doing.
0: And the picking up and, yeah.
1: Okay.
0: Homework, all that, yeah.
2: Okay.
1: Well, this will make it even more interesting. Should a father – no, I'm going to change that, sorry. Should a parent, co-parent, doesn't have to be a father, still buy school clothes if they already pay child support?
0: Ooh, there's a question. Yes, I think we go halves. That's Amber and I go halves. I do pay for, obviously I pay child support, so, and for his school as well, but we go halves in those things.
1: In the clothing and that
0: clothing
1: sort of
0: and like his birthday party the other day, we split the bill on that. So,
2: okay.
0: Yeah.
1: You're very, like I keep saying you two are the poster people for how to do this. Like you are, so you have put your stuff to one side to enable your child to have the best chance. You really have. It's so impressive.
0: Yeah.
1: But do you think, should a co-parent still buy school clothes if they pay child support? What do you reckon, Corey? I know you're not in that situation, but
2: well, I don't really know all the ins and outs about that. So when you pay the child support, obviously you're the one, you're paying it to Amber or wherever he's sleeping. Is that right?
0: Yes. So it's whoever looks after the child more gets support from the other person, or it can be the situation if one person is getting paid a lot more than the other person, it can balance.
2: And is child support
0: meant
2: to cover? Is that what that's meant to cover?
1: But it goes,
2: is that how it works?
1: It goes to the parent, not to the child, right?
0: Yes.
1: So it's up to, in your case, Amber, to decide.
0: Yeah.
2: Is that not in the child support, like what child support payment is meant to cover, schooling and school fees and clothes? I don't know. Is that how that works? I really do not know.
0: It's whatever they want it to be.
2: Okay.
0: Yeah. There's no rules that saying you have to spend this money on the child. It's just like there's your support,
1: right.
0: And you know, please don't spend it on handbags.
1: But
2: okay.
1: and a lot of the things
2: around,
1: that
2: really?
1: Happen in celebrity divorces is that the amount of money is often determined by the lifestyle that that child has been used to.
0: Yes, yeah,
1: right?
0: That's the big American one.
2: Isn't it child support for the child? I thought the child living in. The care of the child, the child's education.
0: That's the theory, and you would hope that in most cases that's the case, but it's not always.
1: Yeah.
2: Okay.
1: 131865, I'm going to give you more time to think about it.
0: Mm,
1: I want you to come down on one side or the other.
0: Okay.
1: Keep warming.
0: Okay.
2: If I'm honest, if that's how that – I would say no because that's what the money's for. The child support money would be for that. I would have – because the other person's
1: argument,
2: not –
1: to
2: putting
1: that,
2: the same amount into an account.
1: No, but it's not about money. My counter argument to that is that you are doing the right thing by the child, and if that is required,
2: then
1: you're
2: always going
1: to.
0: Mm.
1: Anyway, the phones have gone absolutely nuts.
2: I don't know,
0: and when you're trying to do the right thing by the child, some people can take the piss.
1: Right, 131065.
0: Yes.
1: If you have an opinion, so should the co-parent buy school clothes if they already pay child support.
0: Mm, and we have tickets to Paw Patrol live.
1: That's a good family movie to go see.
0: There you go. Yes, the live show at the end center. So if you want to get involved, tell us about it. 131065.
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4: Looking over Brisbane, there are traffic light repairs underway after a crash at Nunda Sandgate Road, northbound the right turn lane, blocked into Cameron Street. And there's a crash at Petrie, Daborough Road, eastbound near French's Road, with delays from Whiteside. Kelvin Grove Road, Countess Street, has built up inbound from Kelvin Grove to the city. 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The Kiss Cast heading for a top of 25 with cloud clearing with Robin Kipp and Corey Oates in the morning on Kiss.
0: Oh, I'm just reading some of this. The calls coming through. Mel from Caboolture's got an interesting situation with this child support chat.
1: Okay.
0: 13 1065.
1: Have you made up your mind?
0: Yeah.
1: Should a co-parent still buy school clothes if they already pay child support?
0: What do you think? 13 1065. Come back with it after Harry Styles on Kiss.

0: American Girls. It's Rob and Kevin Coriotes on KISS 97.3. You want to see Harry in New York City? We can fly you there, business class. And when you get home, you've got a brand new car and $10,000 cash in the boot.
1: Yeah.
0: It's cash, cars, and stars, and you can win after 10 o'clock this morning. Right now, though, we're talking about child support.
2: Yeah. It's a contentious issue. Mm. If 48% of all divorces in Australia involve children under the age of 18.
0: Wow. Okay.
2: So almost half. Wow.
0: Yeah.
2: Right? So people are dealing with this every single day. And the question is, should a co-parent still buy school clothes if they already pay child support? Kip, we need a definitive answer.
0: I think we're doing it the right way. I'm very happy, and I think Amber's happy with it, where, yes, we go halves in the – I do pay child support, but we go halves in the uniforms. I think that's fair.
2: Okay.
0: Yes.
2: Let's see. Mel of Caboolture.
3: Hello.
0: Hey, Mel.
1: Hello.
0: What's your situation?
3: My younger son lives with me. He has 8 to 10 nights with his father because it's based on the nights, not the days.
0: Like in a month, is that?
3: Yes.
0: Okay.
3: Sorry, in a month. So yep. 8 to 10 nights a month.
0: Yep.
3: And he lives with me, and I still have to pay child support because he doesn't work. He refuses to work to support his children.
0: Wow.
3: And then I also have to pay for school fees, pediatrician fees.
0: Wow.
3: Haircuts, you know, absolutely everything.
0: That burns, doesn't it? That burns. When you're working
1: horrible.
0: And you're doing the majority of the care and you're paying because they haven't got a
1: Wouldn't
0: job.
1: Wouldn't they be forcing him to try and work? Oh, no. They don't have
0: no.
1: Really?
3: It doesn't work like that, no.
0: Yeah.
1: So how does child support payment work? Does it depend on the amount of nights that the child is with the person? Or
3: Yes. So if he was just there Friday, Saturday, Sunday, then I wouldn't have to pay child support, but because he goes an extra night during the week, every week, because of that extra night, then I have to pay child support.
2: Mm. Is he manipulating the system, Mel? Like, is this all on purpose?
3: Yes.
2: Like that extra night and so on? And how old is the child?
3: 15.
2: So you've only got a couple of years left, but that's so
1: wrong.
0: Yeah.
3: It's been happening, 'cause my children were 10 and 4. When he left, that's been happening for a long time.
1: What?
2: Mel, wow.
1: That's awful. That is just so wrong.
0: It's unfair, isn't it?
2: Jody of Jimboomba.
4: Yes, hello.
2: Hi.
1: Hello.
2: What do you think about this?
4: Well, we actually sat down and had an adult conversation about it, and we made the choice that my son was going to go to a private school. So my ex-husband paid all the school fees, paid all the uniforms, everything he needed for school. Doctor's fees, all that sort of stuff, and he never paid child support.
0: Okay.
4: Because it wasn't about us.
1: Yeah. Exactly.
0: So that was the child support. Isn't that, well,
4: absolutely.
0: Good on you. That's perfect.
1: That's what I figured it would be because it's about the child.
0: It's fair.
1: That is fair.
2: I guarantee you we are going to have callers where this is not the case. Leanne of Waterford, what do you reckon?
5: Hey guys, yes, my husband had a child from his previous marriage, and when that marriage broke down, he had to pay the school fees, he had to still pay for uniforms, he still had to pay for other things that was needed for the child, whereas the mother only paid for any school supplies, so books or anything like that.
0: Right.
5: And then as my stepson got older, because my husband had difficulties communicating with his son while he was with his mother because we only had him every second weekend, my husband bought him a phone. So because he would ring his ex-wife's phone and say, can I speak to, you know, my son?
0: Mm.
5: And she would make up lots of excuses as to why he couldn't speak to his son.
0: Yeah.
5: So in the end, he had to buy him a phone so he was able to talk to him. But you're very lucky, Kip, because my husband's ex-wife wouldn't even speak to him about their son.
0: Yeah.
5: What my stepson needed or required or had to have, you know, medical, dental, whatever, my husband paid for the bulk of everything. And she would not communicate with him to discuss things that my stepson needed. So you're very lucky with the arrangement that you've got with Amber.
0: Yeah, because, thank you. I agree.
5: And as Robin said, it's... you are the poster child for parent co-parenting. It's amazing. I saw how hard my husband went through, the hurt that he went through in trying to be able to just spend time with his son be able to talk to his son when he didn't have him.
0: Yeah.
5: It broke my heart.
0: Yeah.
5: It really did.
0: Yeah. Yeah, thank you, Leanne.
2: We should go to Nitty of Westlake because you're a lawyer and is separated with kids. You have answers, do you?
1: Give us the answer.
6: Well, apparently I do. No, look, I can answer your question, Kip. In terms of child support, it really depends on if things are amicable or not. So you're very lucky.
0: Yes.
6: I actually do not know many people in your situation and I'm not in your situation. So the legal answer, and I know this because I had to go through a child support agency, is that if you have a child support order that says, let's say the partner pays X amount, then the other partner doesn't get to then ask for a contribution for uniforms, etc. The same happens with school fees, guys. So if there is a child support amount through the agency being ordered on one partner, that includes the obligation to pay school fees.
1: Yeah, that's for the child.
2: There you go. That is the legal stance on this. Wow. This is so helpful.
0: And that is.
6: There is a catch. My daughter does have disability, so a child support agency allows you to do a change of circumstances.
0: Right.
6: So you can, it's a long fight, but you can basically apply and say, look, I think that my partner should contribute more, and it could be, okay, he's got a significantly higher income, my child has disability, she needs to go to a specific expensive school.
0: Yeah.
6: But, you know, the best position is where you're at, Kip, right?
0: It's amicable.
6: You agree to do things and you just want to hope that it stays amicable, because if it gets nasty, obviously, and a lot of people are in this boat.
1: Which is sad.
0: It is, yeah.
6: Look, it breaks my heart. I mean, I've got friends with examples where their partners purposely drop their income to reduce the child support contribution.
0: Yeah.
2: They're coming through too.
0: You hear about that. Yeah, thank you.
1: See, that's sad, because it's about the child. It's not about the parents. It's not about the adult.
2: Yeah.
1: And that is, I think, what gets
2: hurt
1: missed.
2: Hurt people.
0: That's so true. 8:28, we've got to get to the news. When we come back, we're going to tell you how we could be at your school for the ECA.
1: Yes.
0: For a whole week, we're going to different schools, so we'll give you all the details right after this on KISS 97.3.
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10: Brisbane traffic. Looking over Brisbane, it's still very heavy for Wynnum Road, Lucian Road, inbound from Morningside, getting through East Brisbane. There's a crash at Nunda, Nudgee Road and York Street. Inbound delays from Toombul Road. And a crash for Petrie, Daybro Road, eastbound near French's Road. And delays from Whiteside. 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The Kiss Cast heading for a top of 25 today with cloud clearing with Robin Kipp and Corey Oates in the morning on Kiss.
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12: 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Tell me what I need to know. Brisbane's latest info. Morning, I'm Alana Riley. First to the Gold Coast, where the Burleigh Esplanade is closed off after a man in his underwear scaled a crane at a work site. He went up 14 stories high. Police are now trying to get him down safely. Queensland sports stars have been raking in the medals at the Commonwealth Games this morning, including Brisbane weightlifter Nia Heyman, who claimed bronze in the 69-kilo category. Brizzy sprinter Lachlan Kennedy also took silver in the men's 100-metre final, the fastest any Aussie has ever run it. In other news, investigations continue into a horror crash on the Centenary Motorway west of Brisbane overnight. A 35-year-old man died and two others are in the PA hospital fighting for life after the incident at Ripley. New cost of living data will be released later this morning with the inflation stats to help inform the RBA on whether to lift rates next month. And users of weight loss injections are reporting a new side effect. The TGA has received more than a dozen complaints that patients have symptoms of sunburn. Your sport check in a sec.
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12: In the AFL, Brisbane Lions young gun Ty Gallop has been rubbed out for 3 weeks over his off-the-ball shove on Port's Mitch Georgiades. And it seems all is forgiven at the West's Tigers with Adam Dewey named at halfback for Sunday's clash with the Eels. That's after he walked out of the team at the weekend after being named at lock for the side that lost to Canberra. The Kiss Cast is next.
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12: Cloudy and a top of 25 degrees in Brizzy today, mostly fine and 23 tomorrow. Right now it is 15 degrees in the city, and win a brand new car, 10K and business class flights to New York City to see Harry Styles live. 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
13: Suri Cruz finally cuts all ties with Father Tom. I'll tell you what she's done. And Ariana Grande has launched legal action to identify two hackers she claimed leaked a bunch of her unreleased songs and footage. The unidentified people didn't target her, but allegedly targeted photographers and producers she worked with and then sold material on the dark web.
14: Oh, wow.
13: That's terrible.
14: Yeah.
13: 45 songs were stolen in 2023 alone, many of which were written for a TV show.
14: Right.
13: So one of the leaked songs, Fantasize, even became a viral trend on TikTok. She spoke about it on the Zach Sang show. Sang? Is that right?
12: It
13: Me
12: is.
13: Me and last
14: Zach
13: names,
14: Sang.
13: Man.
14: Yeah.
12: It is
13: I can't
12: Zach
13: do
12: Sang because I had it in the news as well and I caught it. It just doesn't sound like that's right, but it is.
13: Thank you. Back in 2024.
15: So Fantasize comes out, crazy, was stolen, comes out, thieves, pirates, crooks. I'll pay you more to put it away, like to get it back.
13: Wow. Isn't that terrible?
16: Yeah. Wow.
13: So she, I mean, that's the point, right? That's probably what they want.
14: Yeah.
13: Pay us more money and we'll give you
16: back
13: the
16: songs. So she can't get it back or what?
13: No.
16: What?
13: Well, they don't know. Well, that's what they're trying to do. The lawyers are now trying to identify the hackers and then they'll be thrown in jail.
14: Digital theft is so different because it's just out there. And where is it? How do you find it?
13: Yeah,
14: it's
13: and gone. Who did it?
14: Yeah.
13: Suri Cruz has reportedly illegally dropped her father, Tom Cruise's surname. She's done what the Pitt kids have done.
14: Yeah, right.
13: And she is no longer Cruz. She started this. We had sort of hints of it during her high school when she was in a production and she called herself Suri Noel, and that is her mother's middle name.
14: Right.
13: So
16: wow.
13: Katie Holmes. She, and look, Holmes, I understand she doesn't want to be a Cruz or a Holmes. Both her parents are very famous.
14: Yes.
13: So she's now being her own person at a university, but she's done it legally.
14: Mm.
13: So no longer... Yeah. Tom Cruise, she hasn't seen him for years.
14: Yeah.
16: Well, was it that Scientologist bloke?
13: Yes.
16: You said that you leave your family? Is that right?
14: Well, if they're not into your Scientology, yes, you've got to separate.
13: So, for example, Tom's first children, Connor and Isabella, Isabel, don't have any contact with Nicole Kidman, but are still in contact with their father because they're still in the church. That's the idea.
14: I will say as well, though, if I was changing names... I would have gone with Suri first, or I'd get rid of that too.
16: Yeah. Hey, Suri.
13: Can I tell you?
14: What a nightmare for your life.
13: My iPad has been going
14: off. Everyone, go, look. Everyone, just go, I can't live like this, and I'm not changing it to Alexa.
13: No.

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2: Who let Dagwood Dogs out? Who let Dagwood Dogs out?
0: Yeah, we all know how expensive the Ecker is, and so the Dagwood Dog Guy is at it again, Everton Park, between August 7 and 16, just at the Spotlight car park there, and the show bags and all sorts of things, and of course Dagwood Dogs, and you can get there for free. But we've enlisted his help because we want to take the Ecker to your school.
3: Yeah, yes. Because the Ecker's expensive and times are tough and things are hard. So, and we're not just doing one school, we're going to do five schools.
0: Yeah.
3: So make sure you check with your principals and all that sort of stuff is okay.
4: And
3: then come and register because, we want to bring the Ecker to you.
4: I'll deal with the principal. I've dealt with plenty of my time. I know how to get through them.
0: I can't believe how many schools have registered already. We've only been running this for a couple of days.
3: Yeah, put it up on your big notice board out the front of the school so we can identify that that's what you want to do.
0: We could do this for a whole year. People want us there. Actually, a couple of years ago, we did do just this, but we only did it once.
3: Yeah. And Lara was the mum who nominated the school. Hello.
5: Hi, guys. How are you?
0: Hey, Lara.
4: Good.
0: Yes.
3: Was it a good idea? Was it fun?
5: Oh, my goodness. They had the best time. I couldn't speak more highly of it. The kids loved it. The school really embraced it. I don't know if you remember, it was also Father's Day breakfast that morning.
0: Oh, yeah. It was too.
5: It was a huge morning for us at the school, and people still talk about it today.
0: Is that right?
3: Which school was it? I've forgotten. I know
5: it was St. John Vianney's in Manly.
0: Yes. Oh, there. That's a beautiful school, isn't it? With nice views when you pull in, you get views over the ocean.
4: It's unreal.
0: Gorgeous spot.
5: The views are pretty spectacular up there.
0: Yeah.
3: So, you recommend it for everyone else?
5: Absolutely. I mean, my girls are like, "Mom, can we do it again?"
0: We'll try one more time.
5: And then I was like, "Oh, is that really selfish to try again?" Yeah. I don't know. But
3: there's nothing like Dagwood Dogs for breakfast, though, is there?
5: No. Well, my daughter just thought it was like everything because she loves a Dagwood dog, and she only usually gets them at the Ecker. So
4: yeah, good.
0: Oh, perfect.
5: To have them not at the Ecker and for breakfast, that was like a win-win.
0: Yes. Oh, well, thank you, Lara. Yeah, I don't think it's selfish to have another go. Why not see if lightning strikes twice?
5: You can only try, can't you?
0: Exactly. Yes. Yeah. Thanks, Lara.
5: All right, thanks, guys. Have a great day.
0: You too. There's a good recommendation. Yeah. So if you want us at your school, go to kiss973.com.au, register right now, and we could be there. So we'll do it the week after the Ecker.
3: Yep. Yes.
0: And when it's all done and dusted, when everyone's got the flu from the Ecker.
4: Mm. Yep, pass
3: but
4: it around.
3: This is the way you can say to your kids, hey, we're not going to go to the Ecker because the Ecker's going to come to us.
0: Exactly right. So
3: and that'll save you heaps.
0: Do it right now. kiss973.com.au and catch the Dagwood Dog Guy, Everton Park, from August 7 to 16.
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7: Brisbane traffic. 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
8: Looking over Brisbane, there's some corrugated iron to watch for on the Cunningham Highway northbound right shoulder before Aberdare Street as you're coming through Newton. And the crowd

0: 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The Kiss Cast, heading for a top of 25 with cloud clearing with Robin Kipp and Corey Oates in the morning on Kiss.
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4: 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If you put it in a washing machine, it would just destroy it. 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
5: 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Is it the sight or the smell when you're in there?
4: It's definitely the smell.
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4: 15, 16.
2: Wow.
6: You're like, holy shit.
4: Yeah.
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1: Robin, Kip and Corey Oates in the morning. 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
2: chance to start. 8:50 Wednesday morning, 15 degrees right now in Brizzy. We've got a top of 25, a few clouds around. It's funny because we're in the middle of winter. And meanwhile, in Glasgow, in Scotland, it's the middle of summer.
3: Yeah.
2: And it's appalling. They got a top of 22 today. It's raining.
3: Oh, it'd be cold.
2: It's drizzle all day.
4: Well, it's Scotland.
2: And I know. I remember, because I went and visited because that's where my family's from. My grandpa was born there and everything. And when I went and visited, all I remember is getting in the Uber from the airport, and it was like the windscreen wipers were on, but it wasn't raining.
4: Yeah, because it's like that mist.
2: Yeah, it was like, and I said to the driver, is it raining? And he goes, it's Scotland. He goes, it never rains, but it's always miserable.
3: That's why they go to the pub.
2: What a place to be! And yeah, the pub culture was wonderful.
3: Yeah.
2: But let's talk about the Comm Games, because it's been a huge morning for Australia. We'll get into that right after this from Guy Sebastian on KISS 97.3.

0: Guy Sebastian, get it done. Yeah, it's Robin, Kip and Corey Oates on KISS 97.3. The Aussies are getting it done in Glasgow for the Comm Games. So this is a shortened version of the Commonwealth Games. There's only 10 sports.
1: How many is it normally?
0: I think it's 28. Or it's normally like a pretty full complement. It's closer to the Olympics normally. But they've shortened it because it was supposed to be in Victoria. And then Victoria said, no, we're not doing it. And then so Glasgow had to go, okay, we'll do it again.
2: We'll do it again.
0: Yeah, which is a shame because I think, although I will say I'm kind of enjoying the shortened format because you throw on the telly and it's all thrill and no filler.
2: What did they get rid of?
0: I think, I don't know, a lot.
1: Probably get bubble gum blowing. I'm going to put that maybe.
2: Okay, so 32 sports are in the Summer Olympic program.
0: Yep.
2: Okay.
0: Watching over the last couple of days, they've like the Olympics and the swimming are happening at the same time. So you're watching the sprints in the pool and the sprints on the track.
1: What is it? Like, what are the Commonwealth Games? Because you just said it. Like, we're absolutely cleaning up, right? Like,
0: yeah. Alana gave us a stat this morning that Queensland would be winning. Would be winning.
1: Like, what are they, like 40 goals or something? 40 something goal. Like
0: Australia has.
1: Yeah, like, it just seems
0: Queensland has more than Canada.
1: It seems so easy for us.
2: We got rid of nine
0: sports,
2: and we got rid of cricket, hockey,
1: what,
2: rugby sevens.
0: Huh? That's a shame because that was fun. That was fun to watch.
2: Badminton.
1: Yeah. Oh, that was fun.
2: Beach volleyball. Squash.
0: Yeah.
1: So they got rid of all the team sports.
0: Okay.
2: Triathlon and wrestling.
0: So the racket sports.
1: A lot of the team sports where they need fields and stadiums by the sounds of that.
2: And who's going to do a triathlon and jump into a Scottish lake?
1: I would because it's great recovery.
0: A lock. You're doing 5Ks at a lock.
1: Great recovery though.
0: But I will say the sprint this morning happened, the men's 100 and the women's 100 meter sprint happened in rain.
1: That was impressive.
0: Still did incredible times. So we had
2: athletics.
0: The fastest ever 100 meter sprint by both men and women. So Lockie Kennedy got the silver with a 9.85.
1: Uh-huh.
0: Which beat Johnson's record from 2003. I think that was the last Australian to go sub 10.
1: Mm.
0: And who was it in the girls? The Kiwis won in the 100 meter sprint.
1: So Tori Lewis.
0: And Tori Lewis.
1: She came third.
2: Zoe
1: Hobbs from New Zealand.
0: Yeah.
1: And she won.
0: And so the Australian in that, she was the first
1: sub 11
0: to go sub 11.
1: Yeah.
2: You make me laugh. You know the women's names and not the men's.
0: No, that's interesting.
2: Paying more attention.
1: Well, no, because I feel like the men. I feel like it's been a hard slog. He was injured, wasn't he? Last time we did
0: Lockie.
1: Yeah,
0: yeah.
1: He got injured just before it, didn't he? The Olympics, wasn't
0: I'm not
1: it?
0: Sure.
1: I do remember seeing him. But my thing is like with the Comm Games. I don't like. What is it to everyone? Like, does it mean as much?
0: Well, do you care? Do you care about it? What do you think? Like, as a viewer?
1: Well, I feel like we're winning everything. So, like, is it as competitive as the Olympics?
0: It's not, because you're taking out China, Russia, and America.
2: Yeah.
0: Who are the three big ones normally.
2: Yeah, that's true.
1: So, the three that normally beat us at the rest of it aren't in it. Like, why? Yeah. Like, what is the Comm Games? Like, is it?
2: It's all part of the Commonwealth.
1: Yes. Mm-hmm.
2: It started out as the British Empire Games.
0: The British Empire Games.
2: Yeah. In 1930, I think.
0: Yeah. So, African countries where they speak English, they're all part of the Commonwealth.
1: Yeah, but
0: I like it though.
1: Yeah,
0: well, I know it's not as good as the Olympics and it's not as prestigious, but I still enjoy it. I think it's great that we win, but it's also good to get like I watched one of the sprints and Papua New Guinea were there in the finals and like it's good.
1: Yeah
2: who's ever heard of Jersey up until now? And the Welsh finally get to be separated from the United Kingdom.
0: Yeah.
2: The Irish and the Scottish and the Welsh.
0: And if you think it doesn't matter, then have a listen to Adam Ramsey Peaty. So this is he's undeniably the best breaststroker in the world. He's won the last eight years in a row. He's got the record for the 100 metres and the 50 metres, and he got beaten by an Australian, got the bronze.
3: I think it's harder because I know how hard I work. I know this I've been through, which is no fault of my own, to be honest. But it does take a toll, you know. You know, the choices I've made over the last few months have been hard ones. But I'm happy at the same time that I can get here. And, I didn't quit in Paris, but, I deserve more. You know, I f***ing work for it. So there's obviously a lot of unanswered questions, which is about right, because we haven't even had time to debrief. But that is sport, it can break you, it can make you, and you can have highs to highs and the lows to lows, to be honest. So
0: it matters.
1: Oh, yeah.
2: He's 31, though, and he's been swimming for a long time. The things he was talking about, the choices he's made, he got married last year to Gordon Ramsay's daughter.
0: Yeah, Holly.
2: Holly. So
0: yeah, she's gorgeous. She's a model. Oh, that's not a hard choice.
2: But, you know, but the other thing is that
0: sure,
2: we should
0: say. That's
2: not
0: one of his difficulties.
2: The person who beat him was Sam Williamson.
1: That's a cool story.
2: And this is a great story. And maybe this is partly why I like the Comm Games better, because you get much more of the stories behind.
0: Yeah.
2: He did this catastrophic injury to himself, to his knee, while in a gym. And he ruptured his pectoral tendon, tearing it across the kneecap and ripping it away from the VMO muscle. They didn't think he'd be able to walk again.
0: Wow.
2: Let alone swim, and that was 12 months ago.
0: And that's breaststroke. That's the frog kick.
2: Yeah, you bet. And he just got a gold medal in the Comm Games.
1: Is that patella tendon?
2: I don't know. You're asking me this. Me in the English language, yes.
1: Yeah, okay. It keeps your kneecap down, if that's what you're talking about. It'd hurt.
0: That sounds important.
1: I don't know, but oh no, I'm not saying it doesn't mean it, but like it just I feel like a lot of them actually perform.
0: Did you or did you not refer to the gold medals as a friendship ring?
1: Is it?
2: Well, friendship bracelet. Friendship
1: ring. It seems very friendly. Like it does.
2: He's not gonna go.
0: What
2: off
0: did
2: like
0: you call
2: did.
0: The gold medal in the Comm Games, Corey Oates?
1: No.
2: Yeah, well, next time, because this is what happens when we have our morning meeting, and this guy goes off. From now on, we're recording the morning meeting, and we are just replaying
0: the passion.
2: The blow up.
0: The passion from 5:40.
1: Corey won't be talking in the meeting.
0: You call it a friendship bracelet.
1: I did not.
2: Do you promise not to talk in the meetings?
1: Yep.
2: Amen. Yeah.
0: You can't do that.
4: That's right. Let's go. We're turning up the heat.
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12: Brisbane traffic.
13: Looking over Brisbane, there is a crash at Upper Coomera, the M1 southbound shoulder before Foxwell Road. That's adding to peak delays. There's also a broken down motorbike, Pacific Motorway inbound. It's on the left shoulder before Kessels Road overpass through McGregor. And a gravel spill at Sheldon, Mount Cotton Road at West Mount Cotton Road. Aldi prices just got Aldia across the Choco range. Shockingly good value of only $4.69 each. Aldi, good difference. The Kids Cast heading for a top of 25, and it should be a sunny with Robin, Kip and Corey Oates in the morning on Kids.
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23: If I could turn back time.
0: Just a short hop in the time machine this morning, just going back to 2008.
2: It's not that short.
0: No.
2: It's like 18 years.
1: Oh, yeah. Right. It's most of my life.
0: Adults were made in that time. That's
2: a lot
0: crazy.
2: Of them.
0: Yes. And it was a big time. In politics, the world was going to change.
24: Barack Obama will be the 44th president of the United States.
25: Is anyone out there who still doubts that America is a place where all things are possible? Who still wonders if the dream of our founders is alive in our time? We still question the power of our democracy. Tonight is your answer.
1: I bet they wish he was still in.
0: I'll bet. I bet.
2: Some do. Some don't.
0: Yeah, there's still people that hated him so much.
1: For what reason? He was too good.
0: He was such a good orator. I don't think he did much. Like, I think
2: he tried to bring in the health system, remember?
0: Yeah, Obamacare, they
2: called
0: it.
2: Obamacare, and it just did not. That would have revolutionised the state.
1: Wouldn't it?
0: They were just going to try and make it like a proper country, like Australia.
1: Yeah, like a nice country and people were like, live in.
0: Out of my cold, dead hands, you're taking away my rights.
1: Yeah. With a rifle is the other one.
0: As long as we keep guns, you can shove your health care.
1: Yeah.
2: Can I tell you a funny story about something that happened in 2008?
0: Yeah.
2: Okay, so it was the apology to Indigenous Australians on the 13th of February, and it just did not. That would have revolutionised the state. Yeah.
1: Wouldn't it?
0: They were just going to try and make it like a proper country, like Australia.
1: Yeah, like a nice country and people to be like, live in.
0: Out of my cold, dead hands, you're taking away my rights.
2: Yeah.
1: With a rifle.

0: and everyone in Parliament.
1: Yes.
0: And there was my mother.
1: Well, she was there.
0: She went there.
1: Oh, she went to see it.
0: Yeah. What are you doing? And she goes, well, it's one of those amazing moments in time. I wanted to be there.
1: And was there a part of you that thought, I mean, you've never said sorry to me, Mum?
0: Not ever. Not once.
2: Only if it's en masse do you want to do it.
0: No, she's 91. There's still time.
1: Still time, Mum. Come on.
2: Lady Gaga coming up very soon. Huge song from 2008. This is Metro Station. Shake it. We're in the time machine.

0: reverse. You're in Robin, Kip, and Corey's time machine with the top songs from
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0: on Kiss 97.3.
2: Well, you done me, and you bet I felt it. I tried to be

0: Jason Mraz, I'm yours. It's Robin Kip and Corey Oates.
1: Are you telling me you built a time machine?
2: It's about damn time.
3: It's Robin Kip and Corey's time machine.
4: If I could turn back time.
0: 2008.
5: I just read the saddest thing and it reminded me of the time I went and watched the film and The Dark Knight. Heath Ledger passed away at the start of that year. Now, yep. Before you play it,
0: yeah,
5: can you give me your best? Why so serious?
0: Why so serious?
6: Can you do it? So spooky.
5: Can you do it?
6: Yeah. No.
5: He was so serious. Why wanna... so serious?
6: Oh, hang on. Do that again.
5: Yeah. Why so serious?
0: Okay,
5: but the way he does it,
0: this is Heath as the Joker, terrifying.
7: Oh. Why so serious?
0: Serious? Now, yeah, he's got like that crazy.
5: Yeah.
0: Serious.
5: Remember how we spoke about this the other day randomly? Like,
0: yeah.
5: He ever since that, I can't watch another one and look at the Joker and say that was a good performance because, like, even the licking of the lips. Remember, like, yeah. Just that part of that movie, like.
6: Well, yeah. They do say it was also part of the reason why he died because he became so absorbed in the character and the guy was crazy. But he didn't then went on the following year to win that posthumous Oscar.
0: Mm.
5: And the silence, everyone just sat in silence and tribute to him.
0: Speaking of awards, there was also a film clip this year that did not win the Best Film Clip Award. Taylor Swift did. And that incensed Kanye.
5: Oh.
0: Kanye West enough to get up on stage because Beyonce's Single Ladies video did not win. This is Beyonce talking about the single.
8: I saw this on YouTube. It's these three ladies. They put Walk It Out to the music. It's from like the 60s. And it's one take and it's black and white. And I thought, wow, it was the most tiring thing I've ever done in my life. Because, you know, you mess up, you got to start over to the beginning, from the beginning. And we shot for about 12 hours.
0: Wow. Yeah.
6: Oh, they didn't stop.
0: Crazy,
6: no, of course not. It was a single shot.
5: Kanye, to be fair, though.
0: Kanye said it was the best clip of all time.
5: Well, does she not win that?
0: I know. She probably should have won.
5: But he is a bit weird.
0: Yes.
6: No, he's very weird.
0: Here it is from 2008, Single Ladies, Beyonce on Kiss 97.3.

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0: You know him. 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
0: Jeremiah from The Summer I Turned Pretty.
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1: Yeah. She's got the news, she's checked the facts. Smartest in the room, there's nothing she lacks. Keeping you up to date, so give her a clap. It's Alana Riley with the news
2: rap. Hello everyone, thanks for the round of applause, Corey. I do want to touch quickly on the Comm Games. I know we were just talking about it, but day five has wrapped up now. So Australia has officially taken out 9 more gold medals. And Queenslanders were 5 of them. Mm. 5 of those 9. They helped because one of them was a relay. Technically, not a solo act.
0: Okay.
3: So they get 4 in that.
2: Five out of the 9 gold today were from Queenslanders. And my math might be a little bit off, but that's a total of 14 gold for Queensland athletes. So if we were our own country, we would still be top of the leaderboard because Canada's second on 13. So Queensland's got 14 gold.
4: That's crazy. So cool.
0: When you get the relays only count as one gold. Like, yeah, even though they gave one, there's only one gold. Yeah.
2: But it's not just the gold because we've got like Brisbane weightlifter Nia Heyman. She won a bronze. And then Brizzy sprinter Lachlan Kennedy, he broke a national record. He's the fastest 100 metre any Australian man's ever run.
0: And he thought he won too because he didn't see.
2: He did. Well, it's like neck and neck, literally, because you're sticking your neck out for the finish.
3: Yeah. Is it chest? Is it chest? It's chest.
4: It is chest.
0: Yeah, it's like 0.06 of a second or something, you know.
3: They don't do that anymore.
0: No.
2: But yes, so we'll see lots more of that on Channel 7 as the days go on. There's 5 days left. We're halfway.
4: Oh, already?
2: Yeah.
4: I'm a late adapter.
2: It just started and it's almost over. Exactly.
3: Wow.
2: Today, something interesting has come out. It actually happened after my 8:30 news, my last one. And so no one's heard about this yet.
0: Mm.
2: We have a brand new action plan for invigorating Brisbane's nightlife.
0: Okay.
2: Okay. And that might sound a little bit boring. I'm going to make you interested because basically when you think about Brisbane nightlife and then you go to other countries, we're a little bit of a sleepy town.
0: Yeah. And we've got, and the lockout laws.
2: We've got lockout laws.
0: Killed everything.
2: We've got liquor licensing laws. So you can't stay open past a certain time. For example, the Socceroos games, when they were on at 4 a.m. a couple of weeks ago,
4: it was really problematic. People couldn't open.
2: Yes. People couldn't open. You only could if you went through the hoops of specifically getting this type of liquor license.
3: Yes.
2: So the government has come out and said, all right, this is our plan to activate Brisbane's nightlife before 2032. And there's lots of specific stuff in this. There were 62 recommendations.
0: Is any of it cool stuff? Or are they just
2: sound rules. Well, they're gonna make it easier for like live events, like incentivize it. It's cheaper.
0: Yes.
2: I guess fun stuff, it depends on what you think is fun because it is all like legislative, like law and government and blah, blah, blah. But the sound rules, I don't know, this might impact you, Rob, because, you know, they're getting a lot of sound complaints for different venues. And it's like, how do you strike the balance between not annoying the locals, you know, around Suncorp, for example, which is heavily residential.
4: Excuse me. If you buy a property near Suncorp Stadium, then you expect noise.
3: Thank you.
4: That is insanity. There's been so many council, or they look like they're official people. I shouldn't necessarily say council. Doing sound checks of when events are on.
0: Yep.
4: All over the streets.
2: Like, because it can't go above like 75 decibels or something.
0: I know.
3: Am I right?
0: I wish everyone felt like that. That's so.
3: That new stadium getting built, right?
2: Yes. At Victoria Park.
3: That has to be one of the ones that are closer to the city but furthest away from like people. Like, as in, it's not Suncorp, you got someone, you know, 20 metres away. I feel like because it's in that parkland area. Would the sound rules be different there because there's a bit more space in between?
2: No, there's heaps of people tucked in Victoria Park.
3: Yeah, but it's not like right there. Like, Suncorp's right on the road.
0: And they didn't want it, so they'll be blowing up the locks.
3: Yeah, so up it. Just up it till midnight.
0: All right.
2: Well, yeah, so I'm excited to see how Brisbane changes after all this because, you know, we're like a sleepy city after
0: dark. I know. It's time to get cool again.
3: Yeah.
2: Hashtag get cool again.
0: make Brisbane cool again. Come on. Ready? I'm going all in. That's right. Let's go. We're turning up the heat. Get me hot. In Kisses, cash, cars and stars. We're talking real cash.
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14: 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Who in my family danced to their own beat? With Ancestry, the answers are closer than you think. You've got questions, we've got ancestors. Ancestry.com.au.
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0: Rolling in the deep, Adele, it's Robin, Kevin, Corey Oates on KISS 97.3, 9.57. Georgie's coming in next.
1: Hi, guys.
2: Hello.
1: Hello.
0: Got your pink lady's jacket on. I like that one.
1: It's a bit, you know, my grandma, God rest her soul, she used to wear a lot of things like this, like these Larry jackets.
2: Did she?
1: Yeah. Oh, yeah. Her outfits were out there.
2: I love her.
1: Even in her 80s and early 90s. Yeah. So when I wear this, my brothers go, "You look like Nan."
0: Oh.
1: And I'm like, "No. Not trying to look like an 80-year-old."
0: Yeah. But she was a cool Nan, so shut up.
1: She was cool. She'd go and have cappuccinos on Park Road.
0: Yeah.
1: In the like the 90s and 2000s and wear her Larry outfits.
2: Did you ever get, did you get one when she passed
1: no,
2: away?
1: No, I don't think I did. It probably went to her daughters because I've got two aunties.
3: Are you sure they didn't slip it in in the woodwork?
1: Hey, look, she'd love
3: this
1: one.
3: Is this it?
1: Silky and flowery.
0: Yeah. Now, today's Winning Wednesday. What does that mean?
1: What does that mean? It means every hour when I normally put one person in the running for this amazing Cash Cars and Stars prize. This time I've got a 30-second timer and I need to answer as many calls as I can in that time. So it's just extra chances to win all day.
0: Nice.
3: Okay.
1: It's cool. And do you want to remind them what the prize is?
3: What is it called again,
0: Kit? Cash Cars and Stars. So you win a brand new car, $10,000 cash, and then business class flights to New York City where you'll get to see Harry Styles and in Madison Square Garden.
1: Totally.
2: Ooh. So good.
1: Yeah. Such a great holiday. Most people are just wanting the holiday.
0: That'll do.
1: Yeah.
0: The car and the cash is a bonus.
1: Yes.
0: So your chance to win coming up. Winning Wednesday next.
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